105 Kiss Rock San Antonio. It's me, Melanie Cruz. Hi, hello, friends. It's been a great freaking day, so let's put on something great. Like Pantera. Duh. You know, when you've had just such a great day that you just want to start bashing and hitting people, that's how I feel right now. It feels so good. I just want to give a 1-2 buckaroo to somebody, you know?

0: tomorrow morning, 420 Ticket Window with Chris. And in the morning with the Billy Madison Show. I should have said that first. It's a chance for you to win a pair of tickets to go see Kiss Present Marilyn Manson October 17th and 18th at the Aztec Theater as part of the 100-year celebration of the Aztec Theater.
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5: Partly cloudy in the afternoon with a high of 93.
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0: greatest bands just recently announced a fantastic tour, their 25th anniversary tour, for one of their greatest albums. 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With Seether, Hoobastank, and Hinder, March 20th at the Frostbank Center. 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

995 Kiss Rock San Antonio. It's me, Melanie Cruz. I just wanted to, I don't know if we ever got to actually talk about this. AC/DC was an amazing concert. Let me be honest. If I can be honest and transparent with you, I am not the biggest fan of AC/DC. But that concert changed my life. Watching Angus wail on his guitar for almost 45 minutes, golly!

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0: Let me tell you some of my favorite songs off Staines' Break the Cycle album. My number one favorite song off the entire album is For You, because that was such an incredibly powerful song. Like, even today, it hits me so passionately. But I also am a big fan of Aaron Lewis. I think he's incredibly talented and a broken boy. But, you know, who in music isn't, really? And then, of course, there's hits like It's Been a While, Outside, and Warm Safe Place. Oh, Waste is another one of my favorites, and Change is also fantastic. Anyways, I'm telling you all this because they just announced a 25th anniversary tour for their album Break the Cycle. They're bringing with them Hoobastank and Seether and Hinder March 20th at the Frost Bank Center. 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

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Now you do what they told ya. Now you do what they told ya. Now you do what they told ya.

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Now you do what they told you. Now you do what they told you. Now you do what they told you.

95.5 Kiss Rock San Antonio. It's me, Melanie Cruz. It's time for It to Smell Like the 90s. Hell yeah, brother. I'm stupid excited. And of course, what is the best sound from the 90s? Grunge.

0: And growing up freaking sucks. Oh my gosh, did it end up just sucking so hard? It's time for your Smells Like the 90s nostalgic history lesson. It's not a history lesson. I just had a quick question. How many of you guys are going to Rock the 90s with the Laser Spectacular at the Empire Theater Saturday? Anybody? Show of hands. I can't see your hands, idiot. That's cool. I'll see you there. I just wanted to say that. That's all I wanted to say. I'm really excited because I do. I love the 90s. This is the music. That was my music. This is our music. Duh, silly goose. This is for us.
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3: Partly cloudy in the afternoon with a high of 93.
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It's time for you to vote for the next 90s song you want to hear. It's going to play right after 3:11, but I have a quick question. I know the answer, obviously, but I just want you to think about it. Is it 3:11 or is it 311? I'm just saying. I know they pronounce it 311, but could we all be wrong at this point?

Hot pursuit, fiery auto crashes. Some will die in hot pursuit while sifting through my ashes. Some will fall in love with life and drink it from a fountain that is pouring like an avalanche coming down the mountain.

0: funny story. I used to have a music teacher, Mr. Garcia, that played that song, and he was so incredibly passionate when he played it. He plays guitar, and he was so good. He is still so awesome. And he would also sing, and just watching him perform that song, you could just see the passion in him. And funny enough, he actually is now my next door neighbor and teaching my oldest kid guitar. So hi, Mr. Garcia. And thank you so much for being so amazingly great and just a fantastic human. Tomorrow morning, Billy Madison show, 420 ticket window, a pair of tickets to go see 99.5 Kiss present Marilyn Manson, October 17th and 18th at the Aztec Theater as part of the 100-year celebration for the Aztec Theater.
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2: 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And there was a big debate. 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

tomorrow morning, Billy Madison show and 420 ticket window. Well, a pair of tickets for you to win. Four. 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

0: 99.5 KISS, Roxanne, Antonio. It's time for If I Have to Know, You Have to Know. And I feel like we need to talk about candy. Why? Because I am a sugar fiend, all right? I love, you know what? I feel like only moms can really relate to this. The sugar cravings, just especially after boys, I've heard boys really do it to you. Like after you have kiddo, you just, it's an intense sugar craving, and it could be linked to hormone irregulation, but you know, I'm gonna eat the sugar. So candy, of course, I love Boomer candy. I'm gonna be totally honest, and I'm gonna give you some of my favorites. Werther's original caramel hard candies, my absolute favorites. Oh my gosh, Milk Duds. Oh yeah, a Starburst. Oh girl, Smarties. Oh my gosh, Smarties were some of my favorite. And like bottle caps, do you remember bottle caps? Girl, I could go on about candies. And of course, I figured out what they're called. Do you remember the little strawberry candies, the hard candies that had the like gooey middle? They're called strawberry bonbons. That's what they were called. I love them so much. And honestly, saltwater taffy. Those were so good. So, you know, bring back the good candy, guys.
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0: with Kiss Rock San Antonio. It's me, Melanie Cruz. Hi, hello, friends. What's happening? It's time to check in, my loves. So, especially with the holidays coming up, it's really easy to remember that life is lonely. I know it sounds so morbid and awful, but like that's what it is, honestly. Life just gets really lonely during the holidays, especially for those of us who don't have a lot of close family or friends or anything like that. It's extremely hard on us. Now, for me, myself, I don't really like the holidays except for Halloween and Thanksgiving because I get to eat a lot and I get to eat a lot of candy. Also, holidays are really sensitive for me. All right. That's where I experienced a lot of my trauma. So they start to become real lonely. And I noticed that I struggle a lot during those seasons. So I just want to get ahead of it with you guys this year, actually, and just tell you that, hey, it's going to be okay. All right. Don't chase the rabbit down the hole. All right. Make your own holiday. Do it yourself, even if it's just for you. Okay. And you know what? If you want somebody to come to your holiday, bribe me with a potato or two and some candy, and I will absolutely show up. All right? I'll do anything for sugar and a potato.
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hands down one of my favorite versions of that song. But I'm also in love with Fred Durst. So, you know, it be what it be. And don't forget that Stained just announced their 25th anniversary of Break the Cycle with Seether and Hoobastank and Hinder March 20th at the Frost Bank Center of next year. 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

0: Live Kiss, home of the Billy Madison Show. Let's see what we got going on tomorrow morning, shall we? 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He's not wrong. She is not wrong, sorry. Clinically, scientifically, hormone fluctuations show that, yes, there is a peak time during the day that women are more sexually interested. Just saying. Do some research. Listen, my guys. Okay. If I could give you any piece of real advice to encourage you to better participate in your marriage, your relationship, whatever it is, learn how the body works. Not only yours, but hers as well. I promise. It'll be much easier. She'll be a hell of a lot more nicer to you. And maybe you won't need that divorce. Tomorrow morning, Billy Madison, 6 a.m.
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0: Sister Act San Antonio. I am done for the evening, but I shall return. And in the meantime, some good rock coming up in just a tad bit. Some good advice. Wake up tomorrow morning, Billy Madison Show, 6 a.m. And this is only kind of real advice. There is a cool-ass spooky Halloween coloring book at Walmart that also has glow-in-the-dark pages. All right? Just saying. It's cool as hell. And I'm basically an adult child, so, you know, I got that going for me. Hooray. Also, don't worry. We're going to talk about the Spurs here soon because the preseason hasn't been the greatest, but last night's game was actually fantastic, even though we lost. But we're going to talk about that later, okay? We'll talk about that later. I'm Melanie Cruz.
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2: 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IMDb.
1: Just beep beep beep beep.
2: 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Is it IMB or no? IMDb. Is that DD? What? No,
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1: 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This woman says she hates when men pick her up and they have loud music playing and they're singing along to the song. And there was a big debate. 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
4: 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Marilyn Manson tickets, Stain tickets, wage war, win a pair of tickets.
5: Yep, badass.
4: It's almost a tongue twister for me. I was trying to read it on the side of my head here because the piece of paper's over here, and I should probably put it in front of my face like a broadcast professional. But I was trying to be slick and read it on the side of my eye, and that didn't work out. Mm-hmm. And I stumbled all over my words, and I sounded like a big, giant idiot. It's wage war. Mm. No, I'd say, win a pair of tickets to see wage war.
6: Win a pair of tickets to win rage war.
5: Oh, no.
4: No, it's not rage war.
5: Oh, no.
4: Let's try that again.
5: I like the first one he just stopped.
4: Say, wage war to win.
6: Wage war to win?
5: Why is he? Not, there's no question mark on it.
6: What is it, wage?
5: What?
4: Wage.
6: Wage?
4: Yeah, like minimum wage. Like the
5: first
4: you
5: time
4: make.
5: He's ever heard that word before, ever.
4: Let's try it again without the breathiness, okay? Wage war to win.
6: Wage war to pin.
5: Nope.
7: Depend.
5: Wage Let's try war this again. Depends.
4: We wage war to win.
6: We wage war to win.
4: Very what? Good. It's close enough, buddy.
5: All right.
4: Close enough. Close enough.
7: The unique New York boutique.
5: Dude, he's been getting messed up this week, especially since you've been gone.
4: 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You got to have that buddy like, all right, now go in the house and get this stuff and get it out of there and burn it, destroy it, get rid of it.
8: Mm. Hi, this is a PSA to all of the boomer parents out there that plan to leave all of their belongings to their children. If you have a spicy drawer, I'm talking toys, costumes, literature, I need you to make a plan. You're going to have a person upon your death. They're going to come in and they're going to get rid of that. You want to know why? Because you're not going to leave it for your child. All right? Because you know what that child, said child is going to do? She's going to document the whole process. And she's going to air your business out on the internet.
4: She might, but I mean, you'll be dead. It'd just be weird.
5: You'll be dead. It'll be for your, I guess, legacy. I don't know.
4: You know, when dads would die, you get all their Playboys.
5: Yep.
4: You get all their porn.
5: You would.
4: Is there anybody? I have a challenge out there for any dudes out there. When your dad passed away or grandpappy passed away, did you get their porn?
5: It can't be very common now, but yeah, back in the day, I don't know.
4: Well, I mean, if you had a boomer dad that croaked and he went in there, you cleaning out dad's mm-hmm. stuff and you found all of his pornos.
5: Yeah.
4: And then you're like, oh, thanks, dad.
5: You're the best.
4: Oh, look at these vintage Playboys. Oh, this one's stuck together. Why is that?
5: Sick.
4: Must be humid in here.
5: Humid in here. Must be humid in here. All right.
4: I'm sure there are men that are listening that have got daddy's porn.
5: Mm-hmm.
4: I didn't,
5: yeah, I'm sure you're right.
4: When my dad died, he died in his house. Mm-hmm. So I wasn't there. I was actually in Oklahoma, and we were doing our... It was on a Saturday, actually. I think I was getting yelled at, but it was on a Saturday.
5: Yeah.
4: And he died.
5: Mm-hmm.
4: And I remember I was like having a roll or something. I was eating, and my mom's like, hey, dad's dead. I'm like, oh, man, that sucks.
5: Damn it.
4: So I didn't get to go in there. I didn't even know if he... I know he had Playboys in this bathroom because that's what he would read when he would poopy.
5: Yeah.
4: But I don't know if he had porno. I would imagine he did. I wonder who got his pornos.
5: I don't know. Maybe somebody cleared him out before he passed.
4: Did have a signed photo. I think this was at a NASCAR event where he got a signed photo from those triplets that were in Playboy.
5: Oh,
4: so I remember he had that in his garage on the wall, and he's like, "Ah, look, I met those girls right there. They signed it.
5: Yeah, look at
4: them.
5: Yeah,
4: look, there's 1, 2, 3 signatures. 1, 2, 3 of them." He's very proud of that.
5: Yeah.
4: I don't know what happened to it, but
5: I just don't know if in modern day, if people need somebody like this to go in there and clear out their stuff, because most of the stuff is just on people's phone.
4: Yeah, I don't know. You just, like, I guess, erase the phone.
5: I guess, yeah. Because, like, I mean, unless you just have, like, some freaky-ass toys.
4: You didn't get grandpa's porn? Nobody got grandpappy's porn? What?
5: I don't know if that's common.
4: What's up, Dan?
7: Hey, man, he didn't give it to me when he passed away, but when I got my first apartment when I was 17,
5: yeah,
7: he gave it to me as, like, a housewarming gift.
5: Housewarming gift?
4: Your dad gave you pornos like for a big, home warning.
5: Wow. Well,
4: I guess not a yeah, home warning. It would be a housewarming.
7: Big box of magazines.
4: It should be a home warning.
5: That's pretty cool.
7: It was big box of magazines. And this was like hardcore stuff, not just Playboy.
5: This is like hardcore stuff.
4: Hustler and Penthouse.
7: Yeah, they everything. I think there was one called Fox, I think it was called.
4: There was
7: like hardcore.
4: A magazine called Fox?
5: What?
7: Yeah.
4: Oh, that sounds dirty.
5: Yeah, it does.
7: It was, they showed everything.
5: They showed everything.
4: And your dad's like, you got your own place now, son. You're going to need this.
5: Here you go, Sonny.
4: You got plenty of space now to touch yourself.
7: Mm-hmm. Yeah.
5: I don't know, man.
4: Do you still have all of it?
7: When he goes, but, no, actually, I passed it on to a friend.
5: Oh, you did a hit.
7: When I moved out, I gave it to him, yeah.
4: Oh, so there's got to be so much secondhand porn out there.
5: Huh.
4: Passed down porn.
5: Yeah.
7: Yeah, he was helping me move, and he's like, what are you going to do with this? I was like, keep it if you want it. And he's like, all right, I'll take it.
5: Hell hey, man, what are you going to do anything with this?
4: Did he immediately run into a room and lock the door, and you didn't see him for about 10 hours?
7: Yeah, everybody's wondering where he went.
4: This dude said his dad had Fox, and he said that stuff was insanely hardcore. I've never heard of that.
5: I'd never heard of that.
9: Really? Like more than Penthouse?
7: I had like a lot of porn.
5: Really,
7: it used to be like little porn meals for him.
5: Wow.
4: So your dad was a big porno guy.
7: Yeah, he still is.
5: He still is.
9: He still is.
5: Yeah. To this day.
4: So do you ever go over to your dad's house and he's got porno playing? He's like, well, he don't know it's on because he can't see it, but you can hear it.
5: You can hear it.
7: Well, there's been times where, I would, go to the restroom or something, type by the living room, and he's asleep, with his pants open. He's like, hey.
5: Oh, God.
4: And he falls asleep while he's porning out. He passes out from the porn.
5: Now, he porns so hard.
4: You got an addiction if you pass out from porn.
5: For sure.
4: Thank you, Dan. Great call.
5: Appreciate it, bud.
4: What's up, Tony? He wakes up with a porn hangover.
5: Yeah, that's insane.
4: God, what did I watch? Tony.
10: Good morning, boys. How you doing?
4: Good. How are you doing?
10: Very well. So, I am probably one of the few females who found her daddy's porn.
5: Oh, wow.
4: Did you keep it?
10: I actually sold it to the Museum of Sex in Vegas because it was real.
4: Oh, you're talking about like the old school projector stuff that you would...
10: Absolutely. Talking 70s, 80s.
4: And your dad had a projector then, or some sort of, I don't know what they call it, but it's this thing where it plays the movies, and then you put a sheet up or something, and then the porno would show on the sheet?
5: Yeah.
10: Yep, definitely. I found at least 200 reels.
9: Did you say there's a porn museum?
4: She sold it to the porn museum in
10: Las Vegas.
4: There's
10: a porn museum in Vegas.
5: There was such thing.
4: How much money did you get for daddy's porn? Was it a decent amount of change you got for daddy's porn?
10: It was about 5 figures.
9: Wow.
4: 5 figures for vintage porn.
5: That is incredible.
9: You made more than the actors.
10: Well, some of it was not legal because of some of the actors and actresses.
4: Oh.
10: At the time.
4: Oh, so they're...
9: Was that before they had laws?
4: Yeah, it must have been pre-laws. Yeah.
5: Pre-law porn.
10: Yes, it was pre-law porn.
4: And you never watched any of it, or did you?
10: I watched all of it.
4: You watched all of it?
5: You pervert.
4: Did you know your dad was a freak?
10: I didn't. I didn't realize how much of a freak he was. But then again, you know, those old school ones, you can learn a lot.
5: That's what they say.
4: Like, what can you learn?
10: You can
5: moves.
10: You can learn moves. You can learn techniques. I am actually the one that teaches the classes on mouth hugs.
4: Oh, she's the teacher of the mouth hugs. Because a lot of women struggle with this.
5: That's awesome.
4: Yes. And how many students do you get in your classes for teaching mouth hugs?
10: I can get between maybe 8 to 22, depending on the class size.
4: Question, because we did have somebody ask, they're like, hey, in the class, do you have to bring your man to the class? Or is this with a banana? Like, what is the situation?
5: Fair question.
10: It would be with the rubber swords.
4: Okay, gotcha.
5: Oh, okay.
4: So there's no men allowed. This is just a safe environment for women to learn a particular set of skills. Become the Liam Neeson of that.
10: Yes, very much so. Okay. But I also teach men as well.
4: Teach men what?
10: How to do it to women.
5: Oh.
4: Okay. I got
5: now
4: a question.
5: Now, that class could probably, probably.
4: Men could probably use that class.
5: Yeah, they probably really could,
4: How about this? Okay. All right. I got a bit idea.
10: What's up?
4: This is funny. So we have Nard take your class, okay? Nard takes a class, and the first class he takes is to learn how to do it to a man.
5: What?
4: No, you're not actually doing it to the man,
5: Nard.
4: Yeah,
5: you just learn how.
4: You're just learning how in case you need it, in case there's a zombie apocalypse.
5: Yes. Yeah.
4: Right? That's a skill you're going to need if the world
5: comes.
4: I don't
5: go to prison.
4: What are you going to do for the end times? You're going to have to survive.
5: Mm-hmm.
10: It's a great way to get protein.
4: There you go. So what do you think of this, Nard? So you don't actually do it to a guy, but then she rates your skills. And then she teaches you how to do it to a woman. And then she tells us, she reports back which one you're better at. And then you know who to pick.
6: Yeah. Why am I doing the swords?
4: Because it's funny.
5: Yeah.
6: What?
4: All right, that's it. I'm signing Nard up for that. That's funny.
5: He loves it.
4: Just have a bucket in case he throws up.
10: Mm-hmm. I'll start small. I'll start maybe like 2 inches.
4: Yeah, perfect. Perfect. That's hilarious. Well, now, what exactly? So you're teaching a man to do it, but in the class, you just talk to him how to do it because you don't have any actual models that a man would practice with.
10: Oh, no, we have models.
5: Oh,
4: like what? Real live ones, like human ones?
10: No,
4: All right. That's what I was wondering. Yeah. Well, no,
10: we have the toys.
4: Oh, okay. All right. Good to know. Well, let's get your information and we'll set up Nard for that. What a great bit. You love doing bits off the air.
6: What?
5: Yeah, you do. That's like your favorite thing to do.
4: He goes, what?
5: What?
4: What's that about? What is this one? This bow. What is this?
8: It kills me when men have self-respect because...
4: This is funny. This woman, she's upset because men sometimes have self-respect. So this guy, I guess she didn't want to be with him and then he didn't want to be with her anymore. So he's just not contacting her anymore.
5: Oh, damn it.
4: And she's upset that he has self-respect and he's not contacting her.
8: It kills me when men have self-respect because it was my birthday last week and I broke up with this guy like back in like April or March. And I'm over here sitting like thinking, okay, maybe he'll break no contact and text me on my birthday. Like I miss him. Like I regret breaking up with him. Like it was not a good choice, but I'm thinking, okay, it's time. Like, it's my birthday. It's been a couple months now. Like, it's marinated, whatever. You're healed. Come back.
4: So she's upset that she didn't get the message. She dumped him. She regrets it. And she's like, all right, well, you know, now is time. Now is time. Now it's time for him to contact me. Like, what's his deal?
5: Right.
4: Why do men have self-respect? Where's the simps? All right, Derek. We have learned, because there's a get ready with me.
5: Yeah.
4: Right? You've seen those, right?
5: Sure.
4: Go to sleep with me. Then you saw the woman who she's like, get ready so she can mouth hug videos.
5: Uh-huh.
4: Get ready to get cracked.
5: Yep.
4: Then there was another one that was, we just played earlier this week, or maybe it was yesterday or last week. It was another get ready with me. I can't remember it. It was a good one, though. But it was another get ready with me.
5: Uh-huh.
4: Well, this is a new type of one. This is watch me throw all my ex's stuff out.
8: Okay. Pack my ex-fiance's things with me after he ghosted me for a week and a half.
4: So now it's watch me pack my now ex's stuff with me videos. And she's packing all his stuff, throwing it out.
8: And then broke off our engagement via text message. A little bit of backstory. We've been together for about 3.5 years. And we just recently got engaged in Paris last March for my birthday. I would say we argued like a normal couple amount. Never anything too drastic. We did have an issue in the beginning of our relationship where whenever we did argue, he would book a hotel room for the night and just kind of go missing. Obviously, that's super weird. And the further we got into the relationship,
4: Is that super weird to be in an argument with your woman and she's not your wife or anything? She's just a girlfriend. You're having all these problems. So he just goes and books a hotel room because he wants to get away from her.
5: Right.
4: Is that weird?
5: I mean, to go book a hotel room? No, it's
4: probably
5: not.
4: If he's got it like that.
5: Yeah. Yeah, I don't.
4: I like that. So it shows her all. It's the apartment, and she's packing all his stuff up so she can ship him out because he just left for like a week.
5: Yeah, he did.
4: What a great video. All right, let me do this. I got Marilyn Manson tickets, Stain tickets, Wage War tickets. Also, Nard, I prepared this bit for you. Do you prefer the muscle mommies or the cardio bunnies?
5: Mm.
4: I have that. And a woman claims the next man that wastes their time is getting shot. So she doesn't want her time wasted anymore. And if you do, she's going to shoot you. We will get to that next.
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1: Let's see. Oh, I saw these outfits that women are wearing. It's called the trap door.
2: Let me show you why this is an easy peasy jumpsuit.
1: It's a jumpsuit, but the access, Derek, is incredible. Within a half a second, you have access.
3: Yeah. Oh.
2: And easily just pull it down to go do what you need to do and then put it back up and you are back in business.
1: Back in business. Nobody knows. I don't know if you want to show the chat, but this is the outfits that women are buying out there. The easy access outfits. This is incredible. Imagine it's Saturday night. You're out. Mm-hmm. Out to dinner or something and then the mood strikes.
3: Yeah.
1: She's like, hey, push me up against the car. You're like, I can't. You're like dressed. And she's like, oh, no, look at this.
3: I got trap door.
1: Trap door.
3: Yeah. This would be really nice.
1: Watch this. I think you can show it.
4: Yeah,
1: I'm pretty sure.
4: Side.
1: Yeah, it's side. Yeah, it's side. There you go. Look at that.
3: Oh, hey now.
1: What do you think of that, Derek? Those are incredible, right?
3: Yeah.
1: Those are incredible. But you can't tell that they got a trap door.
3: Mm-hmm. No, you can't.
1: They look like Aladdin pants.
3: This is like a mom outfit.
1: It looks very mom, but look, now it's like mom after dark.
3: Uh-huh.
4: Oh, yeah.
1: Look at that. Yeah, that should be standard issue MILF. That is, hey, I want to keep things exciting for my man. Look at that. I thought you would like that, Derek.
3: Yeah, I do.
1: Yeah, easy access. Elastic waistband in the back, and then it just pops right back up. Oh, you'd love that.
3: Mm-hmm.
1: Here's another thing that this woman claims that every man loves.
5: I swear, all girls should just grow bush because they're way more attractive to men.
1: Mmm. Nah. Nah. I feel like I got some.
3: You all right?
1: I feel like you got something in your teeth.
3: Nope.
1: I don't like it.
5: A lot of girls will be like, oh, no, I'm just going to shave it all off.
1: Yeah.
5: It's quite literally scientifically proven that your bush holds pheromones.
1: No, it doesn't. It looks like spiders. I think it holds spider nest. I don't know about pheromones.
5: Yeah. But he's like, oh, I want to put pheromones in perfume, pheromones in this.
1: Yeah.
5: Just grow your bush out.
1: No.
5: Bring the bush back.
1: No, just go to the store like a normal woman and shave your bush.
3: Yeah.
1: Go to the store and buy some perfume.
3: Okay.
1: Get some lotion, some nice smelling lotion. Smell like flowers, daisies.
3: Mm-hmm.
1: No way. It's like, oh, what is that?
3: Yep.
1: It's just like armpit hair. It's not better with deodorant. It's just not.
3: Huh.
1: Oh, grow it out. I love the smell. No way. I don't even like my own armpit hair. I don't even like my own bush.
3: Really?
1: I don't even think, because then as a man, We would be growing our bushes out because we'd have our own pheromones.
3: True that.
1: And if you got a bush and he's got a bush, that's got to be crazy. Right?
3: Yeah, it probably is. Yeah.
1: Just hair. You can't see.
4: Tangled.
1: Oh, just don't listen to her.
4: Yeah.
1: But I guess, man, there's a lot of men out there like, man, I tell you what.
3: I tell you what.
1: Man, I love good bush. You like what? Good bush.
4: Bush.
1: On me. Right up there. Man, I tell you what.
3: I tell you what.
1: I want these all natural woman.
3: Mm.
1: Where it's creeping out the side of her drawers, you know what I mean?
3: Creeping out the side of her drawers.
1: You know how like a hand under her door? That's how her hair is hanging out of her britches.
3: All right.
1: And it's teasing me.
3: Sick.
1: I wear it as a hat. I did see this funny thing because this woman, she had a huge bush and she put it on top of her husband's head because he's bald.
3: Mm-hmm.
1: It's like, that's all you look like with hair. That was hilarious.
3: Yeah.
1: And I saw another funny thing yesterday. You know how they say when two women are getting it on, they're scissoring?
3: Mm-hmm.
1: And this woman, she goes, that's weird. Shouldn't it be called lip syncing?
3: Okay. All right.
1: Thought that was a funny one.
3: Yeah.
1: That gave you a ha-ha. Little bit of a ha-ha right there. Speaking of scissors.
6: And here's my confession. I was given a pair of scissors to start. By whom? Name names. Who did this?
1: So her mom gave her a pair of scissors to trim her bush.
6: Yes. My Indian mother.
1: All right. So you're going to need these scissors to chop down that bush. What a crazy gift. I didn't know you guys had bush scissors.
3: Yeah, I didn't either. Bush scissors. But I guess you got to trim it before you shave it.
1: Yeah, probably, otherwise it'll wreck the razor.
3: Yep.
1: You ever let your grass grow too long and you try to use a lawnmower on it?
3: Mm-hmm.
1: It starts.
3: And it just dies every time.
1: Every time.
3: It's like, I can't handle this.
1: That's what a razor
3: You better weed
1: do.
3: Eat this son of a bitch.
1: That's right. I got to give some stuff away.
3: All right.
1: I do have Marilyn Manson stained and wage war tickets to give away. I love to give these away to people that are actually listening to the show, right? I know some people like to take caller number 9 or whatever. I prefer to give it to people that are our greatest listeners that really want these prizes. So if you have been listening all morning and you think you know everything that we did on the show, I'm going to hook you up today. And I have 3 prizes to give away. This woman has a great, which I think is a good question, maybe even a great question.
7: Are there any, you know, boob guys left? Because, I mean, I have both, so I take either here.
1: So she has ginormous jugs.
3: Nice.
1: And unfortunately, she's finding that a lot of men are not as interested in jugs, and a lot of these men are interested in the buttocks.
3: Oh.
1: So the guys that really love boobs, like the big giant cans, I guess they're going away. I thought you'd like those, Derek.
3: Yeah, I do. I mean,
1: I thought you'd be a fan.
3: Dream girl.
1: Oh, let me go to Matthew first.
3: A little bit fat. I like it.
1: What's up, Matthew? Have you been listening to the program today?
3: Nard just threw up.
8: I did not.
9: Yes, sir.
1: All right. You've been listening all morning?
9: Yes.
1: Okay. Let's see. Let me see if I can get a good question for you, sir.
3: Oh.
1: Let me see here. Okay. There was a woman that called earlier today, and she wanted to blast her husband because she caught her husband sending messages to women on what dating app?
9: Is it Hinge?
1: Hinge is correct.
3: Nice.
1: Out the gate.
3: Yeah. Nice.
9: Yes, sir.
1: All right. So you got your choice of Marilyn Manson, Stained, or Wage War?
9: Marilyn Manson.
1: Hell yeah. Well, Matthew, congratulations. You
3: Way
1: are
3: to go, Matthew.
1: Not just a winner, but you're a big winner today. Hang on the line. Let me go to Benny. All right, Benny?
10: Yes.
1: All right. So I have Stained and Wage War tickets left, okay?
10: Okay.
1: Stained is having their Break the Cycle 25th anniversary tour with Seether and Hoobastank and Hinder. Let me see. Let me give him a good question. Yes. This was a good question. So we talked about earlier that heterosexual women enjoy doing what to other women?
10: Man.
1: They enjoy doing this. Much like men do this to women, heterosexual women also do this to women.
10: Going down on them?
1: Going down on them.
3: Whoa.
1: Whoa. No, it was not going down on them. I'm sorry, Ben. Mm. So close. Let's go to Matt.
11: Is it going down on them? Because I know I love doing that.
3: I love it, man.
11: Heterosexual women got to love that, too.
3: By God.
1: All right, Matt, same question to you. Heterosexual women enjoy doing what to attractive females?
12: Heterosexual women like doing.
1: Yeah. It was according to the study, it was for aesthetic rather than sexual reasons. I like the word. It's one of my favorite words.
3: Mm-hmm.
10: Can you repeat the question?
1: Sure. Heterosexual women enjoy doing blank to attractive female faces and counterparts and other things. For the aesthetic rather than sexual reasons. So they enjoy doing this to other women just as much as men do. But men do it for sexual reasons. Women do it for the aesthetic. It's one word. starts with an O.
8: Oral.
1: Or
4: oral.
1: No.
4: It's the same answer as the last guy.
1: It is.
3: It is.
1: No, that is incorrect.
3: It's different.
1: Thomas.
3: How stupid.
1: Do you have a guess?
8: Yes, sir. What was the question?
1: The question is, heterosexual women enjoy doing blank to attractive female faces in their bodies, but it's for the aesthetic, not for sexual reasons, but they do it as much as men do, but men do it for sexual reasons and women do it for the aesthetic. It starts with an O.
8: They stare at their boobs, right?
1: They
8: like to look at their rack.
1: Yeah, it was a, should I give it to him?
4: I mean, that's
3: yeah,
4: closest
3: I mean,
4: we're going to get.
8: Yeah. It was ogling.
1: Yeah, ogling. He said it was ogling.
3: Ogling.
1: He goes, ogling or something like
3: ogling
1: that?
3: Ogling or something like
1: they
3: that.
1: They ogle. No, Nard ogle ogles.
4: Ogle.
3: Right.
1: I think I have a sound effect of Nard.
3: Go, go, go.
1: Yeah, ogling. Yeah, I'll give
3: Nard
1: it to you, buddy.
3: Ogling.
1: Would you like stained or wage war?
8: Oh, man, stained.
1: All right, congratulations. All right, let's go to Josh. All right, I have wage war tickets. All right, here we go. All right,
8: I got
1: so
8: the answer, Billy.
1: You got this. All right. So what is something that women like a man to wear during sex? Something that women like a man to wear. We brought it up earlier today. I didn't get any women calling in. I was very upset about it. Men, however, really don't like this. There was one woman that liked to have her glasses painted. You know the answer? Bro, I just gave you the answer.
4: Yeah, the answer is right there.
1: All right, damn it. I even said glasses.
4: Wear paint?
1: Wear paint, man. Yeah. I don't know what that is. Yeah, it was glasses was the answer. Glasses. All right, still have wage war tickets.
3: Mm.
1: I still have those.
3: Nice.
1: All right, let me get one more contestant. Frank. Okay. Frank wants to win wage war tickets. Let me find a good question. I think I have a good one.
3: All right.
1: Okay, this is the easy one. Oh, no, he wants to go by Greg, I guess.
3: Hey, Greg.
1: It said Frank.
13: What's going on?
1: But now it's Greg.
3: That's fine, Greg, whatever.
13: Greg.
3: All right. It's the same name.
1: You don't want your wife to know you're listening or what?
13: No, she doesn't need to know my my other name that I use.
1: All right.
4: That was Greg.
1: All right, check this out. Here's the question. This woman says, if you're not happy, you should do blank on your husband.
13: Cheat on him.
1: That's right.
14: Happy in your marriage.
13: Hell yeah.
14: You should cheat on your husband.
1: That's right. If you're not happy in your marriage, you should cheat on his ass.
14: If you're not happy in your marriage, you should cheat on your husband.
1: That's right. You're going to see wage
13: war.
1: What
13: if your what if the husband's not happy with his wife? Should he cheat on?
1: Yeah. Did you hear that audio? Let me play that audio for you. Hey, if you're not happy with your wife, you should cheat on her ass.
3: Yeah.
13: Hell yeah. There you go.
1: There you go. I just played that audio for you. All right. Congratulations, Greg.
3: Way to go, Greg. Frank.
1: Or whatever your name is. Let's see. What else did I want to get to here on the program? Oh, yeah, it was this. It was the woman with the boobies.
15: You know, boob guys left.
1: Are there any boob guys left, or is it just all ass men?
3: I mean.
4: Oh, you got a boob guy right here.
3: Yeah.
16: Boob guy right here.
1: Okay, if you choose, you're choosing boobs, right? But this woman, she was so upset because men out there weren't choosing boobs. They were choosing ass.
3: Mm.
1: She would probably have too much ass for me. Be like a needle in a haystack.
3: Mm.
1: She's got a little. I'm just too. You know, it's not that she's too fat. I'm just too skinny.
3: There it is. It's not you. It's me.
1: Yeah, it's me. I'm just too skinny.
3: Damn skinny boy.
1: That's right. I couldn't handle that. It's too much. What do you think? There's just so many ass men out there.
3: Yeah, just. By default, I think most guys are ass guys.
1: I do think so. I saw.
3: I just
1: update.
3: Think it's because there's basically no boobs out there, so it's just basically you have to be an ass guy.
1: Yeah, this man says, I used to really love boobs when I was younger, like when I was about 14, but now that I'm a man, I love a woman's ass. So maybe that's what it is. Well, maybe as men become men, boobs aren't that big of a deal
3: anymore.
1: Yeah,
3: maybe boobs are childish.
1: It could be.
4: I'm childish.
3: Yeah, no, I'm same.
1: All right, Nard, what about this? Do you have the cardio one over there?
3: Here it is, the
1: Muscle Mommy.
16: Muscle Mommies or Cardio Bunnies?
1: All right, Muscle Mommies. These are the women that are in the gym getting muscles. They're doing squats. They're lifting weights. They carry some muscle on them. Or do you want the Cardio Bunny? Cardio. This is a woman that is just... I'm sorry. What'd you say?
3: What's the Cardio Bunny.
1: The Cardinal Bunny.
3: The cardio.
1: Okay.
3: Cardio.
1: And I want me a cardinal bunny. You know them birds? It's like when a cardinal bird and a bunny has sex. I want a cardinal bunny. So you want the cardio one?
3: Yeah.
1: You don't want a woman with muscles?
3: No. No, I don't want that.
1: You don't think that looks kind of hot?
3: No, I think that is a turnoff.
1: Why is that a turnoff?
3: And she's got definition and stuff, and like she's just cut. No,
17: wow, this guy's a regular, just Shane Gillis.
3: What do you mean?
1: He's cardio, like, what do you mean? Never heard of them.
3: They're a lot sexier.
1: The cardio women,
3: yeah,
17: wow. They're
3: like they do just a little bit of like weights, but not a lot to where they're getting.
17: Wow,
3: cut.
17: What a jerk face.
3: And then the running, yeah.
1: All right, Chris, what do you like?
4: Yeah, I'll go with the cardio bunny.
1: Cardio.
4: I don't want a chick that can beat my ass.
1: Derek, what do you think? Are you with Chris?
17: I don't want a gym girl at all.
1: Oh, you don't want
17: I want
1: that
17: a fatty.
4: Ah.
1: That's right. I want a woman that thinks the gym is gross.
17: Yes. I'm not looking for a gym girl.
4: I like gym girls.
1: No, you're looking for a girl to go to gyms with.
17: Yes.
1: Eat. There's a place called Gyms that serves food.
4: Yeah.
17: Yes. I don't want these. Oh, my God. Then I have to live a miserable life like Nard. I have to cry in front of a bunch of people all the time.
1: All these guys are saying that they want a cardio bunny.
4: Yeah, that's where it's at.
1: No, a cardio bunny. Every man says cardio bunny. Nobody likes a woman with muscles.
17: Just a woman.
1: This guy says he wants a short torta. He doesn't like tall tortas.
17: Tall tortas are crazy.
4: Big as a litter.
17: Here. Yeah. Big as a litter here.
1: A tall torta. Oh, my goodness. I've never heard of that.
4: Tall torta.
17: Oh, you mean a linebacker?
1: Yeah, these guys, every man is saying a cardio bunny.
17: Mm.
1: So women really reject women. I guess men reject women with muscles.
17: It looks that way. Now, it just could be our audience. I don't know.
1: No, because this guy says, I want a thick princess. Chubby's where it's at.
4: Ugh.
1: Yep, mm-hmm. The cardio bunny. A woman with muscles, I'll just get a dude.
17: Yep.
4: Yeah, right.
1: If I want somebody with muscles, I'll just go say hi to Tom. Mm-hmm. I guess Tom must be at their gym.
17: Yep.
1: Okay. Well, that's fun. Let's see here. What do I got coming up in the news? I know I put some decent stuff in there. Oh, yeah, this is kind of interesting how Gen Z thinks they're so special that they can't even deal with a romantic relationship. They're just too good for it.
17: Oh.
1: A killer admits to a heinous crime. A slot machine winner gets robbed. And then a 15-year-old girl sat up in her coffin.
17: Huh.
1: We'll get to that next. Hang on.
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1: All right. Got a little update on that crazy roller coaster crash.
3: Oh, really?
1: So it's so sad because that man that passed away, his son was with them. They're just having like dad and son time. The dad who died on the roller coaster levitated and bled and then landed on a haunted house. Damn.
3: I know. That's awful.
1: It's pretty brutal.
3: Yeah, it was.
1: Damn. Very terrible.
3: And just his ass.
1: I know. His being whole out. Ass was out.
3: That was just like, whoever released that, going to hell.
1: And Casey Musgrave, she got on stage and said, F Christopher Columbus, as she brands the Explorer.
3: F Christopher Columbus!
1: She branded him a big giant loser wow. while on stage. Idiots. So he's a loser.
3: Idiots. I mean, whatever. That's you, like, but just like you're on stage. F Christopher Columbus. It's like, I feel like I would only see that in like South Park.
4: Yeah.
3: Like, I feel like it's a South Park skit.
1: The Texas A&M coach issues groveling apology after calling his own fan base a cesspool.
3: Okay.
1: In a bizarre rant.
3: All right. So. Yeah, it's tough to attack your own fan base. It's like, you probably, I don't know.
1: Only we can do it because our chat attacks us.
3: Yeah, but so I don't think our chats are our fan base.
1: I also got to remind you, we have a BMS Christmas photo. This will be our second annual one. Mm-hmm. Last year, I think over 1,000 people showed up.
4: Oh, yeah, the line was insane.
1: For our Christmas photo, I would love to see that at least match that this year. It's a free holiday photo. I mean, obviously, we'll all be dressed up. You come up there, you take a photo with us. It's great. Mm-hmm. You can put it on your fridge. You can, whatever, I don't know, send it out, post it on social media.
3: Put it on your
1: media.
3: Christmas tree.
1: Yeah. You can put it on your, I saw a lot of people put it on their Christmas trees last year. It's just a fun holiday photo. And if you got one last year, you want to collect them all.
4: Yeah,
1: so
4: make it a tradition.
1: I think this year, if everybody's in agreement, we're going to go as Harry Potter.
4: Yeah.
3: Yep. Yes, yes.
1: It's going to be at the same place, Rockin' Brews, 4 to 6, November 14th. So that's 4 to 6 p.m. November 14th.
4: About a month from today.
1: Yeah, it's about a month from today. So put it on your calendar and then join us. It's always fun. Nard will be handing out candy canes.
5: Yeah, I will.
1: Maybe work will get us some Harry Potter themed stuff. That would be pretty smart. Pretty fun.
3: Any single ladies, he'll be handing out some ween.
1: Yeah, handing out that magic wand.
4: Yeah.
1: As Nard always says, the wand chooses the wizard.
3: Oh.
1: That's how it's always been.
3: Hmm.
1: Gen Z thinks they're so special they can't deal with romantic relationships. A new book makes the case that Gen Zers are struggling to find love and build relationships because their parents taught them to be self-centered and not compromise. And everybody says they don't disagree. One of the biggest issues that people are having in the dating world is compromise. They want everything to be their way and only their way. And if they don't get everything their way and only their way, to meet their needs and to fulfill their wishes, they want to get out of the relationship.
3: Facts.
1: Another thing that I saw yesterday was, and this maybe this goes both ways on genders, but you expect this person to fulfill all your needs, whatever that is, but then you forget that you also have to then fulfill their needs.
3: Yeah.
1: And it becomes a very one-sided situation. And the other person feels like they're not getting anything out of the deal. And then, of course, the relationship ends. So is the hard part having to fulfill the other person's needs? You could look at it like that's the hard part. But you have to do that in order for the relationship to grow and you guys to become close.
3: Uh-huh.
1: And you should want that. What do they say? The best thing I ever heard on the internet.
3: What?
1: I don't know who said it, but they're like, pick your partner. Find a man that wants to be a husband.
3: Aww.
1: Find a woman that wants to be a wife. Don't find a man that just wants to be married.
3: Mm-hmm.
1: Don't find a woman that just wants her big day and wants to be married. Find a woman that is always talking about, oh, if when I'm a wife, I'm going to do this for my husband.
3: Yeah, for sure.
1: When I'm a husband, I'm going to do this for my wife. That's what you're supposed to look for in a partner. And that's why we say Nard is never going to find anybody to love him. Because you're too self-centered.
3: Well,
1: you're too into yourself.
3: Right, somebody got to love me right now. Oh, love me right now, me.
5: That's it. I got to be self-centered.
1: You don't have to be.
5: Right now, yeah.
1: Okay. Here's a great thing that you could do where you could do for others, you could go do some charity work.
3: I don't know. We've already said that. He doesn't. He's like, I ain't got no time for that.
5: I got no time for that.
1: Yeah, you do.
3: Take
1: an hour out of the week. An hour. So instead of going to the gym one day.
5: That's a lot of money in 1 hour.
1: At the gym? You don't make money at the gym.
3: Yeah.
5: I know, but then I'd get fat.
1: If you miss one day, you're overdoing it. Do you know that you're overdoing it? You're probably getting fat because you're overdoing it.
5: Just doing cardio?
1: Yeah.
3: Yep.
5: People run every day.
1: I know, and they can still look fat.
5: I'd rather run every day.
1: Okay.
3: Than be in love.
1: He said, yeah, I'd rather love.
3: Okay, don't forget that then.
1: I'd rather love selfishly than have to do stuff for somebody else.
3: Yeah, so somebody got
1: to
3: love this.
1: See, that's his problem. He's going, somebody's got to love me instead of I want to love somebody else. Because what is he always saying? What he wants someone to do for him instead of what he has to offer.
3: Yep.
5: Huh? I got plenty to offer. I'm a hard worker, and I'm a gopher all the
3: time.
5: I'm
3: a gopher.
5: I get stuff done.
4: I'm a gopher.
3: I'm a gopher. Hey, bitch, you want a gopher?
1: Man, I'll tell you what. I'm
3: the gopherest gopher you ever seen.
1: We'll try to give away this gopher tomorrow. We'll see if women really want a gopher.
3: Yeah. People are asking. They're saying, hey, Nard, how come you're still fat?
5: I don't know.
1: Well, because you're doing all that gophering.
3: Well, Nard, because you say you don't want to be fat.
5: Yeah, I don't.
3: But people are saying, but you are fat.
5: I mean, I don't know.
1: Killer admits to dismembering girlfriend, keeping head in a suitcase with an odd trinket because she played him like a sucker.
3: Hmm.
1: So I guess she was playing him a little bit. He didn't like that, so he chopped her head off, put it in the suitcase with this little trinket.
3: Damn.
1: Yeah, he just didn't want to be played. A slot machine winner robbed at gunpoint after leaving the casino.
3: Oh, man. Yeah, you always, especially winning money at a casino, like a head on a swivel.
1: You finally get a big payday.
3: Yeah.
1: Well, they always say if you get like a decent payday, if you're at a casino, just ask if they have anybody that can walk you to your car.
3: Yeah. If it's big enough, a lot of times they can wire it to you. Like.
1: And another thing is, people will follow you home too. So they don't just rob you right when you leave.
3: No.
1: They'll wait until you pull into your driveway and then rob you at your house.
3: Yeah.
1: That's why you just shouldn't gamble.
3: Okay, easy.
1: A 15-year-old girl sat up in her coffin during her wake 8 hours after she was declared dead.
3: That's not supposed to happen.
1: No, so the whole family was like looking around. They're all sad and everything. And then she just gets up like the Undertaker, looks at everybody. And the family starts screaming.
3: Yeah, they put them into a coffin quick, though.
1: I know, 8 hours seems a little soon.
3: It's like, dang, you're trying to bury her right away, huh?
1: And
3: a little weird.
1: Marijuana has officially been linked to rampant violence.
3: All right.
1: So if you're one of these people that love the weeds.
3: I love it, man.
1: I guess given the higher rate of cannabis among young individuals. And individuals in general with severe mental disorders compared to general population, this group represents a high risk of violent behavior.
3: Damn.
1: So, fun fact for you. All right, that's it. That'll do it. And we'll see you tomorrow.
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2: 78 and cloudy, heating up in the afternoon with a high of 93.
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0: 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Say hello to Billy Madison.
1: Hello, Billy Madison.
2: You want me to take my shirt off for you?
3: No.

0: what?
1: My favorite.
0: Do what?
1: Face down, ass up.
0: Uh-huh.
1: Losing.
2: What's up? Welcome, Billy Madison. Go.
1: Camel toe.
2: You guys saw Selma Blair, the actress. She was restrained on an airplane. We talked about this yesterday because she bit somebody, scratched somebody else.
3: Mm-hmm.
2: I had no idea that she had been biting.
3: This wasn't her first incident?
2: No.
3: I didn't know that.
2: In this memoir from 2022 called Mean Baby, she wrote that she bit people when her system became overwhelmed.
3: Oh, wow.
2: And there were three celebrities that she has bitten. Sienna Miller. She's this over-the-pond actress.
3: Yeah.
2: She used to be a baddie.
3: Okay.
2: Seth MacFarlane and Kate Moss. She wrote, my system gets overwhelmed and instantaneously short circuits. I think she's got MS. Maybe that's what she has. Wow. I know she has something.
3: I know, but like, is that, oh, so this is one of the actresses that she bit.
2: Yeah, she bit that lady. And
3: what was this lady's name again?
2: Sienna Miller.
3: No, the biter.
2: Selma Blair.
3: Selma Blair.
2: She explains that when she admired someone but felt like she didn't bring anything to the party, her panic manifested into physical, inappropriate, playful ways, like biting her arm. So she bit this Sienna Miller's arm.
3: Oh, but it was, it's always weird when you run into these weirdos. Because it's like she's like, oh, I was just being playful. But Sienna Miller's like, yo, this girl just bit me.
2: And Seth MacFarlane, she bit his hand because she was starstruck.
3: Yeah, that's crazy.
2: And now, following this disturbance on this commercial flight from Los Angeles to New York, Blair was accused of biting again.
3: Mm-hmm.
2: It's pretty interesting. I've never bit anybody. Has anybody been bit? That's a wild
3: thing. Yeah, I get bit by my little baby.
2: Okay. I know there was a kid when I was in school, and any fight that he ever got in, he would bite people.
3: I think it's like a natural, like, not natural, but...
2: Yeah, if you're a German Shepherd.
3: Yeah, if you're like an idiot. But I remember being in school, and yeah, you would... Every once in a while, like, there'd be a fight, right? And they'd be wrestling on the ground, and you'd see somebody bite somebody.
2: My fault. I forgot to turn Nard's mic up.
3: It's no big deal. I told him when we were in the elevator, I was like, you can go home.
4: No, you did not.
3: Yeah, I did.
4: No, you didn't.
3: While I was singing to you.
2: You can go home.
3: I was also singing, you're a beautiful boy.
2: Oh, because Nard is upset that nobody tells him he's beautiful.
3: The security guard was like, will you pipe that down?
2: Were we here before the security guard?
3: Yes.
4: A
3: decade.
2: Well, then we can sing.
3: Yeah, I know. I gotcha. Yeah. He's like our, I don't know, sixth iteration of security. He's the best one, though. I love him.
2: I don't know about biting somebody.
3: I
2: know some women like to be bit, you know, in a sexual way. But I don't know if I can do that either. I don't think I could bite.
3: Maybe I don't know. I guess maybe hickeys, but like...
2: I know some women like to bite their man.
3: Yep.
2: There was a couple stories that I read on Reddit, because, you know, you pull this one up about her biting, and then a Reddit story will pop up, and this guy's like, hey, is it normal to have a girlfriend that bites you all the time?
3: I don't think so.
2: I don't know. It's just, it's her love language, according to the woman. She's like, that's my love language, is I like to bite him. And she leaves marks, sometimes draws blood.
3: I don't think I've ever been with a woman that bit. Not that I can think of.
2: Fight Milk says that he would bite Billy's butt.
3: A lot of people would.
2: Well, a lot of women like to bite their man's ass.
3: Mm-hmm.
2: Amber Delicious says she does bite.
3: Yeah.
2: So that's, this person says, Nard's the only adult male that's ever cried because no one's calling him handsome.
4: Yeah.
2: Nard goes, yeah.
4: I am.
3: Yeah. Listen, that's why I love him is because he does own it. He is like, he is a vain son of a bitch. He wants compliments.
2: All the time. Just imagine, ladies, if you get with Nard, you're going to have to compliment him constantly.
3: Even though, like, I'm like mocking him, right, as I'm singing, "You're a beautiful boy." But he like...
2: He lit up like a,
3: there's still
2: like a light
3: a big
2: bulb.
3: Part of him that likes it.
2: Yeah,
3: like,
2: he did.
3: He still likes it.
2: Oh, yeah.
3: Which is hilarious.
2: Oh, yeah. You had no idea that you were really... I don't know if you were turning him on, but you were making him feel good.
3: I was making him feel good. There's no doubt about it. He was smiling. He loved it.
2: Yeah, big ass smile.
3: Even though I'm absolutely mocking him.
2: Well, JJ said, Nard is stupid.
3: Yeah, I mean,
4: thanks, JJ.
3: I think most of us are.
2: This is a woman in our chat. She goes, it is a thing. She has to bite her man. I have heard this so many times.
4: I've seen the trend where they're biting him and then they get the tattoo where they're bitten.
2: Yeah.
3: Oh, wow.
2: I've seen that as well. They'll bite down hard.
4: Yeah, they will.
2: And then the man will run to the tattoo shop and be like, hey,
4: yeah,
2: put my girl's teeth in there.
4: Yep.
3: Damn. I mean, I've seen people get like their kids like handprints or footprints on them. I've never seen anybody get their girls bite marks.
4: Yeah, that's trending pretty bad.
3: Wow. Vampire stuff right there.
2: Well, it is the spooky season.
3: It is, and I can't wait for it to be over.
2: I do like that there's a lot of women in our chat saying that they do bite, because it was just pretty remarkable to see all these threads of men that were like, hey, I got this girl. It's, you know, one of my first girlfriends, serious relationships, mm-hmm. and she bites me all the time. Is that normal?
3: Apparently, to some people, it is. If you ask me, I would say absolutely not. But apparently it is.
2: Fight Milk says that his friend's dad used to bite our foreheads.
3: Oh. All right.
4: That's a lot of meat on the forehead.
3: It's really not.
2: Let's
4: you squeeze
2: see
4: it together,
2: here.
4: Yeah.
3: No, there's very little meat on the forehead.
2: Matthew so says, bite me on my face, my body, my choice.
3: Damn.
2: People love to be bit.
3: See, I had no idea.
2: I didn't know this either. And so this guy, he had this woman that would bite him. And she would, the only thing that I saw on one Reddit forum was this man. And he said, his girl bites it just enough to leave a mark, if you know what I mean. And I'm like, that is too close for comfort.
3: That is crazy. Yeah, I did. My buddy, you know, when we were younger, he had this girl that was like kind of a freak, and she did give him like a hickey, like right next to his junk, and he like loved showing that off.
2: Oh, I bet.
3: Stage,
2: the badge of armor.
3: Stage 210 Honor, I mean. Said, my wife got my dong print tattooed. That's pretty, that'd be impressive. If like you had your wife whipped so bad that you could like, you could have your dong tattooed on her.
2: Okay, Derek. Did they outline it like a dead body?
3: I think that's what it. Yeah, I think that's what it is. Yeah,
2: with you know how they do with a dead body with mm-hmm. the white chalk.
3: Well, yeah, like I know what you're saying.
2: Where on the body did she get this?
3: I don't know. I mean, I doubt she really did, but if she did, you're a playa. If you get a girl to tattoo your dong on her, that's the most. Like, she's the most whipped woman I've ever seen in my life.
2: I don't know why I find that to be kind of romantic.
3: Yeah. I always like a little obsessed. I know it's, like, not the cool thing to do because the movie, they're like, hey, this could be, you know, an issue. But I still, like, I want to be with somebody that's obsessed.
2: Well.
3: I do.
2: Obsessed without the One Wish Willow, I think that would be nice. If it wasn't, like, some sort of, you know, magic.
3: No, I wanted to really be obsessed.
2: Yeah.
3: Yeah, natural obsession.
2: I loved the movie Obsession, but mm-hmm. I didn't like the One Wish Willow that it took that to get her obsessed.
3: Because, like, it's like, was she really obsessed? No. She was under, like, a spell.
2: Yeah, I don't like that.
3: I know what you mean. That's fair.
2: Yeah, but that would be kind of a romantic if she's like, I love you so much. I want to outline your song on me, and I want to tattoo it.
3: And it's like, damn, that'd be dirty, but I'd also be like, God, that's so just.
2: But where to put it?
3: I don't know.
2: I have seen a woman get it on her thigh.
3: Mm.
2: And then from the side, it looked kind of funny.
3: Mm-hmm.
2: That's right. Nard does have a Billy tattoo on his balls. That is correct.
4: I do.
2: He did, because Nard loves me that much.
3: Yep.
2: Actually, that's not why. He just was forced to, because Daniel got Derek's name tattooed on his balls. So Nard had to get my name on his balls.
3: Daniel loves showing that off, too.
2: He does.
3: We'll be at the golf course. He'll be showing golfers.
2: It's really upsetting because Nord, you know, Nord wasn't like, yeah, that's my buddy right there. Yeah, I got him tattooed right here.
3: We dogs, for real.
2: No, he was like, I'm not showing anybody that.
3: No.
2: He wasn't proud of it, and I guess that hurt my feelings a little bit.
3: Right. He took alcohol, and he tries to rub it off.
2: It's upsetting. Did you try to remove it?
4: I didn't try to, no.
2: Is it removed now?
4: No, I think it's still there.
2: From all the bleach?
4: What do you mean? The bleach ain't going to take it off?
2: JJ says, Nord hates you, Billy. Know this.
3: Yeah.
2: I know this.
3: Mm-hmm.
2: That's right. Back when Nord was an actual stunt guy.
3: Yeah.
2: Well, we've kind of gone past stunts. I'll just be honest. Like, sure.
3: You can do stunts, but you have, like, we need somebody on the show that really wants to be on the show.
2: Yeah. And right now, I think Derek wants to be on the show.
3: Yeah.
2: Mm-hmm. I think that's it.
4: What?
3: Yeah, no, that's pretty much just me.
2: I'm pretty sure that's it.
3: Yep.
2: Because I don't know, Chris kind of was like, I'll take it.
3: Oh, Chris is trying to get upper management.
2: Yeah.
3: He's trying to get the hell out of here.
2: Goof's trying to get a job somewhere else, which I don't blame him.
3: Goof. Goof would love to work here, but they won't pay him.
2: So Derek's the only one that wants to be here.
3: For sure. For sure.
2: I think there's some days that I don't even want to be here.
3: Oh, that's not true. That's not true.
2: So funny. I got one guy here that wants to be here.
3: Yep. Yeah, I love how Nard doesn't even deny it either. He just sits over there quiet as hell.
4: I can tell you I want to be here, but then...
3: Oh, yeah, shut up.
4: What do you mean?
2: Just you should have said that about, I don't know, 10 seconds ago.
3: Yeah, just shut up.
4: It doesn't matter if I say it, just it doesn't matter if I do.
3: Shut up.
2: You don't want to be here.
4: I do.
3: Mm-hmm.
2: What we found out is Nard uses this as kind of a chill before he goes to his job.
3: Yeah.
2: He just hangs out here, collects a
3: check. It's a warm-up, yeah.
2: Yeah, that's all it is. For Amazon, the big show, if you will.
3: Yeah, yeah, yeah.
2: The main event.
3: Uh-huh. He is, because he's too old to be working three jobs, but he's still trying to work three jobs. And you can see, it's like wearing him down physically. Have you noticed it? Like, I mean, he's almost gone full gray.
2: Yeah, no, he is.
3: Like, it's no longer, like, a little bit darker. I mean, the gray, he's 6 months away from just being a full gray man.
2: No, don't worry about it, Nard. I'm right there with you.
3: I don't think it looks bad, Nard. Yeah. But I think it's also the stress from working three jobs.
4: Yeah, I agree with that.
3: Yeah, it's got to take a lot out of you.
2: Nard said your show sucks. Remember that, Billy? I do.
3: I remember that.
4: I never once said that.
3: I remember that.
2: Do you know what I saw this morning? You know how they say that, you know, when a couple gets hitched?
3: Mm-hmm.
2: Well, what they mean by that is the woman gets a horse, which is the man, and then she just hitches her man to the nice little, what do you call that thing on the back?
3: The trailer?
2: Yeah, whatever. What's that? Carriage.
3: Oh, okay.
2: And so the man's the horse, and she's the carriage that gets to ride.
3: I got it.
2: And then
3: okay.
2: The horse does all the work.
3: Right, and she just gets to ride in the carriage.
2: Yeah, that's what I saw that today. Mm-hmm. And I was like, really? That's why they call it hitched? Of course, this could just
3: be... I didn't know that.
2: This could just be this man's interpretation of it. But I'm like, I thought about it, and then my brain goes to, wait a second.
3: That kind of makes sense.
2: Wait a second. Then you want to be the car, not a horse.
3: Yeah.
2: Because if you're the car, then you're in control.
3: Hmm.
2: You don't want to be the horse where the woman's in control. And so I'm having this internal battle. I'm like, wait a second. Okay. I don't want to be a horse.
4: Yeah.
2: I want to be a Chevy. Pulling the trailer. What is this? Yeah. This guy's like, that's why. You know, that's why you see these men, they're beaten down because they've been whipped.
3: Yeah.
2: They're just whipped. And they just do whatever. They shrug their shoulder and just go, okay, happy wife, happy life.
3: Yeah, they call it hitched, yeah, because it means to fasten, hook, or connect something.
2: Yeah, so, but this guy was like, "That the man's the horse.
3: Mm-hmm.
2: And the woman's riding safe in the carriage, just controlling everything." He was so mad about it.
3: Started in the 1800s when they started referring to that when you got married.
2: And then I'm like, well, sir, why don't you become like a Ford or something or a Chevy? And then you're in charge, sir. Why don't you ever think of that?
3: The Google AI tries to tell you that the slang term is for, it's called getting hitched because you're both horses and you're hitching together for the long road.
2: I don't think so. I think the horse hitches to the carriage, right? One horse hitches to another horse.
3: Well, yeah, I mean, I do think that's what they call it. Like, they still, when there's two horses together, I think they're still, they call it their hitch together.
2: Mm, yeah. Know.
3: That's what Google AI is trying to tell you.
2: That's the propaganda right there.
3: Okay, all right. That, I you believe could
2: that,
3: be right.
2: I believe that guy.
3: The guy at the bar?
2: Yeah.
3: Yeah, I got it. You know why they call it hitched?
2: Yeah, because you're not but a stupid horse.
3: Because she's getting a free ride, bitch.
2: That's right. And you're the dumbass horse. She's just pulling your reins. All right, let me take a break. We'll be back.
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11: Good morning. Plan for some slowdowns caused by construction work. All lanes are blocked off on Loop 1604 westbound from Redland over to Highway 281. You're backed up here from Judson. And two right lanes are coned off on I-35 southbound going from Church Parkway to O'Connor. That's San Antonio Traffic. I'm Jason Fossig.
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15: Clarkson expected them to know who she was, give her star treatment, let her buy this wooden bird or whatever this thing is on the wall that she had to have. Even though they told her, like, it's not for sale. I don't know. It's just funny to watch that surveillance footage. There's no audio in it, so you still can't tell. But what was funny, the only striking thing that I saw in there is that everybody was dressed just like her. So if it was a pretty woman moment, she would have dressed very differently
16: but
15: from everybody else.
16: But everybody looked just like her.
15: They looked just

0: like her. And yeah. Have you guys ever been to New York? People don't dress up like they would in Los Angeles.
1: No.
0: Or in other parts of the country. Or if you go to Highland Park in Dallas,
1: mm-hmm.
0: they don't dress up like that in New York. Okay. You can't tell who has money and who doesn't have money there.
1: Yeah. It's like impossible.
0: So they pretty much treat everybody the same, especially in Brooklyn.
1: And again, she was trying to buy part of their store.
0: So funny.
1: It was item not for sale.
0: Yeah, it wasn't for sale.
1: But and I just love it how I always love, too, when people like are like, oh, you don't know who I am? Like those kind of moments. It's like, why would you ever just, you expect just people, everyone to know who you are? You're so dumb. You're so cringe.
0: I'll be honest. It does look kind of cool how some of these, you know, big time celebrities get treated.
1: Mm-hmm.
0: That does look kind of cool. It's like, all right, that's probably a pretty charmed life they have.
1: Yes. But you shouldn't go into it expecting it.
0: No. And you're not going to get that treatment all the time.
1: No. You're going to run into people who have no idea. There are so many different parts of the internet now. Like, there aren't this thing where there's just all these universal stars that everybody knows because people don't consume. They're consuming all kinds of different content.
0: Derek, it baffles me when people say, man, I've been listening to you guys for 8 years.
1: I know.
0: I had no idea what you looked like.
1: Yep.
0: For you, 8 years with the internet, mm-hmm. with our live stream, you have no idea what we look like? Yeah, I never. No, I didn't want to ruin it in case you guys were really ugly.
1: I mean, we're on the radio. You should expect that.
0: Yeah, I mean, otherwise we'd be on TV.
1: Yeah, duh.
0: We would have a TV show.
1: Duh.
0: Dummies. We'd be comedians.
1: Yeah.
0: We would want to be in the spotlight. We don't. This video thing, we're only doing it because that's...
1: We have to.
0: That's what the world is turning into. Everything has to be on video.
1: And we can't even get that right. I can't even get my voice to match the video.
2: Nope.
1: We're like doing like a 1995 stream.
0: What's hysterical is that in 2008, when we launched our video, I'm not even lying, 2008, we launched our video.
1: Ustream.
0: And the voice and everything matched up. The picture was clearer then than it is now.
1: Mm-hmm.
0: Now, they have told us that they have bought all this new equipment, 4K cameras and all this stuff.
1: Yeah.
0: And we're going to look so great.
1: But by the time we get it, we're not going to be here anymore.
2: Yeah, the boss will leave and we won't get it.
0: That's always what happens.
2: It's going to be like the chair thing.
1: Yep.
0: I saw this funny thing where this woman, she goes, make my boyfriend, she was using AI, she goes, make my boyfriend look rich.
1: Huh.
0: And I thought it was really funny. And so it's her and her boyfriend. She's like, make him look rich. They said, no problem. They replaced her with a really attractive woman.
2: Oh.
0: So,
1: man.
0: I don't know if you can see that. It's
1: man.
0: Make my boyfriend look rich. He looks exactly the same.
1: But he just has a really, really hot girlfriend. That's the difference in the photo.
0: So he has replaced his girl.
1: That is, I mean, it's funny, but that is kind of how you look rich. Is if you just have, I just always assume that. When I see somebody with just a smoke, like a 10, I'm like, oh, man, rich.
2: That's what guys think for sure.
1: But has girls, to be rich.
2: But girls look at the outfit to see if you're rich.
1: Yeah, probably.
0: They don't know. Okay, there's...
2: That's why I imagine she wanted him to be dressed differently.
0: All right. So in certain parts of the country, they have what they call quiet luxury.
1: Mm-hmm.
0: So these are brands that don't have the label on them, but are insanely expensive.
1: Mm-hmm.
0: And if you know, you know.
1: You know.
0: And then
1: but if
0: there's,
1: you don't, you don't.
0: Yeah. If there's other brands like Louis or whatever where they got the, you know, the tag all over them.
1: Mm-hmm.
0: Well,
1: yeah, you see a Louis, the checkered or, right. And, it's like, oh, Louis.
0: And even then people are like, oh, okay, well, that's like new money is what mm-hmm. they call it. Old money is quiet luxury. New money is flashy. That's how they describe it.
1: Yeah.
0: So... Yes, if you are newly rich, you're probably going to replace your woman with a really attractive woman.
1: Yeah. Was that the point?
0: Yeah, that's the point. You see it all the time. A guy that all of a sudden comes into some money and the first thing he does is buy a sports car and replace his woman.
1: You never see that.
0: Yeah, you see it all the time.
1: He always stays with the girl.
0: Stop it. You're being silly.
1: I mean, he does.
0: I'm watching a video right now of this looks like a dad, and he's explaining to his tiny, tiny, maybe 6-month-old baby the Shane Gillis situation.
1: Oh, okay.
0: And he's telling his baby that when you grow up, you get to wear whatever you want.
1: I just can't believe that that is still like...
0: Oh, I know. I can't believe it's still a thing.
1: Mm-hmm.
0: And so I have pulled some of the audio. If you haven't heard the story, you're not on the internet. Shane Gillis made an accusation that women dress a certain way when they go to the gym. And so he says he's in all these TikTok videos looking like a creep because he's probably staring at the women that are making these videos. And I just went because I was like, well, let me just see what this outrage is.
1: Mm-hmm.
0: So I went. This website is, I guess it's FableTix. I'm probably pronouncing this wrong, but I guess I just looked up fitness wear for women.
1: Mm-hmm.
0: And the first thing that shows up is a completely skin-tight outfit that Khloe Kardashian is wearing with her whole ass out. And then there's another one where it outlines the entire ass. There's these lines and everything, and it's to accentuate the buttocks.
1: Mm-hmm.
0: And I'm like, I hope men's sport, you know, like athletic wear and gym wear, doesn't get to the point where we're outlining a man's junk.
1: Yeah.
0: Because I don't want to see that.
1: Yeah.
0: No,
1: it's going to get there, though.
0: What do you think? This is going straight up the BH.
2: Yeah, it is. That's hot.
0: Yeah, Nard thinks that's really hot. And then if you look at all the other ads, here's another one, leggings.
2: That's what they wear at the gym.
0: Yeah, that's what they wear at the gym. Well, I have some audio of women talking about the Shane Gillis situation.
3: Hey, guys, I'm going to the gym. I just wanted to see if Shane Gillis would approve of my outfit. It is a little hoary, but here's the thing. I don't do tight booty shorts.
0: So now all these women are posting their videos of what they're wearing to the gym. And she's like, it is a little hoary, but I don't wear super tight clothes.
1: Yeah.
0: I think there's another one here. Yes.
3: I mean, I didn't watch the whole thing because SNL isn't funny. But did I miss something with the Shane Gillis monologue? Like, everyone's mad because he said girls dress like hoes at the gym. Girls dress like hoes at the gym. I dress like a hoe at the gym.
1: Wow.
0: Yeah. These are some women that are owning it, I guess, saying that this is how they dress.
1: Mm-hmm.
0: I don't go to the gym. I just work out at home. So it has been since 2019 that I've walked into a gym. So
1: that's
0: I'm
1: a long
0: not
1: time.
0: Sure. That woman she's wearing, I mean, it is a skimpy outfit that girl is wearing.
2: That's all you're going to see at the gym is skimpy outfits.
0: Well, Nard, you should start wearing skimpy outfits.
1: Nard Gillis.
2: What?
1: Knock it off.
2: You're not seeing them wear baggy clothes.
0: All right,
2: you'll
0: check
2: see
0: this
2: him
0: out.
2: Wear hoodies every now and then, but that's it.
4: Shane Gillis is a bitch, first of all.
0: Okay, whoa. So this guy, he said he's a bitch.
1: Yeah, damn.
0: Yeah. Well, you know, he got some women that are going, okay, yeah, I guess I do dress a little bit, you know, provocative to go to the gym because I want to show off, want to peacock a little bit, show off what I got.
1: Do your thing, girl.
0: And this guy says,
4: Shane Gillis is a bitch, first of all. Man, I, for one, love the revealing clothing. And so-
0: yeah, so this is a guy that is upset because he's going, hey, let's not discourage this behavior, you dumb bitch.
1: I think
0: we need to encourage this. We need to tell women they look hot.
2: That doesn't go to the gym.
1: I think, who?
2: Shane Gillis.
1: He just said he's going to the gym.
2: Yeah,
0: but Nard's saying he's fat.
2: Yeah, like let's not do that.
1: Let's not do what?
2: Let's not take his advice because he just got into the gym. Like, and is he going to stick to it? Is this like halfway through the year? Like, I'm going to try it, and then he fades off.
0: No.
1: Oh my god.
2: Yeah. Like, why are we listening to this?
1: Nard gym annoying is so annoying.
0: All right, listen.
5: I think I watched the first time.
0: Nobody does. This is another guy that hates Shane Gillis. Mm-hmm.
5: I think I watched the first time Shane Gillis hosted SNL, and that's it. And I've never returned for another episode ever again because he's not funny. He's a bad host. He literally does nothing for me. I don't want to see him platformed on your show anymore. He doesn't even fit the vibe of the show. Why do you keep giving him more time on SNL? I didn't watch this last week's episode because I don't want to watch an episode with him on it. I don't find it.
0: Why does this guy hate him so much?
1: I don't know.
0: Didn't he just sell out like a big giant stadium?
1: Yes, he did.
0: Okay,
1: so
0: there are people that like him.
1: Of course there are.
2: Yeah.
1: Right. He's hilarious.
0: Here's another one.
6: Whoever greenlit Shane Gillis's monologue should be fired. You're just not good at your job. There's
0: all right. So now she wants the person that signed up to have Shane Gillis on the show to be fired. And this woman,
1: that'd probably be Lauren Michael, the creator of the show.
0: She was attacking Shane Gillis's aesthetic.
7: Everyone am shocked beyond all belief and understanding that a middle-aged balding comedian who appeared to be wearing an unwashed t-shirt that he spent 10 minutes stretching out with his fist so it draped perfectly over his pot belly, and a prosthetic goatee made out of his own pubic hair to cover up his cottage cheese jowls, went on a national stage and referred to every woman who's ever fit in a workout at the gym in the course of their day-to-day life, minding their business the entire time, as sluts and whores.
0: Well, okay. They're,
1: oh my God!
0: They're not necessary. He was not saying that they're minding their own business. Minding your own business, going to the gym, means you're not recording. You're just going there, you're getting your workout, and then you're rolling out. This is a whole production. This is a major problem. This is why a lot of people don't go to the gym. It's because of the gym influencers that are recording everything that they do, and they're recording in almost a seductive way, and so people don't want to be in their TikToks.
1: Do people not also realize that the jokes that Shane is making are just jokes that everyone is thinking? Basically?
0: I guess not, Derek.
1: Are we all just going to act like he's the first person to ever think that?
7: And lamented the fact that he couldn't ogle at them unblinkingly like it's overtime.
0: I love, because I saw some of the videos that they were posting and I was like, oh, you think they dress hoey now? Look at how your mom dressed. And it showed these videos from like the 90s and 80s. And they're wearing these leotards and all that stuff. And I pointed out, I was like, we used to masturbate to those.
1: Yeah.
0: That was poor man's porn. And if you watch the movie Step Brothers, it shows Will Ferrell watching one of those videos in the opening scene. And he's now unzipping his pants. So, yeah, I mean, they wore those outfits. Do you know why? To get eyeballs to watch them. And you know what's crazy? I think more men watched those videos than women did to get in shape.
1: Yeah, probably.
0: Because how many times as a man, you probably, your dad walked past it like, wait a second, what are they doing? And then he's like, nobody's home. Time to get the Jergens. And then dad would go to town on himself watching those videos.
1: Oh, wow.
0: What person worked out to those videos? Those were only for masturbation.
1: They were not for workout?
0: I don't think so, Derek. I think they were for entertainment. Just like Baywatch wasn't really saving people.
1: Yeah, no. And nobody was watching it for the action.
0: Yeah,
1: like
0: nobody
1: that.
0: Was like, man, I love how they rescue people.
1: Oh, my God. How are they going to get out of this situation?
0: In the opening scene of Baywatch, it shows women in the smallest, tiniest outfit running down the beach.
1: Sure.
0: And guess
1: what? That is the highlight of the show.
0: Guess what's coming back in January? Baywatch. And guess what they're showing? They're showing men's bodies.
1: Yeah.
0: Shirtless bodies. And they're showing women again running around in tiny little outfits.
1: Oh, this guy's like, Shane Gillis didn't tell a joke. He was just pointing out reality.
0: The joke was not about the women's shorts. The joke was about him saying that he's a creep. That was the joke, is that he's in a TikTok video and he's the creep.
1: You guys got stuck on the, you know,
0: you got
1: the
0: stuck
1: joke,
0: on that one piece.
1: The joke was, wow, they all just dress like whores now, huh? Like, it's just a joke.
0: Yeah, that wasn't even the punchline to the joke.
1: Yeah, the joke was he was a creep.
0: That's it. You know what I think is so funny, too, is...
1: What?
0: I've played audio because we can't say like women don't judge us for what we wear.
1: Oh my God, all they do is that, and that's fine.
0: Yep. And I don't care. Could you remember I just played audio of a woman that really liked a guy, but she couldn't get past his shoes?
1: Yes. Yes.
0: Right? So she's like, I couldn't talk to him again because he was of the shoes he was wearing. All right. Another thing. If a dude had a wife beater on with some cut-off John Cena shorts, are you going to judge him?
1: Probably. It's really not that big of a deal.
0: Some
1: guy typed into Amazon. He was like, women's gym shorts, right? And the first thing that pops up are like these shorts that have like, basically it makes you look like you have a big, giant, fat ass for the gym. And it's just like, those are the, all right. Those are the, and you're mad at us? You're mad at Shane Gillis?
0: Derek, my timeline.
1: You're mad at a comedian?
0: My timeline was inundated with women. Now, with their skimpiest outfits.
1: Yes.
0: Showing off and saying, take that, Shane Gillis.
1: Oh, I love the ones where there's this one that's blowing up of this girl. She's in like teal shorts. You see her whole vagina. And she's like, guess I'm a whore now. And it's like, and she just like showed it. But it's like, you could see her vagina. I'm going to retweet it.
0: Okay, you retweet that.
1: I will. It's just like, okay.
0: Derek.
1: Retweet.
0: You should be able to wear whatever the hell you want to wear.
1: And a comedian's going to make a joke.
0: They might make a joke about it.
1: And they're making a joke about all of you. Like, it's not like it was just like, he was like, hey, did you see this one girl, Stacy? It was just about, like, all. It's so stupid. It's so stupid that, like, this is blown up. People just hate Shane Gillis. But they also love him because he sells out stadiums. But, man, do they hate him. Look at this.
0: Well, okay.
1: Like, look at this girl. Like, look at this girl. She's like, found out I'm a whore today. It's like, I know what that looks like on you.
0: I got a question. Because people were saying there's a, and again, I'm not a political person.
1: Mm-hmm.
0: But some people were going, why are we mad at Sydney Sweeney?
1: Yeah.
0: And I'm like, well, it's got to be politics, right?
1: I don't know, I guess.
0: Jonesy.
8: Yo.
0: What's up, buddy?
8: Yeah, so here's the deal on that thing. He's not like talking about, you know, being a creep or anything. The joke was specifically that girls will dress like that.
0: No, that's not the punchline to the joke.
8: Yeah, it is, because he said about it before.
0: That's not the punch. The punchline to the joke is that he's in a TikTok video and he's a creep. Yeah, that's the punchline.
8: That's what I was about to say. Yeah, he's dogging women for doing that, for dressing that way, then getting mad at guys for staring at it and then posting it online.
0: I mean, that was the punchline. And he said that part for the shock value, and boy, did that get shock value.
1: It did. And the fact that it was Saturday Night Live and it's Tuesday and this is snowballed bigger each day.
0: That's right.
5: I think I watched the first time Shane Gillis hosted SNL and that's it.
0: Yeah. People just can't stand him. All right. I got to take a quick break. We'll be right back. Hey, everybody. It's Billy Madison. 142. 210-226-1244. 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
22: A 30-minute out of your drive this morning through a construction zone. I-35 southbound from Schertz Parkway over to Topperwine. Delay start from FM-3009. And also construction work continues to block off the entrance ramp on Loop 1604 westbound at Gold Canyon. That's San Antonio Traffic. I'm Jason Fossig.
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4: Shane Gillis is a bitch.
0: All right. Welcome. Billy Madison show. People are very angry at him.
2: Yeah.
0: Saying he's a bitch. I'm just curious. I don't think anybody's saying, hey, ladies, don't wear that. Right? I don't think anybody's saying that. I'm just, as Nard, you go to the gym. I don't know anybody else that goes to the gym.
2: No, that.
0: Do you have a problem with what they're wearing?
2: I don't have any problems with it. No.
0: Like, who has a problem with what they're wearing?
1: Not me.
0: I mean, do you have a problem with your timeline right now, Derek?
1: No. God, no.
0: Would you say that a lot of
1: those... I don't
0: have
1: a problem with when I go to the grocery store and you see the girls wearing it. I love it.
0: Mwah. So...
1: Chef's kiss.
0: I don't think anybody wants them to stop wearing this. I mean, this is... I don't think so.
1: And I don't think anybody's calling them whores out in public.
0: Not
1: or anything.
0: In the wild, no.
1: I think he said whores while he was doing a funny... attempting to be funny monologue as a comedian.
0: If anything, those are trouble starters, though.
1: Mm-hmm.
0: How many dudes have been smacked by their woman? Or I wonder how many of those asses have started a fight between a couple. That's what I was really wondering. I'm like, I wonder how many fights women's asses have started.
1: I think they do start quite a few. Well, maybe. They do in my world, but...
0: It has to start a lot of fights. Mm-hmm. I wonder how many women listening right now are like, oh, yeah, my ass has started a lot of fights.
1: Yeah, they know it, too.
0: They do. You know, because mm-hmm. if you got a good ass, you know that thing's that's a fight starter.
1: Mm-hmm.
0: You bring it, like a couple that had no problems in their relationship, all of a sudden you walk out, you got that thing, and mm-hmm. now all of a sudden this couple's got major problems. You know how many dudes have had a bad day because of your ass?
1: A lot.
0: Oh, funny.
1: Yep.
0: Oh, if I was a woman, I had that ass, I would just do that. I'd be like, oh, what are you going to do today? I'm going to put this on, start some problems.
1: Oh, they probably love that.
0: I want to see some relationship fights.
1: You know, it's probably not their intention, but they don't mind it.
0: I would call my ass the fight starter. Or the problem.
1: Mm-hmm.
0: You know it causes issues.
1: I just feel like guys have gotten really good at just paying it no mind. Like, cause sometimes, you know, if you'd be at, like, Target or something, and you'll see a girl that, like, has those shorts on. And, like, I look around to see if any other guy is looking. And they usually do a pretty good job of just keeping to themselves.
0: I look at other women's reactions to see if they're like, oh, damn, girl, that looks pretty hot. You mm-hmm. go, girl. Or if they're judging her, and if they're now looking to see if their man is looking at it. Yeah. That's fun to me. It's a sport now. It's just fun.
1: Then my chick will be like, no, Unc, it's just you looking.
0: It's funny she calls you Unc.
1: Yeah, well, she, you know.
0: Are there any guys, have you ever gotten in trouble because of a girl's ass? Obviously, Derek has.
1: All the time.
0: Anywhere you go, you're getting in trouble because there's a woman's beautiful buttocks.
1: I'm in trouble most of the day.
0: What's up, Guillermo?
3: Hey, what's up? How you guys doing? Good morning.
0: Good. Hey, as a woman's buttocks got you in a battle, a fight, a tiff?
3: So, yeah. Recently, I got single. My girl's my ex, she's a solid, like, 9 out of 10.
1: Damn.
3: And I'm definitely not. I'm, like, a 5 out of 10. I'm 200 pounds. I'm 6 foot. I mean, you know, I'm in shape, but not crazy. But, yeah, it was a constant battle, man, and she would just, like, she would smack me multiple times, not, like, every day, you know, but
0: So she would put her hands on you and hit you because you were staring at another woman's buttocks.
3: She would freak out, yeah. I mean, I didn't do it on purpose. I tried being low-key, and sometimes I didn't do it, and she would just assume it.
0: Gotcha.
3: Not recently, but a couple months back, she smacked me, called the cops that I did something to her, and got me incarcerated.
0: Wait a second. So she had been hitting you during the duration of the relationship. If any woman had a nice ass, she would just automatically hit you because she assumed you were staring at her ass. And then eventually it got to the point where she just hit you and then made false allegations against you, had the cops called, and then you had to go to jail?
3: So that certain situation wasn't because I was checking a girl. She was just a crazy one.
0: Okay, but, did she hit you with her hands, like her knuckles, dukes?
3: Oh, no. It was slaps. It was slapping.
0: And then she called the cops and said that you hit her.
3: Yes, and I told the officer I didn't, and they just had go by, it was in Arizona. They had to go by, like, you know, favoritism, I'm guessing. I don't know what it is. And then I was only put away for, like, a day and a half because they had to get a lawyer and everything.
0: Well, did they drop the charges? I mean, if there's no marks or anything.
3: Yes. Right. That's exactly what I told the officer. I was like, she wouldn't be able to call you if I put my hands on her.
1: Oh, damn.
0: Okay. Oh, man, that's so scary.
1: Yeah, it is. It's terrifying.
0: All right, thank you, sir. Appreciate that, Guillermo.
1: Yeah, appreciate the call.
0: What's up, Jason? Has a woman's buttocks got you in trouble?
5: I actually work out with my chick, and she makes blog videos on TikTok, and she does a lot of that and has a lot of men actually following her and looking at her at the gym. But whenever it comes to me, like, hey, you know, she has a big butt over there. Oh, I get the one getting in trouble for looking at it. But okay, then when she calls it out.
0: Hold on, sir. Time out. She posts her ass online with guys looking at her ass. A bunch of guys follow her. But you can't look at another woman's ass? All right, ladies, you guys are trolling now. You can't get mad at him for looking at other women's ass when you want men to look at your ass. You can't get mad at him.
5: It's crazy, like, because literally we had an argument about it the other day. Like, she had to make a video of her working out, and her excuse was she was trying to, you know, get other women that are interested in working out to look at her videos and feel improvised by doing it, or feel inspired by it. So, sir, you know,
0: can I just ask, how many female likes does she get on her videos compared to male likes?
5: I want to say 30% is women, and like the other percentage is men.
0: All right. So she's making male content. Like, we do very well with women. Our target audience is men.
1: Yeah.
0: All right. So, and we get, you know, we get a little pat on the back because we have some women that listen to us.
1: Mm-hmm.
0: But our target audience, you know, it's a rock station.
1: I love how many females are at our
0: event. I love it. Love it. There was like 50% at our last event.
1: Yep. Hotties, too.
0: You know, but we're dudes, so we're just grateful to have anybody listening.
1: That's another good point.
0: But our target audience is men.
1: Yeah.
0: Not trying to peel the curtain back. But her target audience, sir, it sounds like it's men, and she just happens to have some women that are inspired, or maybe some women that think she's hot also.
5: I'll show you that. Yep.
0: I can't believe that she gets mad at you for looking at women's asses when she posts hers online.
5: Yeah.
1: That's tough.
5: Yep.
0: What do you even do in that situation?
1: I don't know, because oh, man.
0: All right, well, I'm sorry,
1: what
0: Jason.
1: What a nightmare.
0: If you can hang on, I'd love to talk to you more.
1: Gravy that guy's living a nightmare.
0: I would love to talk to you. Texas Hammer Hotline, 1-855-FU-BILLY. We'll be right back.
21: Yes, San Antonio weather.
6: 78 and cloudy, heating up in the afternoon with a high of 93.
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0: All right, we're talking to Jason.
2: I don't know what you do, buddy.
5: Hold on.
0: Are you still there, buddy?
1: He's in a predicament.
0: In case you're just tuning in, Jason has got a situation where his woman posts gym content and her buttocks is in the gym content. Would you say that your woman looks pretty hot in the videos that she's posting? Would you say that? Is that an accurate way to describe
1: really
0: it?
1: She does.
0: Does she look hot in the videos?
1: Let me check one out.
0: Well, so she looks good in her videos that she's posting online, and men are commenting, men are liking the videos, men are watching the videos, men might be doing more to those videos that you don't even know, Jason. And then she gets mad when you look at another woman.
5: Yeah, that goes to the saying, you can look but you can't touch, but also can't say anything out loud, or you'll get a good smack to the face.
0: But aren't you just like, okay, you're doing a visual like. It's just a visual heart that you're sending those women's buttocks in public. That's all you're doing. So you got to tell her, be like, no, honey. I'm supporting women's asses just like men are supporting your ass.
1: Right. Just like she's looking for support. What if everybody with a girlfriend didn't like her stuff, then she, you know what I mean? She wouldn't have any likes.
0: I got an idea for you. This is what you do. Well, you have a pocket full of little tiny hearts. And when you see a woman with a nice rack or body or whatever, something that you're attracted to, somebody that looks like they've been working out, you give them a heart. And it's the same thing.
1: Player.
0: It's the same thing.
1: What a player move.
0: That your woman gets when those men heart her.
1: Yep.
0: Huh?
5: Wow.
1: Nard, if you don't steal that
2: and just give them hearts, I feel like
1: with your number on it or your Instagram.
2: I feel like they'd be creeped out.
1: Okay, well, it won't work for every girl, Nard, but you don't think some girl's going to be like, damn.
0: It's just an idea.
5: I think it's okay.
2: I don't think they would like that.
1: Okay, now, what you're doing is going great, isn't it, pal?
2: No.
1: Stupid-ass idiot.
0: All right, Jason. Wow. Now, her argument is she's going to say, I can't help who's liking my photos. I can't help that these men are liking my photos. So that is different.
5: That is actually what she said.
0: Yes. That is different than you staring at another woman. That's very different because I'm not asking for these men to heart my stuff. But I do think it's in the same category. She should not be allowed to get mad at you for looking at another woman if she's posting stuff that is that where she wants attention from her body online. She can't get mad at you just for looking. Now, she could get mad at you if you were communicating with those women, talking to those women, you were asking for their information. Sure, that's crossing the line. But to just look, when she doesn't have a problem with men looking at her, I just don't think that's fair. Can I ask, what do you wear? Do you wear any sexy outfits? Do you wear any pants that outline your junk?
1: Yeah,
5: you know, the only thing as close as I can get as far as, like, what she wears is, like, the Hoochie Daddy shorts.
0: Oh, yeah. Yeah.
5: Like, the ones that are, like, right above your knee.
0: Right, where almost, like, any moment something could fall out.
1: Uh-huh.
5: Yeah, yep.
0: Those are dirty.
1: You need to start doing the Shaquille O'Neal.
0: I'm just going to say it. You dudes look like whores.
1: look at Shaq. Look at Shaq with his just thing out.
0: Look, what is that?
1: That's Shaq.
0: That's an attack.
1: That's Shaq right there.
2: Damn!
1: Just showing you that thing.
0: Oh, I don't like his face when he's showing me the thing.
1: Yeah. I mean, that's how big you think Shaq would be, but I mean, he just like confirmed it. Look at that thing.
0: Is this Julio?
1: Look at that thing.
3: Yeah, what's up, man? How's it going?
0: What's up, buddy?
3: Hey, well, man, I'm just going to, you know, throw it out there. I feel sorry for some of the guys that get in trouble, man. But, man, when I'm out in public, me and my wife are out there. If I'm missing something, she's telling me about it, man, you know. So that's where it needs to be. If you're both enjoying it, you know, you got to both be able to see what you can see, you know.
0: And well, let me ask you a question. If you were in Jason's situation where you get in trouble for looking at a woman, however, she's posting content where she's showing off her body online, whether it's gym content or not, you're still showing off what you got. So it shouldn't you kind of expect that, you know, if men are staring at your stuff and liking your stuff, your videos, you can't get mad at your man? Is that an accurate thing, or can she still get mad at her man?
3: And honestly, I don't agree with that. I mean, if she's doing it, you know, why can't he do it, right? I mean,
0: well, this goes back to what I said earlier, that when they say a couple gets hitched, the man is the horse, and then she's riding nice in all in luxury in the carriage.
1: Mm.
0: Right? That's what that dynamic of a relationship feels like to me, where she's in the carriage and she gets to do whatever she wants. She gets to pull the reins, but the horse has to do everything that she wants the horse to do.
1: Mm-hmm.
0: And so and she's like, no, I can do this, but you can't do that. Oh, Dan might be the perfect man. You're blind. She never has to worry about you staring at anything.
3: Hey, it's funny you say that because she has said that before, my ex-wife.
0: Said which part?
3: She said, you would be perfect if you were blind.
0: Oh, because you can't look at any other women.
3: Because I used to get in trouble for looking at other women. But really? I wouldn't get in trouble until, like, after the fact we were at home already. And she was like, I saw you. Like, tell me what.
0: Oh, so she would beat your ass in private?
1: Yeah.
3: Well, she wouldn't touch me, but she would, you know, get mad.
0: Get mad at you.
3: Yeah.
0: Like,
3: and then,
0: hey, you ruined our mall day by staring at other women.
3: Yeah, and then I asked her, well, what girl? She's like, oh, the girl with the red shirt.
0: Oh, like, gosh. They remember everything. Everything. I saw something really funny online. Really, really funny. So it was a couple. This had to be a skit. You know, a performance or whatever, a social experiment. Mm-hmm. So this woman, she's wearing like next to nothing and she's walking with her dude. And then there's a couple guys staring at her and then he's staring at another woman. She gets mad at him and hits him on the arm.
1: Yeah.
0: I thought that was so funny. I'm like, wait a second.
1: Yeah.
0: He's just staring at another woman that's dressed exactly the same as you.
1: Mm-hmm.
0: Funny. It's just a compliment to you. He likes it.
1: Yep.
0: Thank you, Dan. Appreciate it.
4: Let me see here. What I have on the program today?
0: I know I had some stuff here. Oh, this woman went on the internet. She has heard from other women that the best relationship is a relationship with someone else's husband. I will play the audio coming up, and she'll explain what that means.
1: Okay.
0: This woman says the best relationships are relationships when you're in a relationship with someone else's husband.
1: Mm.
0: Hilarious.
1: Okay.
0: made me laugh. I haven't got to this audio about this woman that says, given a mouth hug, like, she hadn't given a mouth hug in a while, and she'd been out of the mouth hug game.
1: Mm-hmm.
0: And she said, it's not like riding a bike. Your skills do get rusty.
1: I wonder how long we're talking, how long she was out of the game.
0: And could you cheat on a man you love? Could you cheat on a man that you love?
1: Mm.
0: Think about that. And I saw this was being passed around yesterday. Could you marry somebody that wants sex every day? Your first answer would be, oh, yeah, that's not a big deal. But then think about it. Mm-hmm. Could you really marry somebody that wanted it every single day, that needs it every single day? Nard says, hell no.
1: Yeah, I could.
2: It would get boring and tiring.
0: How would that get boring?
2: It would almost feel like a chore every day.
0: Yeah. How does that feel like a chore?
2: It just does. Like, it's like...
0: Just does, Billy, and that's it. No, so if you shut your stupid mouth, that's the end of subject. I'm not going to elaborate. No, what are you trying to do? Is this an interrogation?
2: No. Yeah. I was telling you,
0: I'm telling you.
1: Boys' butts drive me nuts.
2: It doesn't feel natural. It feels forced, almost.
0: What?
2: Like, if you're doing it every day, it feels forced, and it never feels forced. It takes the fun out of it.
1: How can he say that as a single man?
2: I can say that because I was married. I've had girlfriends. Like, I wouldn't want to do it every day.
0: Oh, man. Mm. Well, you're an idiot. That's what I want to say to you.
1: Got him.
0: I think most people could do it, but think about that. Could you honestly marry somebody that needed it every day?
1: Mm.
4: Oh,
1: as long as I had a blue chew every day.
0: Yeah, if you had a little help in that area.
1: I need
0: area.
1: A little PED, yep.
0: This was so funny because this woman, woman upset by a man who wanted mutual communication. You're going to like this lady.
6: Are some of you men stupid or are you just stupid? Because I fear male social ineptitude has reached pandemic levels.
0: All right, she's a little upset at men right now. She's having a communication barrier between her and a man.
6: Everyone, if you're new, welcome. If you're not new, you know this bitch. It's time for the daily scream. A week or so ago, this guy I've been talking to got upset with me because I haven't been hitting him up enough. He said communication works both ways and he wanted me to initiate conversations more, which is valid. I get that. I heard what he had to say, so I started going out of my way to hit him up more.
0: Okay, so she's very upset. Now she's like, wait a second. Now I'm hitting him up.
6: Now you think if you're the one telling me you want me to hit you up more, you'd, I don't know, put some effort into the conversation I'm initiating.
0: She's a little upset because she really wants to have this relationship with this man and she's listening to his needs and then he's not, you know, fulfilling the things that he said that he needed. To her.
6: Clearly, some of you gentlemen have either been born with an encephaly or your brain has officially fused with your genitals. I ask him how he's feeling. He says ass. I ask him how work went. He went no good. At one point, I followed up and I was like, oh, well then, how's your day been? And this man had the audacity to say mid. You told me to hit you up more. And now that I have, you want to play the games, bitch.
0: She's just a little upset because he's giving. Bit. Never give a woman a one word response.
1: It is.
0: And just in general, anybody, if you give anybody unless you're at work and you're super busy and you just want to, you know, reach back out to them, and you don't want to be rude.
1: Mm-hmm.
0: But never give somebody a one word response. It is considered rude.
6: When you said communication works both ways, what you actually meant to say was you wanted me to communicate while you sit there and make noises like a caveman with a head injury.
0: Anyway, she's upset. That's just, I thought that was a good reminder. Men, if you're going to ask a woman to communicate with you and then she does, make sure that you actually communicate. And just one word responses is not communication.
1: Yeah.
0: So you got to really figure that out. This lady... They were talking about, I guess there's some crazy stuff that happens at waxers, you know, when women go in to get their...
7: My vagina.
0: Waxed.
1: Okay.
0: You know, get the hair off that thing. Listen to this.
6: Every day you see a lot of vagina.
7: Yeah.
6: A lot.
0: She's talking to a waxer.
7: tell us the terrifying things that's happened?
8: They're students. They're practicing. Mm-hmm. And they were using two different types of waxes, and they basically they glued this girl's...
0: Yikes. You forget that, you know, that could be glued together.
1: Oh, my God.
9: I think I'm going to do that when we all get fired from radio.
1: What?
9: I'm going to be a waxer.
0: Oh, well, I don't think they would let you.
2: Don't
0: Why not?
1: I don't, I've never seen one of you.
0: I don't
1: waxers.
0: Think there's men waxers. What are you?
1: Yeah.
0: I don't think they'd let you, buddy.
2: No way.
9: Mm-hmm. No, equal opportunity.
7: Oh my, can you do that for me? Listen, I'm done with mine.
0: Yes, if you see this woman, she is definitely done with it.
7: You just seal it up, I swear to God. I don't need it anymore.
17: You
7: need
17: still have to pee, Deborah.
1: You think she's done with her, Snart?
9: Yeah.
2: Yeah, no, it's done.
9: Yeah. Well, never mind, I won't be waxing.
1: Yeah. Here's where you're going to be waxing, Chris.
2: You're going to pick and choose your clientele.
1: Here you go, Chris. You're going to wax it up, dog.
0: You're going to wax it up.
2: Yeah, sure, Chris.
0: I can't remember if I played this or not.
1: What?
0: Well, remember we took all those calls from women that have stabbed dudes?
1: Oh, yeah, I think we did.
0: I thought I played this.
19: You dumbass. If you leave your girl for stabbing you one time.
0: I got a message from somebody, and they're like, hey, my girl stabbed me just once, and I didn't leave her.
1: Oh,
0: and I was
1: really?
0: Like, I could not remember if we played this or not, that you're a dumbass bitch if you leave your woman for stabbing you just one time.
1: Man, I know we played it, but I almost feel like it's a different
19: Like one
1: girl.
19: Time and you're done? You don't got no fight in you?
0: Yeah,
1: I let this girl stab me to death.
0: Yeah, this would be kind of your girl, right?
1: Yeah, I mean, I'd definitely have her in the harem for sure.
0: Put her in the harem.
9: Yeah, yep. She's all right.
1: Yeah, she's a little baddie to me.
0: What do you think, Nard? She's a little toxic.
1: She
0: likes
1: got
0: to stab
1: men. She's got too many tattoos
0: men?
1: For Nard.
2: She's not either.
1: Nard thinks that girls with
2: either.
1: Tattoos are trash.
2: I am not either, you stupid McNugget.
9: Stupid McNugget. Yeah.
0: I don't know what he just said. I don't think Nard knows what he just said.
2: I don't know, but Derek was just being rude right there.
1: I'm not the one that said that about girls with tattoos.
2: I didn't say that,
0: Nard. Yesterday, you were just saying how you can't find any women here, so you want to move states.
2: I did not say that.
0: You said that yesterday.
1: You said all the women here are trash.
2: I did not say that.
0: You did. You said, well, you didn't say that. You just said that you're going to have to move because no women are interested in you. So you got to move back to Oklahoma or Florida.
2: What?
0: Let me take a break. That's what you said. 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
10: A crash on the southwest side of Loop 410 northbound on I-35 moved down the main lanes over to the right shoulder, and ongoing construction work is causing about a 20-minute backup on I-35 southbound. One lane gets through between Evans over to Topperwine. At San Antonio Traffic, I'm Jason Fossig.
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19: Are with other women's husbands. Those are the best. The best relationships ever. Just her with other women's husbands.
20: Wow.
19: So I'll get to that, 1-855-FU-BILLY. That's our Texas Hammer hotline. Just, you know, you want to chime in, be a part of the show, that'd be pretty nice. I got Marilyn Manson tickets today, Stained, Wage War. Also, this is a fun story. That Baltimore County paramedic, I don't know if you remember this story. Okay. What he did was he would masturbate into his coworker's food,
20: God,
19: film it.
20: All right.
19: He pleaded guilty to doing it. And now this guy's been sentenced to 25 years.
20: Insane.
19: 25 years in prison for masturbating into his coworker's food and filming it.
20: Insane.
19: How disgusting.
20: I mean,
19: I remember you read these stories and you're like, I'm just going to eat at home.
20: Yeah.
19: And then you start thinking, right? You're like, yeah, but what
20: if my wife doesn't cook?
19: What if they did it before they put it in the package?
20: Oh, that's true. Maybe there's no way to avoid it unless I just start growing my own food.
19: Yeah, that's what's going to happen. Then what if an animal does it?
20: Yeah,

0: I don't know. I mean.
1: Okay, Derek.
0: Yes.
1: I'll give you an example. So I wanted to eat healthy. So I'm like, I'm going to eat a sauerkraut sandwich. All right. So we looked it up and I'm like, okay, this is healthy sauerkraut and everything. Oh. Then I threw it into ChatGPT.
0: Okay.
1: And it told me that they're just empty. They're nonsense calories.
0: Nonsense.
1: Because there's no nutritional value to it.
0: Damn.
1: At all.
0: Damn.
1: So, because it contained what it doesn't. So when you first looked it up, it's like, oh no, this is healthy. But then when you really dissect it, it contains this one little ingredient that throws everything off and makes it unhealthy.
0: Mm-hmm.
1: So I don't eat that now. And then I looked up the bread. There's nothing you can eat.
0: That's healthy.
1: Everything's harmful to you.
0: Oh wow,
1: it's crazy.
0: No,
1: and
0: that is crazy.
1: This poor woman at the work. She's trying to eat her work sandwich, and this guy is masturbating into his coworker's food and filming it.
0: Just.
1: That better have been a like gross, Chris.
0: I don't know what that was. Yeah.
2: That was, Nard, I got a bit for you.
3: Oh, you're going to do it?
2: Well, yeah.
3: You weirdo?
2: I'll be doing one part of it, and you're going to do the other
1: me,
2: part
1: Nard.
2: Of it.
1: Make me a snack, Nard.
3: Yeah, that's basically what he said.
2: I'm making Nard a snack.
1: It sounds like Chris
3: you're
1: is like,
3: the one that's
1: Nard, I need you to make me some food today.
2: I've had enough to eat. It's your turn to eat, Nard.
3: That's the first you ever said that?
2: Yeah. We got a bit for you.
0: It's kind of funny, though. We don't know what kind of oomph that was.
1: Yeah, we had no idea.
2: Well, it was because of the bit. I was just like,
0: oh, I got you.
1: You were chomping at the bit, huh?
2: Yeah. Nard might like it too much.
1: It sounded like you got hungry.
2: No, I'm good.
0: I'm good.
2: I'm a little hungry.
0: No, I'm good.
1: All right, did you guys see the story about the man that opened fire in an IHOP yelling at the cook, "You bleeped my bitch, bro," before crashing car into the brick house? So this dude was apparently having sex with this man's wife.
0: Wow.
1: So this
0: IHOP cook was banging the guy's wife?
1: IHOP cook was banging this guy's wife.
0: Yikes.
1: He starts yelling at the cook, gets mad, says, "You banged my bitch, bro," and then ran his car into the IHOP.
0: Oh.
1: Not a good idea, guys. Look, if that happens to you, it's awful. It's terrible. In fact, I have audio somewhere where this man says that your woman is never your woman.
0: Yeah.
1: And that's a harsh reality, that your woman is probably not your woman. That's a harsh reality.
0: Yep.
1: Because you're like, oh, no, that's my woman. It's like, no, not really. Yeah, but I got this certificate, this piece of paper that says my woman.
0: Yep.
1: Yeah, she can still cheat on you, but and nothing will happen to her. What? But
0: what?
1: That's a breach of contract, buddy. Yeah, but they have this thing called no-fault divorce. So it wasn't her fault.
0: Hmm.
1: Yeah, that's this guy. He's like, you think it's yours, but it's not.
0: It's not.
1: And that's why they coined the term. She's not your girl, it's just your turn. Which is a rude statement.
0: No, it is. It's very rude.
1: Now, Grandpa back in the day, that was his girl for life. If you watch the movie Up, that was his gal, as Nard calls it. His girl for life. They're just saying, like, nowadays, it's just not how it is. It's really sad, though.
0: Yeah.
1: Wow, I feel so bad now. Was like terrible. I don't even know how we got into that. That it's not your girl.
0: I don't know.
1: See, Nard, why do you even want a girl? Because she's not even really your girl.
0: Yeah,
3: Nard. I mean, I still do. It's just like, why get a car? It's really not your car. The bank owns it. You want to have a
1: true.
3: Car.
1: If you think about it, your house, it's not even really your house. You still have to pay for it. Even when you pay off your house, you still got to pay the government. You're still making a house payment to somebody.
0: Yeah, you ain't got to do that with a car.
3: And you don't own the land because you're always going to pay
1: with
3: property
1: a car,
3: tax.
1: You still got to go in and get registered every year. You still got to pay for that.
3: Yep.
1: You still got to pay insurance.
0: No, you don't.
1: Yeah, Derek's like, no, you don't.
3: Yeah,
0: they don't even pull over for the sticker.
2: Yeah, I'm driving the expired one right now.
1: That's a brand new car.
0: My truck.
3: Yeah,
0: I don't think.
2: I got it a year ago.
0: Before my truck broke down, I think I was
1: it's
0: 4 years out of
1: Chris.
0: Date.
1: Chris, when you buy a new car, you get 2 years.
2: I bought it used.
1: Oh. Well, that was. Oh, yeah.
3: He said that was dumb.
0: He was about to say that was dumb.
3: Yeah.
1: No, but that's actually smart. I'm the idiot.
0: Yeah. No,
1: I bought brand
2: no,
1: new.
2: My
1: like
2: truck
1: dumb
2: new
1: house.
2: Was way. I couldn't afford
0: no,
2: that.
0: No, Billy got a Ryan Seacrest car.
1: Okay. That was a private joke between you and I. I'm never talking to you again. I made a joke about myself, and I sent it to Derek. I'm like, oh, my gosh. Look at this. He's got the same car I have.
3: You can't tell Derek nothing. You can't.
1: No, you can't.
3: No.
1: I don't trust him.
3: He'll wait. He'll sit on it. And he'll sit on it, and he'll
1: do it. And I'm so kind to him, too.
3: He doesn't care.
1: I know.
3: What?
1: Yeah. Yeah. He does not care. I'm
3: what
1: with Nord
3: do you mean?
1: Now.
3: Yeah,
1: this guy sucks.
3: Yeah, he does. You can't tell him nothing. You can't be a heartfelt or nothing, because he'll be like, blah, blah, blah, blah, like 3-4 months. What? It doesn't matter. A week later,
0: what
3: it doesn't
0: that,
3: matter.
0: Nord?
3: You just Nord
1: okay.
3: is just rambling.
1: In my defense, mine is much more masculine.
0: I agree.
1: So
0: you did get the masculine version.
1: I did. I did.
0: But, you know, hey, you guys do get behind the same wheel.
1: It's the exact same wheel.
0: I mean, Ryan Seacrest, very successful.
1: Yeah, yeah, yeah. Way more successful. Like, insanely more successful. Okay. It's not even close. All right, Derek, where's the audio
0: of
1: the woman that says that the husband, right?
0: I believe it's husband relationship.
1: Oh, yeah,
0: top
1: yeah.
0: Of three,
1: this
0: three,
1: has
0: got
1: to be it. Let me hit this button, then I got to hit another button. Listen to this.
4: So the ladies are saying that their best relationship has been with someone else's husband.
1: Yeah.
4: I have heard that from a couple ladies. I'm divorced, and I believe it's true because I think about how my ex-husband dated his side piece and how he dated her and really was, you know, taking her out and doing a lot of stuff with her.
1: So this woman is saying, hey, dating another woman's husband is better because that man took her out on dates. That man spoiled her.
0: Yep.
1: That man got gifts for her. That man showered her with compliments.
0: Mm-hmm.
1: So she got better treatment being with another woman's husband than she would if she were to go out there and get a single guy. Is that accurate?
0: I mean, only ladies could answer that.
1: Texas Hammer Hotline 1-855-FU-BILLY.
4: You heard probably feel like, hey, I'm your woman, right? But I think it's so sad because it's so many single males out here. And it's like, how are y'all letting a married man beat y'all?
1: That's a great point. How is a married man getting more action than the single guy out there? Can somebody explain this?
4: Like, I have a lot of male followers, so this would be a good time to comment below.
1: I agree.
0: Yeah.
1: Let me go to Tanya real quick. 1-855-FU-BILLY. That's our phone line, so you can call in. What's up, Tanya? Hello, Tanya. Are you there?
5: Hey. I heard this lady talking about how she only dates married men. She doesn't want to mess with the single guys, and she likes to get photos of their thingy. I can't remember what her name was, but she was saying that she only deals with married men, and I got to be honest, I'm a woman not looking for anything serious. I only date married men.
1: And what's the reason?
5: They try harder. They treat you better.
1: You're telling me that a married man treats you better than a man that's out there without any woman that's single? Make sense.
5: Yes, because they get lazy. Because they're not looking for somebody to distract them from their situation. They're just looking for somebody. So they just get lazy about it. The married guys that I've dated, because I've dated more than one, they have treated me better than actual relationships that I've been in. I mean, it's really sad. It's a sad reality, but the married men will take you out to eat.
1: Okay.
5: They'll spoil you.
1: And the single guy doesn't? The guy that you're dating doesn't take you out to eat and spoil you?
5: They don't shower you with attention. The single guys, they like text you like a day later. Married guys, they are on top of it. I'm telling you. I mean, I could do without.
1: So you're saying you get more attention from a married guy? He's connecting with you more on the emotional level as opposed to the man that you're dating that is taking you out to eat but then worried about how much the bill is.
5: Yeah.
1: Does that make sense?
5: It's not just emotional, though. They also are better and try harder in the bedroom.
1: Than a single
5: And they
1: want
5: to do it more. Yes.
3: Huh.
5: Trust me. In my experience, the married guys are a better fit. If you're not looking for anything serious.
1: Yeah, exactly. I was going to say, in your situation, you're not looking for anything serious. So in your situation, they're a better fit. But what's wrong with the single guys? Have you ever even dated a single guy? Have you dated a single guy?
5: Yeah, I've dated single guys.
1: Well, what's that?
5: It's not much. They don't try as hard. I mean, I know it's controversial, but there's so much more romantic stuff when you're dating a married guy. It's more exciting, you know? I mean, the single men out there, I've really tried.
1: Okay, but they're what's not wrong romantic. With this? Okay, so the single men are not romantic. I find that hard to believe.
5: No, I just feel like I'm on a job interview or something. Like, it just doesn't
0: it
5: feel
0: is like,
5: as
0: right,
5: exciting.
0: 21 questions. Right, you are.
5: Yeah, I don't
0: people
5: know.
0: People have
5: like,
0: complained that
5: it
0: is like applying for a job when you're like single and dating.
1: Okay, would you say that the married man is less bitter than the single guy?
5: I mean, yeah, because he's stepping out with me, so he's
1: well. But is there a chance? It's just a theory that I have. So, is it possible that the single guy's been with? In some relationships that crashed and burned, maybe got cheated on. He's scorned. He's bringing all that scorned energy in. He doesn't want to pay for dates. He doesn't want to do those things. When she gets with a married man, this guy is not asking her how many dudes she's been with. This guy is not worried about how much the bill is. This guy is not bringing in all his issues, and he's not scorned because some woman broke his heart. Is that a possibility?
5: Wow, that's pretty impressive.
1: Hold on, let me
5: see. That's what it is.
1: Kristen, do you agree with this?
6: Yeah, I think I really do. Well, it's kind of, honestly, I think that there's some, like, slack. Somewhere there's some slack going on. Like, either the man isn't doing what he should be doing in the relationship, or the woman isn't. And at that point, it's like, why even be in one then? Just cut ties and then do your own thing.
1: Well,
6: why
1: I think what she's saying, and just this is just my feeling, is it. And I don't know. Are you in a relationship, Kristen?
6: Oh yeah, going on 11 years.
1: Okay, is it possible that there's just all the single dudes out there are scorned and angry and upset? Maybe they're single and the wife got the house and they're bringing all those bitter, angry, that energy into a new relationship. Is that a possibility?
6: I think that's probably why you got to pick and choose wisely, know who you're getting in a relationship with. And then, because yeah, I think that is definitely true. There has to be something going on. And, or if that's not the case, like then mental stuff, there's some mental stuff going on, you know, like maybe.
5: I don't mean to disrespect you, but you're not single. You're in a relationship. I think this applies to women that are just sick of dating single men that just don't try hard enough, and they're bitter.
6: So then don't do it then.
1: Well, she doesn't want to not get some. Mm-hmm.
6: Don't be in a relationship.
5: In your case, yeah, it's different. Like, imagine if you were single and you had to start over. Just picture that.
6: When you want to be with someone that has experience.
5: Because married men have more experience being with a partner.
6: Right. And a lot of women,
5: what they're doing wrong in their marriage, and then they do it right with you. Just think about it.
1: Well, I think just a married man that's cheating on his wife is just horny. I'm just going to throw it out. Let's just be honest.
0: Yeah, maybe be honest.
1: Either he just wants some new, or it's not, you know, he's tired of his woman. I don't know. But I can see how. Well, thank you, Chris.
0: I think it's usually he's not getting sex.
1: Derek.
0: Yep.
1: That a lot of times it is.
0: I think so.
1: Sometimes he's just a dog. He's got that dog in him.
0: I think it's more rare, though, that he's just got that dog in him.
1: Do you think, though, that this woman who messes with married men and gets this awesome treatment from married men,
0: yeah,
1: that's pretty intoxicating for her because she's getting gassed up, she's getting compliments, she's getting gifts, they're doing romantic dates.
7: Yes.
1: The sex is, you know, off the charts. Whereas you get this broke down, bitter bitch Nard over there.
7: Yeah, yeah, yeah.
1: That's your option. Who's scorned because he feels like women have let him down and women have stabbed him in the back. He's upset when he, you know, his position in life, where he is at life. And so he's upset and he still holds anger towards women and blames them for where he is.
7: I'm with you.
1: So that's not that appealing for a woman who's trying to date and then she's hearing about, you know, oh, well, I'm stuck in this situation because my ex, you know, made me move back here and all that stuff.
7: Right. Yeah. I do think that there's definitely a reason why side chicks are still a thing. And that's because side chicks a lot of times get treated pretty damn good.
1: And sometimes they get treated better than the wives.
6: We really do.
7: Yeah. The guys are kind of, a lot of times they're romantic with them. Mm-hmm. They spoil them. They show them a lot of attention. There's a reason why being a side chick hasn't just gone away. And that's because I think it's, girls are like, I kind of like it.
1: Well, what's up, Melinda?
6: And single guys are so bitter. They don't do any of that, you know?
1: Yeah,
6: they're
1: Melinda.
6: They're complaining about an ex cheating on them. And it's like exhausting.
1: Melinda, are you there?
8: Yes, I'm here.
1: All right, what do you think?
8: I personally like the man that's in a relationship. I did the married thing. And it was, I was the one getting cheated on.
1: Okay, so you were a married woman. You ended up getting cheated on. So now you're like, hey, why even do that? So you prefer to be with a man that's in a relationship.
8: I get treated so much better. And the sex is amazing.
1: That's what Tanya was saying.
7: Yeah.
1: You guys are saying the same thing.
7: Uh-huh.
1: Now, I got a question for you, Melinda. The men that you have tried to date that are single,
6: Women don't do that.
1: Are they bitter,
6: Melinda? Men do. Single
8: guys, they're single for a reason. They're creeps.
1: Okay, well.
6: Thank
1: you, girl.
6: Are you
1: just going to sit there and take these shots that have been thrown at you?
3: It's ridiculous. How am I a creep?
7: Well, he's just sitting there like, I'm a creep.
1: I think it's a fish tank with no fish.
7: Okay. Yeah.
3: That's just all right.
1: I think it's a Chevy Predator.
8: For a reason. Now, the guy that I'm seeing now that's in a relationship, I'm not messy about it. Like, I won't rub
1: it. Is it true that when a man is single, it's because no woman wanted him?
7: Facts.
8: Pretty much.
1: And so you would rather be with a man that's wanted by women.
7: Another shot at Nard.
3: I know, this is so stupid.
6: The man that tries, that makes an effort. He tries.
1: I wish I had more time.
7: Damn it.
1: All right, let me take a break. We'll be back.
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21: There's a stalled vehicle on the interchange ramp going from 281 northbound over to Loop 410, but a wrecker is on scene, so it could be clearing sooner rather than later. Also, construction blocks off the entrance ramp on Loop 1604 westbound at Gold Canyon. That's San Antonio traffic. I'm Jason Fossig.
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1: Remember when we had these dudes in studio?
3: Yes.
1: The Toadies. That was pretty fun. Very nice. There was a time when these artists would come into the studio and they would perform live for us. One of the coolest things was Chris Cornell came in and he played songs. We just did an interview with him. He just got on his guitar.
3: Mm-hmm.
1: Then he signed this guitar for me and did a little diddle on it.
3: And then he died.
1: I know. That's so crazy.
3: Yeah, it was.
1: That was wild. Sad. Like, there was a run there, dude. It was like Paul Walker died. Yeah. I had just been met with him.
3: Mm-hmm.
1: And then Chris Cornell died. And then what's that guy that was in Linkin Park died?
3: Yep.
1: And then Vern Troyer.
3: Oh, my God.
1: He died. I mean, I was on a run Rick there for
3: Flair.
1: A while. Ric Flair's alive.
3: Ric Flair's alive?
1: He's the one that killed the streak. He almost, because there used to be this vicious rumor out there that if you took a picture with me, you died.
3: Mm-hmm.
1: Well, I took a picture with Ric Flair several times. And the last time I took a photo with him, he would get really sick. He would go in the hospital. He'd have a heart attack or some crazy thing.
3: I thought he passed.
24: Did you take a picture with Little Me?
1: It's not Little
3: Who's
1: Me.
3: Who's Little
1: it's,
3: Me?
1: It's
24: Mini-Me.
1: Yeah, Mini-Me. Yes, I did.
3: Yeah, he but Billy called him by his real name.
1: What's Vern that? Troyer.
3: Vern Troyer.
24: Oh, that's his real name?
3: Yes.
1: Yeah. He wasn't Mini and the last name Me.
3: No, yeah.
1: That was from Austin
7: Nard thought
1: Powers.
7: His real name was Mini Me.
3: Yeah.
7: Or Little Me is what Nard called him. Oh, did you take a picture of Little Me? Who's Little Me?
1: Yeah.
7: This guy.
1: He's a silly man.
7: He's offensive. He's an offensive person.
3: No, I'm not.
1: That was one of the times that I was kind of starstruck, though, when Chris Cornell was in studio and he was so kind.
7: Yep.
1: That was
7: he
1: pretty
7: was
1: nice.
7: Very kind man.
1: Very kind.
7: Stan Lee, yeah.
1: Yeah, he
7: died. Billy killed him.
1: Yeah, he died.
7: Yep.
1: But then a couple killed the streak. That is Captain Kirk and Ric Flair.
7: Yep, Ric Flair. My apologies, Ric Flair.
1: Yeah, he is alive. He killed the curse.
7: Yeah, that's good. Good for him.
1: Almost died. And I was like, oh, my gosh, it's real.
7: Oh, my God, it's real. Yeah, if he would have passed.
1: Yeah, if he died, I was like, all right, okay, all right. I got a problem.
7: Yeah.
1: I got to stop taking
7: these
1: photos.
7: This is crazy.
1: So this woman had not given a mouth hug in a while, and she said her skills were rusty.
0: I gave a recently, and it was my first one back, you know, after a few months of off.
3: Sometimes you
1: okay, so, because women will take a few months off from doing that, and then they'll get back in the game.
7: Yeah.
1: And apparently, the skills are rusty.
0: To take off. And I'll say this.
2: Maternity leave.
0: It's not like riding a bike. No, the effort that it takes. It is not natural.
7: Oh, wow.
1: I mean, can you get rusty at that?
7: I have no idea. I've never done it.
1: So funny.
7: I do know, you know, like, take some time off anything. Usually, you get a little rusty.
1: Get a little rusty. I didn't know that women's skills go down. Oh, but this one woman, she goes, that's why I never go a week without doing it.
7: No days off.
1: Without, even if I'm not in a relationship, I got to find somebody to practice on.
7: That's but, good. I respect that.
1: Yeah, that's right. Hayden Panettiere, we met her too. Oh, man. And she passed away.
7: Yeah.
1: Yeah. R.I.P. No, the curse is not alive. Sorry.
7: No, it's not. The curse is dead.
1: Somebody in our chat just asked, they said they want Billy on a Christmas card with their family. And guess what? Guess what? You can do that.
7: Yes, you
1: can. Because we are going to have our second annual. Now, if nobody shows up, it'll be done. This will be the last time we do it.
7: Yeah, but we said that to the first one, and that's why we're doing it again.
1: Well, people told me that it was a dumb idea.
7: Who did?
3: Yeah, who did that?
1: A lot of people. When I first brought it up, like, I don't know, several years ago, I'm like, hey, I want to do a Christmas card. And they're like, oh, that's stupid. So you tell me. They come there, they take a photo with you guys, get a candy cane, and that's it.
7: Who do you think you are, Santa?
1: And I was like, yeah, because there's a lot of people that don't have family, don't have big families. A lot of people consider us their family. They listen every single morning. Yeah. Why would they not want to take a holiday photo with us? And why would we not want to take a holiday photo with them? That's awesome.
7: Yeah.
1: And last year, you guys showed up, like over 1,000 to take the photo. It was badass, so we're going to do it again this year. It's going to be at the same place, Rock and Brews, 4 to 6, November 14th. We will be in Harry Potter.
7: Yep.
1: So all of us will be dressed like Harry Potter. What's more Christmas than Harry Potter?
7: I mean, probably a lot of stuff, yeah. But this is pretty Christmas, so.
1: This person said, didn't Billy dress up as a gay bunny rabbit last year?
7: It wasn't gay. It was from A Christmas Story.
1: You dumbass.
7: Come on.
1: Get it together.
7: Less and less people know what that movie is, though, and that's sad.
1: It is sad. It's one of the greatest Christmas movies of all time.
7: I mean, I think it is.
1: It's up there with Home Alone.
7: People don't understand the references from
1: it. They don't respect it.
7: No.
1: They don't know what fa-ra-ra-ra-ra.
7: Nick Swardson is not screwed.
1: No, he's fine.
7: he was the one just in studio.
1: If you would like to join us for a holiday photo, put it in your holiday calendar, which is November 14th, 4 to 6, Rockin' Brews. And we will be dressed as the cast of Harry Potter.
7: Mm-hmm.
1: And it's kind of cool because Harry Potter, the new TV series, comes out December 25th.
7: Oh, it comes out on... Okay, so you're right. What's more Christmas than Harry Potter when they're releasing their series on Christmas?
1: Exactly, on HBO.
7: Wow.
1: Woman says it's a naughty feeling when you spend the weekend being dirty and none of your coworkers know. I think this is it. Yeah, here it is.
7: Yeah.
4: There's this very naughty feeling knowing that you spent the entire weekend being a total slut and you can say nothing to anybody you work with about it Everybody's talking about their very vanilla weekends. And I am thinking to myself, wow, I so many people this weekend.
2: Oh my gosh.
7: Wow.
2: Oh my gosh.
7: That's weird that that's what she's thinking about.
1: I am not going to be Hermione.
7: He's going to be Harry.
1: Harry Potter. Duh, yeah. Dumbass.
7: Duh.
1: The orphan. The dude under the cupboard.
7: This guy said, you said free parking last time and I had to pay valet $30.
3: What?
1: Yeah. No, you're lying.
7: But if you valet, that's not the free parking.
3: They had valet there?
1: I didn't think that. They don't have valet there. You guys are making that up.
3: Oh, yeah, that's that, like someone's sitting outside making money.
1: Somebody's lying.
7: But even if they did have valet, that was your fault for using valet.
1: They're stealing cars.
3: Yeah, because that's a restaurant. They don't have valet there.
1: All right. I do have some prizes, Derek.
7: Okay.
1: And we just had a weekend. And we're at, what, hump day today?
7: We are. Yeah, it is Wednesday.
1: Okay. As this woman said, and this is the last platform where you get to be anonymous.
7: Huh.
1: I don't even need your real name.
7: Okay.
1: But I know a lot of people want to go see Stained. They're
7: absolutely
1: going crazy. They want these tickets.
7: Yeah, they do.
1: So this past weekend, whoever had what this woman described as the dirtiest weekend. So you can't tell your coworkers. You can't tell your friends. Who had the dirtiest weekend?
3: Mm.
1: What crazy thing did you do over the weekend that would get you Stained tickets?
7: Okay.
1: I thought of this yesterday,
7: I love
1: Derek.
7: It. I love that.
1: Okay, wait a second.
7: I know people had dirty weekends.
1: Somebody had to have had a crazy weekend.
7: They do.
1: There's somebody that's like, I want to go to Stained. I don't want to have to wait and buy tickets.
7: Yep.
1: I want to see Seether, Hoobastank, and Hinder.
7: Damn.
1: And I want to see Stained all together.
7: That's all together?
1: All right, so who had a crazy, nasty weekend last weekend?
7: Okay.
1: 1-855-FU-BILLY. I'll take your calls next.
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5: 78 and cloudy, heating up in the afternoon with a high of 93.
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1: All right, I got Stain tickets. Who had a wild and crazy weekend? Listen to this lady.
4: There's this very naughty feeling knowing that you spent the entire weekend being a total slut and you can say nothing to anybody you work with about it. Everybody's talking about their very vanilla weekends, and I am thinking to myself, wow, I f***ed so many people this weekend.
1: All right, just a quick question. She's posting this online with her face in it.
3: Hmm.
1: So it's not very anonymous.
3: Yeah.
1: But I will give you an anonymous platform here, which is traditional radio, trad radio,
3: yeah,
1: where you can give us a fake name. I really don't care.
3: Mm-hmm.
1: I do not care. I just want you to call in, tell us about your weekend. The best call will get Stain tickets. Paris.
16: Hi. Right. So my dirty weekend. Hey.
1: Yes. Tell us about it.
16: Yes. So my dirty weekend consists of lots of partying, skinny dipping, and I even got invited to a, what do you call it when your couples go and like they mingle, but go a whole nother step?
2: Swinging?
16: Yes, I was invited to one. I had no idea, and I made the life of the party.
1: So last weekend, you went skinny dipping. You got your party on. You got invited to this swinger fest, which I didn't even know was going on. I know about ACL. I know that was going on. I didn't know that swinger fest.
3: Mm-hmm.
2: Swinger fest.
1: Then you go to swinger fest, and what did you do at this swinger fest? You said you were the life of the party. So what did you do?
16: I was. I will let your guys' imagination run wild. We'll say that.
1: I don't like that. Just give us a couple little tidbits that you did. You know, a few little things that would be kind of shocking.
16: So let's see. Let's say, so swingers are for like four people, right? Couples switch. It was more than four.
1: All right, how many couples did you switch with? This is like a ladder match.
2: Well, yeah.
16: Let's just say I put the S and slept for the other girl.
1: Dang, were you just hooking up
16: with...
1: It
16: was an experiment.
1: Okay, were you just hooking up with women, or were you hooking up with the fellas there, too, at this swing fest?
16: Let's let your imagination... It was my first time, so I'm going to leave it at that.
1: Okay.
16: Still kind of nervous of it.
1: No, I got you.
3: Yeah.
1: Do you remember everything? I mean, obviously you said you were having a few little drinks.
16: I sure do.
1: All right. What about your fella? Was your fella invited too, or did he have to stay home?
16: I didn't have one. I didn't even know where I was going.
1: Okay. Well, you're a single woman. What do they call that? A UFO or an alien or
3: unicorn?
1: Unicorn. That's what it is.
16: A unicorn. UFO. So that's what a unicorn is. Well, that's off my bucket list.
1: So you go in there as a single woman, as Derek said, you're a unicorn.
3: Mm-hmm.
1: Prancing around. Would you feel like it was just sharks there? Because all these men
0: had to, like, they're just circling
1: just
0: you.
1: Wiener sharks.
0: Yeah.
1: You just hear the Jaws music.
0: Dun, dun.
16: Honestly, it wasn't the men. It was the women that I had to look out for.
1: Really?
0: Nice.
1: Damn.
16: Yes. Women these days, let me tell you.
1: Real aggressive, huh?
16: Yes.
1: All right, well, let's see. I'll put you on hold. We'll see. Because we got another woman that had a dirty weekend, Derek.
0: Again, stain tickets.
1: Alexis.
16: Alexis.
1: All right. Now, you heard that last woman. She went to the skinny dipping, had some drinks, and then went to Swing Fest.
0: So, Swing Fest.
1: Yeah. So, what did you do?
16: What did I do?
1: Yeah.
0: Oh, my God.
1: Man, I tell you what, I didn't do nothing last weekend. I had to lay it around.
3: Oh, my God.
1: Did I win?
3: Oh, my God.
1: I tell you what, I did nothing.
0: You can tell that girl has some dirty-ass weekends, though.
1: Okay, Alexis, you can't cuss, so you didn't do anything this past weekend.
16: No, I didn't do anything.
1: Ah, man, that's kind of what I was looking for. I was going to reveal that at a crazy
0: Yeah, you probably shouldn't have made it past our screener.
3: Yeah, like she dialed it. She went through him.
5: And what did you do? Nothing.
1: Nothing, man.
0: All right, hang on. We're going to go right to you.
3: Yeah,
0: all right,
1: you're next.
3: Tickets.
1: So, yeah, I didn't do nothing. What are you guys doing? Well, Paris, looks like Swing Fest for the win.
0: Yeah.
1: Congratulations.
0: Yes. Way to go.
1: You are the winner.
16: Yeah. Thank you.
1: Now, take us back to the skinny dipping. How many people were skinny dipping with you?
16: There was it was a full party. In the pool, maybe like 10, but we had groups.
1: Okay,
16: we had
1: groups. And was this at a home or like a hotel, or where does this debauchery happen?
16: Oh no, it was like on a yacht. Yeah.
1: Can she win? Because I don't know, man. What, yacht down I-10?
16: No, people.
0: Yeah.
1: Was this
3: where's she calling from?
1: Yeah, where's the water? It's on a yacht. No, the airplane that brought us there. I'm starting to believe it. It might not be true.
0: Yeah, right.
1: And then Leo was on there, man.
0: It was crazy.
1: Crazy, dude. Did I win? It was on
0: They paid
1: yacht.
0: Me $1 million.
1: Oh, man. Just making stuff up.
3: Whatever.
1: They're saying, because we have a thing called the Riverwalk here. Maybe it was on one of those boats.
0: Oh, yeah. I see yachts on that all the time.
1: It was a yacht with a V8. Mm-hmm. Okay.
3: All right. Cool.
1: All right. Well, thank you.
5: Don't know where we go from here.
1: We're going to go to this because this woman says she doesn't like one night stands. And this is so funny. Remember that one guy that asked the question, do you have to tell women that you have a small penis before you go any, you know, almost like the first date? Hey, I got to let you know it's not very big.
0: Mm.
1: And this woman kind of backs that up that maybe you should.
6: What's your opinion on one night stands?
7: One night stands are not it. I've had a one night stand and it was with a micro, so like it was bad.
1: It was bad. So
0: yeah,
1: they don't like to be surprised. Remember that one woman that called in yesterday that she wants men to send it to her because she doesn't want to waste her time.
0: Uh huh.
1: You remember that lady?
0: Yes.
1: I don't know, Virginia. She
0: yes.
1: called in yesterday. She's like, I want to see it before right. I even go on a date with you.
7: Aggressive.
1: And this woman's trying to have her first one night stand and she gets a micro. And from this is what I read online is that for a one night stand, women want a big one.
3: What? No, they do not.
1: Yes, they do. Now let me finish, Nard, before you interrupt.
0: Like you know, Nard.
3: I do know.
1: On a one night stand, they want a big one because it's for the novelty. It's for the experience. And they want a big one. Now, for a relationship, they want something that's more comfortable. You know, it's like they call it the boyfriend D. Mm. That's what they want. It's like, all right, he's got the boyfriend D. But for just on the one-off, occasion, just something crazy to do on a Saturday night. They want to capture a big one. So you can understand why this woman is upset that she's out there and she's heard all these stories about women capturing big ones on a one-night stand, and then she gets this tiny little guy, this little
6: I go.
7: Oh, I wish.
6: Oh my God.
7: It was a micro.
6: Like how?
7: So that's my one-night stand was with a micro.
6: Never again. You're done.
7: No, like I'm actually done.
1: She won't. Now because of that, that poor experience, that awful performance from that man. And you get why the woman doesn't want a micro on a one-night stand, because it's just like a one-hitter. She wants a big one that's, you know, that she's going to tell stories about, right?
0: Wants
1: to tell her friends, you're not going to believe this.
0: Right.
1: I feel like women catch wieners like men catch fish.
0: Sure. Sure.
1: They all got, you know, every man's got the big fish story that he caught. Yeah. You're not going to believe it, man. It was this big. And then take a picture with it.
0: Uh-huh.
1: I feel like that's what women do.
2: Yeah. I bet like, that Billy Bob is funny looking. Or Billy Bass or whatever the thing is.
1: So funny.
0: Yeah, I was like, what the hell is a Billy Bob?
1: Yeah, what's a Billy Bob? Huh, Chris?
2: No,
0: I didn't know if it was a rod or something.
2: No,
0: or what?
2: The fish that you know,
3: the bobber,
2: that sings to you. You know,
1: the bass on the wall.
2: Yeah,
0: yes,
2: yeah.
0: Yes.
2: So theirs must be funny looking.
0: Yeah, no,
1: I do miss that fish on the wall because there was that one fish that would talk.
2: Yeah,
1: get me that filet of fish. Get me that fish.
0: I think that was McDonald's.
1: I know it was, okay, but he would do that. Get me that filet of fish.
0: Yeah,
1: get me that fish.
0: I know. Yep.
1: I love that song.
0: Yeah,
1: I want that song so bad.
2: What?
1: Get me that filet fish. Get me
0: you
1: that
0: never
1: fish.
0: Heard that song, Chris?
2: No, never.
0: That was a banger.
1: And the fish, I think, is on a wall or something.
0: Uh-huh.
1: And it's talking, and it's like, get me that filet fish.
0: No, I know exactly what you're talking about.
1: Now that song's going to be stuck in my head all day. There's another micro one in there, because the guy asked, do you need to tell women? See if that one's in there, Derek. I feel like women want to know this, especially for a one-night stand.
0: I put it in row 4, micro penis.
1: Oh, yeah, he put it in there.
8: Hey, Routers, it's Captain Gray. And, bitch, if you got a big, you need to let me know before I want to go with this bitch the other day. I pulled down the bitch's panties. I looked down, I'm like...
2: She said she pulled down the dude's panties.
0: Wow. Wow.
8: I looked down, I'm like, I don't know if this was a micro penis, I don't know what the I was looking at.
3: What did she look like?
1: She said she pulled down his panties.
0: Uh-huh.
1: Nard's all offended.
3: Yeah, what did she look like?
0: She's pissed.
3: Yeah, what's the amount?
8: She's looking at me, I'm looking at her, we looking at it.
1: Oh, man. Hilarious.
0: Yeah.
1: So funny. That's the woman that had the one-night stand.
0: Yeah.
3: Oh, I was like, that does
0: people,
3: not sound like
0: people
3: her.
0: Were wanting to see her. So,
1: oh, okay. That's the woman that had a one-night stand with a little micro one.
0: Mm-hmm.
1: And it didn't work out. So she will never have a one-night stand. It's
0: this,
1: forever
0: she
1: ruined.
0: Did not want a micro on a one-night stand.
1: Do you guys want to know? This is a fun fact that I learned yesterday when I saw this audio.
0: What?
1: This woman has made a claim that all women are in the mood at 3 p.m.
0: Oh, my God. I saw this, and I think it might be accurate.
1: Is this true? 1-855-FU-BILLY. I don't know if women could back this up.
17: Every woman I know is horny at 3 p.m. Eastern Standard Time.
18: Yeah.
17: More,
1: which would be 2 p.m. our time.
0: Yes. Or, well, yeah.
1: Unless
2: it's not 3 p.m., just wherever you are?
0: It might be your whatever your 3 p.m. is, maybe.
17: Morning? No. Nightfall? I'm sleepy. Yeah. Mid?
1: Yeah, you know you're getting lackluster cheeks at night. And you know she's going to be cranky if you wake her up.
2: Yeah.
0: Uh-huh.
2: Women
1: so,
2: hate that.
1: 3 p.m., wherever you are.
17: Today, I've had a sweet green. I've had 2 coffees, a little
1: all
17: bit
1: right.
17: of it.
1: This is why women are horny at 3 p.m. Listen to what she's saying. This is a list of reasons why.
17: I've had 2 coffees, a little bit of an energy drink. I've had enough water to feel good, but I know there's more water ahead. I've
18: gone to the bathroom.
17: I've pooped.
0: Oh, my God.
1: That's
0: oh,
1: right.
0: My God.
1: Well, yeah, because now...
0: Now she's ready.
1: Now she's ready.
0: Because she's pooped.
1: Because she's had a movement.
17: I'm straight up poop. I poop, okay?
1: And that's why they're in the mood.
0: Yeah.
17: I've seen a bird experience joy.
18: Yeah.
17: I've answered enough emails to feel like I've been productive.
18: I've heard a baby crying on the subway.
17: I've seen life. I've seen death. I've
1: right.
17: seen the...
1: So by 3 p.m., they've pooped, they've eaten, they've had some Dude, water, they saw a bird.
0: I hate that white girls just talk about poop like that.
1: So
2: yeah, they're fine with it.
0: Dude, they'll go on a podcast and they'll just talk about poop like nobody's... Like, it's just, oh, poop, poop, poop, poop, poop.
1: 3 p.m., God, I hate they're that. In the mood. Let messy. Me... This is what I'm going to do. I'm going to put this on ice because I want to know if this is true. Give me less than an hour, and I'll bring this back.
0: I think it's a real thing.
1: That women are turned on.
0: Because I'm a woman, and I get horny at about 3 p.m. every day.
1: Well.
0: And I've had I've kind of had a bit of a problem in my sex life recently because my chick tries to do it at night, and I am sleepy. And I'm no. I'm going to bed. I'm tired.
2: No. That's unfortunate.
0: I spent all my energy on football.
3: Oh, God.
1: Yeah, you don't. There's.
0: Dude, we probably done it twice since the season kicked off.
1: Okay.
0: I'm not even kidding. That's not even kidding.
1: Derek.
0: Yep.
1: Has your wiener ever been like, okay, it's time to go to sleep? Because my dogs will do this. My dogs will be looking at me and they'll just lay right next to my feet. They'll want to be picked up, taken to sleep because they're like, all right, we got to go to bed.
0: Yes.
1: I feel like our wieners do the same thing.
0: Dude, I'm worthless after like 9 p.m. now.
1: Right? You have no testosterone. Just as a man, our testosterone's done. We get it all of it, a big shot of it in the morning, and then it slowly goes away.
0: I'm comfy in bed just watching football. And my chick, I think she sees all my attention on football, so she's like, okay, I'll wait till the game's over, and then I'm going to try to do it. But that it's you know what time it is by the time the game is finally done, like 10:30? Sometimes close to 11.
1: Does your wiener give her the Heisman? Like, we're trying to go to bed.
0: I just close my eyes.
3: You
0: usually, like, she'll get, like, a little naked or something to try to kind of, like, rub on me. I just close my eyes. Yeah. Nope, that's just me saying, shop's closed.
1: Well, yeah, that's a stop sign.
0: Nard, I have to get up and come in and do a show with my buddy Billy Madison.
1: Just because you don't.
0: I can't come in and do
3: then,
0: you.
3: Then he needs to not
0: I can't
3: watch
0: come
3: football.
0: In and do you and be like,
2: then he needs to not watch football.
3: Okay, yeah.
2: What's wrong with you?
3: Okay. Yeah.
1: All right. Could you?
0: Stupid. That's what I live for.
1: Okay. Cheat on a man you love. Could you do that? Texas Hammer Hotline 1-855-FU-BILLY. 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
9: It's a 10-minute out of your drive this morning through some stop-and-go traffic on I-35 northbound from West Military Drive over to Highway 90. And similar slowdowns on the northbound side of Loop 410. You're backed up going from Lakeside Parkway over to Bandera. That's San Antonio traffic. I'm Jason Fossig.
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15: Every woman I know is horny at 3 p.m. Eastern Standard Time.
14: Yeah. All right, so we're going to get to that later on in the program. Also, could you marry somebody that wanted cheeks every single day? Nard says no.
16: Yeah, no.
14: I also have some audio of a woman who was embarrassed. So her man bought her flowers. Really nice bouquet of flowers. So she's walking down the street with her flowers, and then she makes a video. She goes, my man got me flowers. But I don't know why. It just feels kind of embarrassing to be walking with these flowers. It's like, the dude got you flowers. Yeah, I know, but I'm just like embarrassed. It's embarrassing.
17: Okay.
14: Carrying these flowers.
17: It probably depends on the type of flowers.
18: I think it definitely does.
17: Like, if they look cheap, she doesn't want them.
18: Dude, and I never thought it would get to that. I always just thought flowers would be flowers.
17: No.
18: But now flowers, like, you have to get, like, designer.
17: Yeah. Well,
18: it has to be in, like, that little, you know,
17: the little velvet
18: box.
19: In a vase.
18: Yeah.
14: Well, remember, we said only dudes with small ones have to buy flowers. Because if you have a big one, the sex is the makeup. So you have makeup sex.
18: Mm-hmm.
14: So only a guy that can't give it to his woman good has to buy her flowers. That's what the internet was saying. Look, I don't agree with half the stuff that's on there, Nard.
17: Yeah, no, I
14: don't think it's true. But it's hard to then, you read that, and they're making these accusations like, hey, only guys with small peckers have to buy flowers.
17: Right.
14: It's like, well, that's upsetting. Because you could just be like, I'm buying flowers for my mother.
17: Right,
14: or,
17: yeah.
14: You're buying flowers because for whatever reason, it's like, oh,
18: yeah.
14: I guess I'm going to have them home delivered. And then they're like, oh, this guy's got a small one. He lives here. It's insane.
18: He lives here.
14: just like when we had those women call in earlier and they're like, oh, all single men are creeps. It's like, right. Is that true?
17: No.
14: No, it's not. Like, that was an insane thing. And I was kind of disappointed that no dudes called in and were like, hey, wait a second, dumbass. Not all single.

0: dudes are creeps. Some of us single men want to be single because we don't want to tolerate your crap. Mm. I thought we would get that, but...
1: No, because we've been beaten down every day about how we dress or how we text or whatever. And, like, we didn't want to have to go through all that again. What do you mean, how we text? Yeah, like, you, they don't want the good morning text. They don't want to wait a day. It's like, we want a midday text the next day. It's like, what? It's like, oh, I don't like how your shoes look with that outfit. It's like, okay, thank you.
0: Dude, you're just a
2: it looks
0: cry,
2: like
0: baby.
2: You painted those shoes yourself.
0: Okay, Breeze.
1: Now you're just doing unnecessary shots, Derek.
0: Well, you are a cobbler.
1: Okay, I'm not a cobbler.
2: You just paint the shoes yourself.
1: They were leather paint. That's all I did with them. That's all I did. I just changed.
0: They were perfectly fine shoes. They were expensive shoes.
1: Yeah, they looked like bowling shoes.
0: No, they didn't. Now they look like painted bowling shoes. Which is worse. Who goes and buys shoes and says, you know what I'm going to do? These will look great if I change the color in the heel and everything on them.
1: Yeah, a lot of people, they're like, I like the shoes, but they need to be a different color.
0: No, those shoes are bad. That's how you have no style.
1: Mm-hmm.
0: Now you got them looking like Ronald McDonald.
1: No, I felt like Mr. Rogers.
0: Yeah, badass with a sweater. Women love that.
1: What?
0: Mm-hmm. That's your problem. You should have wore those shoes. I got so many compliments on those shoes. Mm-hmm. And I just so happened to have a second pair that looked just like them. I'm like, hey, let me give them to my buddy Nard so he can riz up his style a little bit. Yeah. And then you're like, I'm a cobbler. I'm going to go to the shoe store. I went on Amazon. I got this paint. We're going to paint these. You turned it into an art project, you Hobby Lobby bitch.
1: Yeah, it was awesome. Yeah. It was a fun project. Thank you.
2: Until girls started talking crap to you about them.
1: Nobody talked crap about them, but you guys.
0: Okay. No, they look.
1: They look.
0: I can't even say the word.
1: They look great.
2: You just said that women hated your shoes.
1: I didn't say they hated those shoes.
0: Yeah, you did.
1: I did not.
2: Oh, they were different shoes.
1: He's the one that said the gobbler thing. I didn't.
2: Gobbler.
3: Thing. You are gobbler.
1: Whatever that gobbler. But whatever the word you said.
2: You're the one that said that she crapped on your shoes. I just thought you must be talking about the ones you painted.
0: No, yeah,
1: I would have said the ones I painted. They hated. No. Okay.
0: Why don't you go cobble instead of just
2: confusing
0: coming in
2: us?
0: And, yeah, because. Go
1: no
0: cobble
1: confusion.
0: Instead of messing up the show.
1: There was no confusement. He's the one that bought
2: confusement.
1: The...
3: Yep. Confusement? There's no confusement.
0: There's also no amusement either.
2: There was no confusement.
1: Yeah, it was literally me just talking about shoes in general. Like, not talking about the shoes I made.
0: People are saying, can you get Grandpa to shut up?
1: No, they shut up.
2: No, they shut up.
1: Like, you can turn comments off and make them watch.
2: He hit us with confusement, and then, no, they shut up.
0: There was no confusement.
2: No, they them shut up.
1: Yeah. We can turn the comments off. They can just watch. Little creeps.
0: I'll never turn the comments
2: call
0: off.
2: Them little creeps.
1: Yeah, they are. Little
2: yeah,
1: creeps.
2: You can't turn the comments
1: little
2: off.
1: Bitches.
2: That's part of the fun.
0: You said little bitches.
2: Little creeps.
0: People are requesting English, please.
2: Well, when he gets flustered, it really gets away
1: Let's
2: from
1: just
2: him.
1: Spell check all you guys.
0: All right, spin the chair again, buddy. Spin the chair. Remember, you hit yourself.
1: Let's do spell check and grammar. Because I bet all y'all dumbasses got no grammar in there. If I could read it, I would point out the grammar, you dumbasses.
0: But he can't read it.
1: But you're lucky.
2: Why is he so mad?
0: I don't know.
1: Because everyone's coming at me for no reason.
0: Well, Derek, maybe it's because you just poured water on him this morning.
2: Woke him up.
0: And then said, hey, quit spilling water on yourself.
1: Your snacks?
0: So I have these nice bars that are here, and I guess Nard's been stealing them.
1: Nope, Derek.
2: He said they were delicious.
1: Derek has been stealing them. Because look how excited he says when they're like, delicious. Like, only someone that knows what they taste like would say, delicious. Because I've never had them.
2: What a snitch.
0: I know. He is a snitch.
2: Yeah.
0: All right, I got, could you marry someone who wants sex every day coming up? Mm. So we got some things. Could you cheat on a man you love?
1: Mm.
0: So they asked women this question on the street. One of those man on the street things that I find online. Could you cheat on a man you love? I think this is the one.
4: Can a woman cheat on a man that she's in love with?
5: No, I don't believe personally because I could never do that.
0: I don't think they can. If they love their man, they can't cheat. We got to put this one to bed.
2: Yeah.
0: This one's got to go night-night. You cannot cheat on your man if you love him. It's impossible. You can't be like, no, but I love him.
5: No. Okay. But I don't know about other circumstances.
6: No.
4: Can a man cheat on a woman that he's in love with?
5: No, because there's no respect there if you're going to cheat on somebody you love.
0: Right, she brings up a good point, too. Can a man cheat on a woman that he actually truly loves?
2: Mm.
0: I don't think so. I just don't
2: think
0: so. That
2: one seems possible.
0: All right, Derek saying there's a chance.
2: Yeah.
5: The respect is gone, and respect is the most important thing to me.
0: Well, so is that a true statement, though? For any man that has been cheated on by their woman and decided to stay with her, can she truly love him?
2: I don't think so.
0: Isn't that the reason why if your woman cheats on you, you just got to gobble the L, take the L,
2: mm-hmm.
0: go through the pain, and just be gone?
2: Yeah.
0: Because she doesn't love you.
2: Right.
0: Because somebody that loves you is going to be like, I don't want to hurt this person because I love them.
2: Mm.
0: Whereas somebody that is like, they're all right, but man, I want to clap those cheeks, or I want to get my buns rattled.
2: I want to get my buns rattled. No woman in history of being horny has ever said that.
0: Yeah, they say it all the time.
2: I want to get my buns rattled.
0: That's what they say. They do. That's how they describe sex nowadays.
2: Man, I just need to get my buns rattled.
0: Sorry, it's Friday. I want to get my buns rattled. Or today.
2: I hope women do say that now.
0: It's hump day. It's like, it's hump day. I got to get my buns rattled.
2: They're just that thirsty horse. Like, God, I just want to get my buns rattled.
0: I need a cowboy to rattle my buns.
2: Uh-huh.
0: Say that, Nard.
1: I want a cowboy to rattle my buns?
0: Why'd you say it like that's what you want?
2: Yeah.
1: I didn't say it like
0: you said it in your regular voice, not even in a
1: I said it like I was reading a script.
0: No, you said it like you want it to happen.
2: No wonder you've never got any acting job ever.
1: Yeah, I don't want a guy to rattle my buns. I'm not trying out for a gay porn.
0: Rattle, rattle.
2: I'm here for the buns rattling.
0: What's up, Danielle? Is it Danielle?
2: Or Daniel.
0: It could be Daniel.
6: Nah, it's Daniel, guys.
0: Oh,
6: Daniel.
0: Okay, there my bad.
2: It's spell close.
0: I thought this was for women, but yeah, all right. Yeah, what do you got there, buddy?
6: Yeah, hey, guys. So, listen, I think women can cheat on a man and still love him.
0: I don't think so.
3: I think so.
0: Chris is on your side, there Daniel. You
6: right. I mean, look, me and my wife, okay, we've had our ups and downs, sure, you know, in our marriage and... You know, even...
0: Yeah, but has she been up and down without you?
2: Mm-hmm.
6: Look, I mean, she did cheat on me, but, I mean, I've never questioned whether, you know, she loves me or not.
0: Well, and you're an idiot. Dude, that'd be the first thing that would pop in your mind. If your woman is having her up and down with some other dude, you'd be like, I don't think she loves me.
2: Yeah.
0: How does that not cross your mind? Are you messing with me?
6: No, look, I just...
0: Dude, I called you an idiot.
6: I just think that's inaccurate to say.
2: No, I didn't.
6: I just think that's inaccurate to say that a woman who's married, that cheats, you know, it automatically means she doesn't love her husband. I mean, maybe I'm a fool, right?
0: Yeah, no, there's a good chance.
6: You guys think I'm an idiot, I get it.
0: Hold on, buddy. I'm going to play this again for you, okay? Just so you can hear it.
4: Can a woman cheat on a man that she's in love with?
5: No, I don't believe personally because I could never do that.
0: All right, so those are women telling you that if a woman cheats on you, she doesn't love you. Now, that's not from a guy. That's a woman telling you that.
6: Look, she's not a perfect person. No woman is perfect. I'm not a perfect person, you know? Look. I flirt sometimes when I'm out. I'll flirt with a waitress or I'll flirt with a woman. So, you know, I mean, I'm not.
0: Dude, so you flirt with a waitress or you flirt with a woman. When she cheated, did she mate with another guy?
6: I mean, yeah, but, you know, I forgave her. I mean,
0: I got that you forgave. I was just trying. So you're comparing you flirting with a waitress to her humping another dude. Just want to make sure I got that right.
2: Mm-hmm.
0: Well, I did my bad thing. I flirted with a waitress one time, and then she got on all fours and police dogged a man.
2: Yeah.
0: Same thing. You know, she was getting her cheeks rattled.
3: Yep.
0: Her buns rattled, if you will. Same thing as me flirting with a waitress.
2: Yeah.
0: It feels different,
6: man,
0: buddy.
6: I don't know.
2: It does.
3: You trust her?
6: I trust her, and I just don't want to throw away the years that we built together, you know? The home that we have, you know, the child we got, you know, I'm not throwing that away because, you know, she's cheated. And
0: well, the good news is you don't have to throw your kid away. You can see them every week.
2: You could.
0: Right? You get a nice little arrangement.
2: Mm-hmm.
0: See your kid. You're not getting cheated on anymore. You're not being disrespected like that. She can go out there and get her buns rattled by whoever she wants to. You can go flirt with whatever waitress you want to. And then there's no harm, no foul.
6: Yeah, I mean, look, I've learned that monogamy is probably more difficult for women than it is for men.
0: Who told you that?
6: And I do think
0: Hold on. Who told you that monogamy is so much more difficult for women than it is for men?
6: Well, look, I've just heard that. And I mean, come on.
0: What, the internet?
6: Yeah, I know how I am as a guy. Don't you guys? Come on now.
0: Yeah, but if you care about your person, then wouldn't you not want to do anything to hurt them? And you don't sound young either. And I think with age comes maturity. So, you know, I think people grow out of that a little bit. And the fact that she didn't grow out of getting those things rattled is kind of worrisome, don't you think?
2: A little bit.
6: Look, I mean, I'm just saying I'm not going to let it ruin our marriage, you know? I'm not going to let
0: All right, then just let her cheat, dude.
2: Yeah, there you go. Yeah, right.
6: Well, I'm a big boy. I can handle it.
0: Yeah, all right. Well, then be a big boy. You handle that cheating. What's up, Daniel?
6: No, lady.
0: Hold on, buddy. Hold on. Yes, Daniel.
2: Oh, God.
6: Hey. Yeah, I mean,
0: I'm talking to the other Daniel. I got two Daniels.
2: Yeah, that's tough.
0: All right, let's go to the brand new Daniel.
7: All right. I just want to add, I think this guy is, sorry, brother, but you're a cuck. Like, there's no way you can really believe if a woman cheats on you, she loves you. I think you got cheated on. And you're scared to try and find a new woman. So you're just pretending she still loves you.
0: Okay. I want to ask you this, brand new Daniel. In your opinion, this woman does not love her man, but she loves the lifestyle or whatever he's providing for her, whether that's a roof, a car, a lifestyle, whatever it is, she loves that. And she also loves that she can get away with this bad behavior and know that this man's not going to leave her. She loves that.
7: Oh, 100%. And I think a lot of guys who stick around are just scared that they can't find someone else or that they can't do better. And so they just pretend it's a normal, okay thing when it's really quite disgusting.
0: And she's not going to change her behavior because there's no consequences for her behavior.
7: Exactly. Why would you never get repercussions? You're not going to stop. You're going to keep going for sure.
0: I don't think she's going to wake up one day and go, man, you know what I'm doing to this man is really awful. I should probably stop.
2: Nope.
7: No, definitely not. Honestly, brother, if he's still listening, you got to get out of there. You got to just end it, get out of there. If she's cheating, she doesn't love you.
0: Well, Nard, you said you would tolerate cheating.
1: I would to a certain extent. Like, the first time, yeah. The second time, no.
0: Okay, let's say she just wanted to cheat. I know, you've heard it too, right? When Nard said, no, if she wanted to cheat on me, that's fine. As long as she comes home.
3: As long as she's hot.
7: Well, based on my knowledge of Nard, it kind of sounds like Nard will take whatever he can get at this point, I'll be honest with you.
0: Yeah, I mean, that's pretty accurate.
3: Yeah, that's true.
0: Well, thank you, Daniel. Let me go to Anthony. What's up, Anthony?
8: What's up, man? I got a question for old Daniel.
0: Yeah, old Daniel.
8: Yeah, man. Hey, what's your wife's number or whatnot, man? I can fix this for you. Just send me the number and the info. You know, not a big deal. I can go over there, figure out what's going on. Just send me the information, buddy.
0: What do you think? So Anthony wants to personally go to your house and help out your situation.
1: While you're at work.
0: Yeah, do you want to do that while Daniel's at work?
8: You know, whatever time is best for him. I'll leave that open to him, but at work sounds great to me.
0: All right, so he wants to go over to your house when you're not there and then help your situation out. What do you think, Daniel?
6: No, look, hey, I know it's a human reaction, you know, when people aren't getting along and people have needs and that aren't being met and all that stuff. But look, that's a little overboard. I mean, look, she did it. She came back, and I mean, look, everybody may have a different opinion. And again, I know Again, Nard has said that he would forgive cheating, and, you know.
0: He did. Nard did say that several times. Nard said that he would be okay with a woman cheating. You didn't say one time. You didn't say just one time, Nard.
2: Yeah,
0: you
2: said
0: you would tolerate a woman that cheated if she was hot. Those are your words.
2: If she's cheating, then that she's already been doing it multiple times with him. So, if I found out and she's already been doing it, let's say, 6 months, a year, then, yeah, I'm going to forgive her. But the next time, no.
0: Nard would forgive her.
2: Yeah, absolutely.
8: Got one last question for her.
0: What's your last question? Go ahead.
8: Yeah, last question is, Daniel, man. It's just, you got to face facts, bud. When you get out of the shower later on today or whatever you're doing, look in the mirror and just admit that you like musicals and that you're gay, buddy.
0: Okay, stop it. All right, let's go to Damien. Yes, Damien. There's nothing wrong with musicals. Yes, Damien.
2: There's nothing wrong with musicals.
9: Yeah, I wanted to say that I think a guy who likes to see his wife cheat or has an issue or doesn't have an issue with it.
0: I mean, yes, I know where you're going. Thank you, Damien. Appreciate it.
2: Thank you.
0: Thank you, Daniel. Good luck. Oh, it was just this woman's opinion. She was saying this.
4: Can a woman cheat on a man that she's in love with?
5: No, I don't believe personally.
0: It's just a good little fact that you might want. Just in case your woman has cheated and you're wondering if she loves you. This woman says, not even possible. All right, 1-855-FU-BILLY. We'll take a quick break. Hang on.
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9: On I-35, the upper level going northbound before Brooklyn, you've got an accident moved over to blocking off the right shoulder. And checking out the drive over on 281 going southbound, about a 3 to 5 minute out of your drive due to slow speeds from Redland Road down to San Pedro. That's San Antonio Traffic. I'm Jason Fossig.
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17: I got a good question. Not even my question. This woman doesn't even frame it as a question. So I guess it is my question. And here's the question.
18: Every woman I know is horny at 3 p.m. Eastern Standard Time.
17: Yeah. Is that accurate? Every woman at 3 p.m. is ready to roll.
18: Morning? No. Nightfall? I'm sleepy.
17: So this woman's saying in the morning, they don't really want to get anything rattled in the morning.
19: Mm-hmm.
17: They don't want any loving at night, really.
19: Yep.
17: Because they're sleepy. They're tired. So after they have had some snacks, some water, and taken a grumpy, that's when they're in the mood at 3 p.m.
18: Yeah. Midday, I've had a sweet green. I've had two coffees, a little bit of an energy drink. I've had enough water to feel good, but I know there's more water ahead.
20: Gone to the bathroom.
18: I've pooped. I've straight up pooped.
17: Straight up pooped.
21: Pooped.
17: So is this real? This is good information for men who have a woman and maybe you got a flexible schedule. And then you'd be like, hey, it's 3 p.m. What's your private parts doing? I used to have this funny liner. It's from Beavis and Butthead.
19: Yeah.
17: When I was doing Top 40 radio and I did nights. Uh-huh. And then right at 10 o'clock every night, you would hear Beavis, 10 p.m. Do you know where your wiener is? That was my favorite liner. Shut up, Beavis. It was the best.
10: Why would you not know where your wiener is?
17: It's just funny. It just it made me laugh.
11: They're making
17: every
11: fun
17: time.
11: Of the old commercials. 10 p.m. Do you know where your kids is? Your kid is.
10: Okay, I don't think I'm familiar with that.
11: Oh yeah, it was an old PSA.
17: I really thought.
10: Do you know where there was a PSA? It's 10 p.m. Do you know where your kids are?
11: Yeah.
10: Oh, because they were like getting out.
11: Yeah.
10: Oh, I gotcha.
17: It's 10 p.m. Do you know where your wiener is?
10: That is funny then.
17: Yeah, really. It would make me laugh. So, is it true that women are horny at 3 p.m.? Anybody back this up?
10: Yeah, can any women back this up, yeah. I guess?
17: Any of the ladies that
10: I guess
17: are
10: usually a lot of guys, you could say any point in the day, usually they're probably pretty horny.
17: Usually? What is the chat saying? This dude,
10: I'm Cornholio.
17: Women, because he's ready to go around 2:30 to 3 p.m.
10: Billy Gay?
17: How's that?
10: I was just reading what the chat was saying.
13: Turn the chat
10: Beavis
13: off.
10: And Butthead are smarter than Nard.
13: All right. Well, see? It's rude.
17: Yeah, really? I'm just curious. Yeah. 3 p.m. If you guys don't want to participate, that's fine. If you guys just want to call me gay, that's
10: fine. I walked 10 miles the other day.
17: Oh, at 3 p.m.?
10: I don't know. That's just what they're saying.
17: Let me read some of the comments here. I'm going to read some of the comments, see what women are saying. If it's true that they're horny at 3 p.m.
10: Horny all day.
17: Horny all day. Okay, let me hit this one here. Horny at 3 p.m. This woman says, I'm kind of a hoe. I'm horny all the time.
10: Damn.
17: Yeah. That's what she said. This woman, she goes, you know what? It's so funny because I am horny. After I poop, I am kind of ready for something.
10: Your stream has a huge lag, so we don't participate anymore.
17: Oh. Yeah, there's nothing we can do about that.
10: All right. Well, thank you for letting us know that.
17: This guy says, this would be really good information because my wife doesn't want to do it in the morning or at night. And I'll send her a text during the day asking her what she's doing, and she'll send me a text back. Oh, working, dumbass. What do you think I'm doing? I'm doing the same thing I do every weekday. So he would like to know when his wife might be in the mood. So 3 p.m.
10: Mm.
17: Isn't it funny that a lot of women now are at work when they're their horniest?
10: Yep. That yeah, because I saw the number one comment on there was like, usually a woman's getting yelled at by her boss at 3 p.m.
11: Huh?
10: That's what the top comment was.
17: Yeah.
11: No.
17: Women sometimes, they will just yap with another without knowing what they're saying. Okay, well, that's rude, sir. These women are trying to give some information to the men.
10: Yes.
17: As to, right? Because you don't know when your woman's in the mood.
10: Uh-huh.
17: Because we're in the mood. Like, dudes are, we got a 24-hour cycle. Women don't have that.
10: Nope.
17: They got a 4-day cycle or whatever. It's 28 days, whatever the hell it is. So we don't know. We don't know what cycle you're in. But this woman says every day, 3 p.m.
10: My girl calls it Wiener 30. But... a more graphic, you know.
11: Oh,
17: yeah.
10: Mm-hmm. Damn. You got a girl that calls it that. That's special. Hang on to her, sir.
17: If you got a woman that says, hey, it's wiener time.
10: Yep. Mm-hmm.
17: What a great woman.
10: Yeah, it's about wiener 30. Yep. Yeah, that sounds pretty hot to me.
17: I'll pose this question. Nard, earlier, he said, no, yucky. Stop that.
10: Mm-hmm.
17: When I said, could you marry someone who wants sex every single day?
10: He's like, ew.
11: Yeah,
13: get that out of here.
17: Be honest.
10: This guy said I had the best combos with my female coworkers around 2 to 3 p.m. every day.
17: Well, I mean, they do
13: that's
17: say
13: that. That's why you got wife girlfriends.
17: Yeah, that's why there's a lot of cheating in the workplace.
10: That's why you got white girlfriends?
13: What? No, wife and girlfriends.
10: Oh.
13: Yeah, work
11: you
13: wife.
11: White
13: and
11: girlfriends.
10: Oh, I got you.
17: That's what white girlfriends are for, Derek.
13: I didn't say that.
10: Okay, sorry.
17: Sounded like you did.
10: I apologize. My bad.
13: Yeah, you better.
10: My bad.
11: Dang.
10: Yeah, you better. Dude. What are you going to do about it?
13: I don't know.
10: Exactly.
17: Can you marry someone who likes having sex every single day? These are some of the comments. This David guy says yes. Kenneth says, yes, I could, but nobody will marry me.
10: Oh, damn it.
17: This dude says, hell yeah. And he's got a cigarette hanging out of his mouth with three teeth.
10: Uh-huh.
17: Who wouldn't want to marry a woman who wanted to do it every single day?
10: I mean, that would probably be ideal for most guys.
17: All right, no. But think about this. If you Women, if you marry a man that wants it every single day.
10: Mm-hmm.
17: Why would you not want to do it every day? You say it's boring.
13: Well, yeah. And I think if you're not compatible where you both, like if you both want it every day, yeah, that's fine. But if like one person wants it every day, but the other person doesn't, then that's going to be very tension because the other person's going to get mad because they want it every day. And then they're going to end up cheating and that person's going to get mad because they're cheating, but he's going to get mad because they're not having sex with you. So that's why it's not healthy.
17: What?
13: because eventually it's going to be like, oh, you're cheating because you want it every day. And then it's going to be like, no, you don't love me. You don't want to have it every day. Like, it's going to be like that. It's going to be a tug of war back and forth because you're not compatible. You know what I'm saying.
17: Do what?
13: You know what I'm saying.
10: Do what?
17: I'm sorry.
10: Do what? Oh, man.
17: This guy says, I'm very lucky. I have a sweet woman that wants it every single day.
13: Oh, wow.
17: I couldn't ask for a better woman.
10: You really couldn't, sir.
11: Nope.
17: This woman, she goes, that's the minimum for me. The only problem is that all these men get fat and they don't want to do it every day.
10: Damn it.
11: That's not true.
13: They get fatter during football season?
17: This man said, that's the biggest scam ever.
10: Somebody's getting lippy.
11: I know.
17: Oh, yeah, yes.
10: Dude, he's been talking out of pocket.
11: He
10: wants
11: all morning.
10: This is like a teenage boy, right? Like, he gets lippy with Paul. Yep. And Paul's going to beat his ass. And I don't want to hear no crying about it.
17: This man goes, I thought that's what I signed up for when I got married, is that we were going to do it every single day. Now we do it once a month.
10: Damn it.
17: So could you handle... Think about it, though. Could you handle being with somebody that wants it every single day? 1-855-FU-BILLY with our Texas Hammer Hotline. Still to come, I got Marilyn Manson tickets. Wage war. I got that woman that thinks flowers are embarrassing. We'll get to all that next. Hang on.
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19: 78 and cloudy, heating up in the afternoon with a high of 93.
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17: All right, our little buddy over there, Nathaniel, Daniel Norris, said that he could not be with a woman that wanted it every single day. Where are the dudes out there? Could you be with a woman that wanted it every single day?
10: Hell yeah.
17: Nathaniel
10: Hell
17: Daniel.
10: Yeah.
17: Says he couldn't.
10: No.
17: He doesn't have enough pee-pee for that.
10: No. There's no need for that.
13: He's lying.
11: I mean, I
17: don't think he's lying. I think Nard is, he's an older man now.
10: I think he's a chameleon.
17: I do think, you got to remember, he's an older man now.
10: Yeah.
17: Right? He's starting to get that old man underbite where the bottom teeth go over the top teeth. He's starting to get that. You can see it in the camera. Go watch. It's on Twitch, YouTube, and Facebook Live. You can see that. His bottom stuff is going over the top stuff. His bottom lip touches his nose now.
10: Mm-hmm.
17: Go watch it on the camera.
10: Mm-hmm.
17: It's great. If you're a dude out there, could you handle a woman that wanted it every single day? It seems like a nice thing.
10: Ooh, handling it. Okay, I would like it. It would be nice. I don't know if I could keep up. She would have to be cool with not getting it every day, but it would be nice to be desired every
17: day. She tapped you on the shoulder, said,
10: hey,
17: you didn't do this thing.
10: Mm-hmm.
17: She's like, it's 9 o'clock. And you're like, yeah, but football's on. Well,
10: yes.
17: Too bad. I need it every day.
10: Well, this is a good, I mean, this is Rams and Bills. It's a great regular season matchup. Can you,
17: with OT.
10: Yeah, like, come on. Josh Allen, Matthew Stafford, give me a break.
17: That was an all-time banger.
10: Come on. You think I'm having sex during that? No chance.
17: 1-855-FU-BILLY.
10: No chance.
17: Let's go to Nard first. You said no, you could not be with a woman that wanted it every day.
13: Yeah, no, that's ridiculous.
17: Chris?
10: Nard would love that.
11: I would, yeah.
10: Every guy would love that.
11: Well, yes.
17: Where are the men then? I need men to call in.
10: I mean, that's like a universal.
11: I get it every day.
10: That's like a, hey, would you want $1 million?
17: I don't know.
13: No.
17: You got to think.
10: Nard said no. He said, okay.
11: No.
10: No, that's a headache.
13: Yeah.
10: Dealing with $1 million.
11: More problems.
13: Oh, trying to keep track of that?
10: Okay. All right.
17: All right. Let's go to Chicken Joe first.
10: This guy.
17: Chicken Joe. Obviously, you would want it every single day, right?
29: Fuck, I do want it every single day, but I just turned 41 this past weekend, and, like, my body's not keeping up as much as I want it to. But she not only wants it every day, she wants it multiple times a day. So I think that's where I'm falling short. It's the multiple times a day.
10: Multiple times a day. Okay, all right. You cannot get mad
17: at
10: yourself.
17: Well, he says his body's breaking down. He's 41.
10: Uh-huh.
17: It's because you balked so much early. Early on. You just balked your ass off.
10: Yep.
17: It was just balk. And you did that for so long that now, you know, now your body's like, all right, all that balking that you wanted to do, look,
10: yep.
17: This is where we are.
29: Hey, it's all about the mindset. Like, I'm trying to work out. I'm trying to keep myself going just so I can stay up and keep up with her. But while it does seem like a task, it's also very fun at the same time. It's a great hobby. You should try.
17: Now, what do you think, Chicken Joe, of a man who's 42 years old?
10: Ooh, a whole year older.
17: Graying everywhere. Yep. His bottom lip is over his top lip. It touches the bottom of his nose. And he says he doesn't want a woman that wants it every single day. Do you think that's an unhealthy man?
29: A very unhealthy man.
10: Oh, wow.
29: Extremely unhealthy.
10: Yeah. He's unhealthy now.
13: I'm definitely
17: Thank
13: healthy.
17: You, Chicken Joe.
10: Biatch.
17: Let's go to Angel.
10: Oh, yeah, he was bragging about like his body fat the other day or something.
17: What's up, Angel? Go ahead.
7: Hi. How y'all doing?
17: Good. So could you honestly handle a woman that wanted it every day?
7: Oh, yeah. I think for sure I'm doing it now. I'm recently engaged. I'm young. I'm 24 years old. And my wife gives it to me, well, soon to be wife, she gives it to me anytime I want. So,
13: well, that's going to change when you get married.
17: Yeah, unfortunately. Yeah. Usually what happens.
7: No, I
17: know we all say that.
10: We all say that, too, sir.
17: Every man says that.
10: And I hope it doesn't. I hope it doesn't. The only thing we're saying is be prepared.
17: Yeah, you really need to be prepared. Because I could have every phone line lit up with dudes telling you it's going to change once you get married.
10: Yep.
7: That's low-T men, though.
17: No, it has nothing to do with the man. It's the woman that doesn't want to do it as much.
10: Yep.
17: You're going to get they call sandwich sex. This is how it'll go. She'll be all enthusiastic, putting elbow grease in it, right? Mouth hugs, you know, going crazy, you know, going gobbler on that thing. You know what I mean? What do they say? Going crazy.
10: Going dumb
17: on
10: it.
17: Yeah, going where she just gets stupid on it, sir. That's great.
7: Yes.
17: But then after you get married, you nestle down, you got some bills, you're around each other all the time. Then you're going to get, you want to do it, you're going to get some sandwich stuff, right, where she's just going to lay there. And then eventually, you don't even get the sandwiches anymore. And then the mouth hugs go away. And even if she does the mouth hug, it's just going to, no elbow in it, no smile. She's going to do it with her eyes closed with a grimace that she just can't wait for it to be over.
7: Hey, let me tell you something, Billy. I'm the one who called in the other day, belly full, balls empty. Yeah, I tell you what, my girlfriend.
17: I know that's what she does now. We're just preparing you.
10: I hope you're right, sir.
17: We're going to pray for you. We're going to pray that that doesn't happen for you.
10: You could be right. The only thing we're saying is like most guys do feel that way and they think this and
17: it happens fast.
10: Yeah. That's all. But man, I hope it doesn't happen to you. I really don't.
11: He's not trying to hear this.
10: He is.
17: He does not want to hear it. And I don't blame you. I don't blame you. Maybe you'll be one of those lucky men who's with a woman that.
10: All we're saying is everybody thinks they're different.
17: Yeah. Just be prepared.
10: That's all.
17: Just know what you're getting into.
10: Yep.
17: And in that there's a possibility. Of what's to come is,
10: I mean, people have seen like the horniest women, the women that are just like they're begging for it. They're like, I need pee pee, and there's just something about when you get married. It just after a few years, it just changes.
17: I think it's in the metal in the ring.
10: Yeah, it's well, I don't know about that. I don't think it has anything to do with that.
17: I think it is something with that.
10: You're always looking for like some kind of chemical imbalance.
17: I feel like it is.
10: It's either the milk, you know what
17: it's
10: I mean,
17: definitely
10: the food.
17: Milk. It's those steroided up chickens.
10: Okay, yep.
17: Have you seen the cows? They're not supposed to be that fat.
10: Right, yeah, we've worked on that for sure.
17: The chickens aren't supposed to be 6 feet. I think we're getting chicken sandwiches. I mean, you think about that. Everybody's got a chicken sandwich now. How do we have so many chickens?
10: I love that.
17: We got 6 foot chickens now, people.
10: TikTok's been like having Ollie G clips, and Ollie G's like on a farm, and he sees a chicken, and he asks the farmer, he's like, you ever seen anything like that before? And he's like, yeah, every day. I'm on the farm.
17: I'm on the farm. I see the chickens
10: every day. I
17: see
10: the chicken.
17: Brandon, could you handle a woman that wanted it every day?
8: Oh, my wife does. I've been with her for 9 years, and she wants it every day. Every day, we do a different role play every single day.
17: Well, okay, what do you mean role play?
8: Like,
17: Nard used to do this fun thing with one of his exes. Her name was Branson.
10: What? Yeah.
17: Where,
10: he let other guys bang her.
17: Well, there was that, then there was also where she was the mailman, and he was the dog chasing her.
10: What? Oh, that was his favorite role play.
17: That was his favorite.
10: Yeah. This
8: is unique. You can do all types of different role plays every day. Make
17: you should try that. The dog and the mailman's a great one that Nard liked.
10: Yep. Here comes the Red Rocket.
8: Well, you're a teacher, or she's a teacher, and you're a bad student?
17: Oh, yeah. Teacher, bad student. What's your favorite role play that you guys do?
8: Let's see. I would have to say mysterious. I just come on inside the house and tie her right on up.
17: Oh, man.
10: Wow.
17: That's crazy.
10: Sure.
17: Just go inside and you're the mysterious man that just ties her up.
10: Wow. That like seems to be girls' biggest one.
11: Yeah.
17: That's a big one.
10: I mean, that's what they've said on the internet. You know, that's what this guy said.
17: What'd you do, Brancy? Was like, you guys were two dudes in the dark?
10: What?
17: Wasn't that something
10: you
17: guys did?
10: Yeah, yeah, right.
13: No.
10: That wasn't one you did?
17: That was something. What's your least favorite role play, Brandon?
8: Let's see. I don't know. I don't really have any. All of them that we've done.
10: He loves all the role playing. That is funny to think about, like, your role playing. You're like, well, I hate when she wants to do this one.
17: Yeah. That was my favorite. Do you ever climb through the window to really spice it up?
8: Oh, I have. We've gone to a motel, and she's even brought one of her little girlfriends over, too.
10: Damn.
17: Say what?
10: Playa?
17: She brought one of her friends.
10: Everybody in the world's had a threesome.
17: Except so you go to a hotel room, H-O-E-T-E-L. You go there, and she has a friend waiting for you, so it's her and a friend?
8: Yes, sir.
17: Are you like a millionaire? You got like a 12-incher? Like, what is you super funny or something? He's got it all. He's like,
10: super funny or something?
17: Yeah, there's got to be something. All right, thank you.
10: That is, like, I wonder what he does. That's a great question.
17: Something that he does.
10: There's something that he does.
17: Because, Chris, what's the thing that most men hear?
11: Now.
10: But then again, maybe it is nothing because, like, Nard got a threesome.
17: But they bought it in Arkansas.
13: We didn't buy nothing.
10: I know, but the fact that his wife, like, allowed him and participated in it, it's just like, what does Nard have that convinced her of that?
17: I have no idea.
10: I have no idea. I have no idea.
17: She was just going through it. She was going through a rough time.
10: She was divorced.
17: Earl.
9: Yes.
17: All right. Would you want to be with a woman that wants it every day?
9: Oh, yes. if I got to beat on my wife's cheeks every day, all of my griefs and sorrows would go away.
17: But you don't, do you?
9: No.
17: You're the Earl of Sandwich Sex.
10: Oh, man.
17: Remember that place, the Earl of Sandwich?
10: Yes.
17: He's the Earl of Sandwich Sex.
9: Yes.
17: So she doesn't really want to do it as much?
9: No. Typical story, when we first got together, she was a rabbit, and now she's a turtle.
17: All right, we were trying to say to that guy, hey, right now she's all an eager beaver right now. But once you get married, she just hides in her den. Mm-hmm.
11: Once she secures the ring.
17: And that's what happened to poor Earl.
9: Yeah, for sure. I get to flip her shell over maybe once every 2 weeks.
11: Flip her shell over.
17: Can you offer an Earl of wisdom to that man that is thinking about getting married?
9: An Earl of wisdom would be don't get married.
10: Oh, God.
17: I want the guy to get married.
10: Yeah, I do too.
11: I stand behind that. Don't get married.
17: All right, well, thank you, Mr. Earl. Get it? Nard, it's not a pearl of wisdom. It was an Earl of wisdom.
13: Yeah, I get it.
17: Okay, then why were you looking north?
13: I was looking at Chris.
17: Yeah, I know. You were looking north.
13: Yeah, he was talking. I was looking at him.
17: Okay. You just looked like you're like, oh, what does that mean? Hey, what's that mean? What is an Earl of sandwich? What's up, Chris?
12: Hello.
17: Hello. All right. So they asked, I thought this is a great internet question that I saw. Could you marry someone that wanted it every single day?
12: You know, when I started talking to my now wife, I actually brought this up. You know, I said, hey, this is something that I really would like to do, and it's being married with you, are you up for that? And she's like, yeah, I'll tell you all these things. Of course, everything you want to hear.
17: Right.
12: And it was, you know, it was great at the beginning, but you know what changed for me? I've been my wife now for 11 years. We got two kids. That's when it really changed. Is once we had kids,
3: all that was, it went out the window.
17: Oh, I hate to hear that. You would think that if you have kids, she's just so grateful that you guys have a family and you're taking care of the family. You think that the sex would increase. She'd be like, oh, you know what? You gave me these kids. You know, I popped them out. We're healthy. We're happy. Let's hump. But that's not the case. He's saying the kids killed the libido.
3: Yeah, I'm grateful for my kids. I mean, they're a blessing, you know, life as you get older.
17: Because I saw online this woman, she blames her husband for ruining her body by getting her pregnant.
13: Okay.
3: My wife actually will do say that to me sometimes.
17: Yeah. Isn't that crazy, Derek?
13: Yeah, no, it is.
17: Like, you ruined my body.
13: I mean, that's I get what I she's saying.
17: You did this to me.
13: It does suck to get humped and then it ruins your body. That does have to, I mean, come on.
17: Yeah, but as a man, you don't care, dude. You're not judging her body. You're happy to get
13: I think
17: some.
13: A lot of men probably still are.
17: Well, that's rude.
13: I think it's rude, too. I really do.
17: Well, thank you,
13: But
17: Chris.
13: You got a bunch of nards out there.
11: Yeah. They're out there.
13: They're judgy pants.
17: Nard was just picking at his skin, so I don't even know nards. Nard, I think, is out there.
13: He's still rude, though.
17: I'm not rude.
13: Okay.
17: Let's go to Andrew.
13: He's very nice.
11: Yeah.
13: Yeah.
17: What's up, Andrew?
14: Hey, Billy, Derek, Chris, Nard, what's up? How y'all doing this morning?
17: Good. How are you?
14: All right. I humped the donkey, you know, but, you know, I'm like the energizer bunny, you know, and all the garbage, man, I could take their trash out, and I could put a fire out because I was a fireman, too, you know, volunteer. And when the fire's out, when the nights are out, you know, we can go. But I let the humpty dumpty, you know.
17: Okay, well, thank you so much. I appreciate that. He said he likes to have sex every day.
11: Nice.
13: Does he call it Humpty Dumpty?
17: He did.
13: Okay.
17: Mm. Nard's like, oh, that's kind of cute. Dumpty.
13: That's
17: I like
13: cute.
17: How he sat on the wall and then he had a great fall.
13: Yeah.
17: That was my favorite part. And then when all the horses and the king's men couldn't put that damn egg back together again, that made me so sad.
13: Yeah.
11: It's funny when fat people fall.
17: Yeah. I like to watch fat people fall. It reminds me of Humpty Dumpty. What's up, R7?
13: As if his stuff is not crazy fat.
17: What's up?
13: They are.
17: What do you got, R7?
15: Okay, so I dated this one chick. She was she ran a daycare, and the first day that we met, obviously we did the deed. It wasn't supposed to happen, but it ended up happening. And just going back to what y'all said about earlier, about that segment about how women wanted to know if you're big or not before, like, a one-night stand.
17: Yeah.
15: Well, she told me that she's like, I hope he's big, this and that, and it's obviously whatever happened.
17: Okay, so she's rubbing her hands together, ready to undo the zipper, and in her head, she's like, I hope it's big.
15: Mm-hmm. Yes.
13: I hope it's big.
15: And
17: she opens zippers like Pokemon.
13: Yeah, yeah.
17: Like, it's a Charizard!
13: Okay. Oh, my God, like, woo! It's a mystery box.
17: Come on. Oh, man.
13: Let me get a one-of-one. Wow.
17: Oh, man.
13: That girl is funny.
17: You guys are funny. All right. Still
13: rubbing
17: to come
13: our hands together.
17: On the program. I got Marilyn Manson tickets, wage war. 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Your phone calls, 1-855-FU-BILLY. Hang on. Hey, what's up? It's Billy Madison here with my good friend, Dr. Genevieve. What's going on in October?
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11: Come on, Nard, ready? And sing it.
12: Young man.
11: Okay.
12: Why'd you say?
11: Well, because I'll get kicked off. All our podcast didn't load yesterday. What? I assume it's because of a song. Yeah, only like an hour and 23 minutes loaded.
12: Oh, jeez. Okay.
11: I know. It's awful. Because I like to go back and listen to the show and see if we sucked.
12: Hell yeah.
11: That's why I listen. Listen back and just beat myself up. Why did I say that? Why did I just say that? I was so stupid. You're an idiot. You suck. You're never going to be anybody. So it's pretty fun.
12: Oh, man.
11: That's what I enjoy. I enjoy doing that. The torture of listening to the program. I still have Marilyn Manson tickets. Wage War. We'll do that. This woman was talking about just being horny, which I thought was interesting. Is that up there where she's just horny?
12: Just
11: a woman claims she's just horny. She's just horny.
12: Yeah, she. Okay, so
11: I see it there.
13: I never know if I'm ovulating or I'm just a horny bitch. Like, I'm such a perv, it's not even funny. Like,
11: hey, this is a Chris. This is a female Chris.
12: Yep.
13: Am I ashamed of it? No, but. And it's not even like, oh, I have like a very specific type, taste. No. If you're fine, you're fine. And I want to.
11: Jeez. I guess there are women out there that get horny like that.
14: Yeah,
12: I guess so.
11: It sounds like, you know, awesome. Signed you up for that deal and mm-hmm. all that. But then she's like, ah, if you're fine, you're fine. She's just going to give you some. And it's like, you want your woman to be horny for you.
12: Sure, yeah.
11: It's the dangers with having a woman that's horny because horniness is generic.
12: Yep.
14: Yeah. Take the good with the bad, though.
12: Horniness is just generic.
11: She's just got that generic horniness, not the.

0: specific horniness for her man.
1: Yep.
0: She just got regular old a case of the hornies.
1: Mm-hmm.
0: And it applies to just about anybody. So are you like horny for me or do you like one of those generic ones? That's the danger with that.
1: But it's always horny.
0: I can't imagine that women are still horny for their men after the years.
1: Oh, there's some women that are obsessed.
0: Yeah, I think that's really sweet.
1: It is.
0: Cute. As we brought up earlier in the program, those are the women that bite their man where they mm-hmm. just want to bite him. And there's some women that are so horny for the man, they just want to inflict pain on him.
1: I think probably most of us don't deserve it, so I don't
0: probably
1: even blame them.
0: Probably not.
1: Mm-hmm.
0: Starting to think that women don't deserve flowers after I play this for you.
1: Oh.
0: Where is the flowers one?
1: I just, it's towards the bottom of, or it is the bottom of row three. Got her flowers.
0: Oh, yeah, got her flowers. And this is this woman's reaction to flowers.
2: So my boyfriend got me flowers just for no reason.
0: All right, that's what, nice guy, no yep. reason, not a holiday, not your birthday, not a promotion at work.
1: Mm-hmm.
0: Didn't graduate college. He's not thanking you for the great mouth hugs. Just flowers, just because. Sounds pretty cool.
2: But tell me why, like, I'm walking home with him, and it's, like, kind of embarrassing. Like, yeah, I have a lover boy, and what about it?
0: Yeah, all right. She's embarrassed to carry the flowers. Well, mm-hmm. She's like, tell me why. Well, I'll tell you, because you're a dumbass. That's
1: yeah,
0: why.
1: You are a dumbass.
0: Most women would love to get flowers. Do you know there are so many women out there that rarely ever get flowers from their man?
1: Yeah.
0: And majority of women seem to like flowers.
1: True.
0: Right?
1: Yeah.
0: And it feels like you could buy flowers for your woman today, and she would probably be a little surprised. She might think like, oh, what'd you do wrong? All right, what'd you do?
1: Mm-hmm.
0: Did you cheat on me? You're guilty about something. Because you know a guy's come home with flowers just for no reason. She's like, all right. She crosses her arms. That's weird.
1: Yep.
0: Well, what's weird about it? Well, you got these out of nowhere. So what'd you do? Went to the store and bought them?
1: Uh-huh.
0: No, what did you do? You're feeling guilty about something. Don't talk to me until you're going to tell me what you did. I just got you flowers.
1: Right.
0: I thought you'd like it. I heard it on the Billy Madison show. You know, just get your woman flowers just randomly. She'll find it to be sweet.
1: I feel like that would work.
3: Yeah.
1: For most normal girls. Yeah. Mm-hmm.
0: I don't know. She's gonna, okay.
1: What'd you do?
0: And she gets on the phone with her girlfriends. What mm-hmm. happened? He got me flowers.
1: Got me Oh, no.
0: He's cheating, no, he girl. You don't even
1: Why
0: know.
1: Why would he do that?
0: No guy gets flowers unless he's guilty of something.
4: You guys been fighting?
0: Hey, what's going on? He either wants sex and he's a pig. Those kind of men are pigs. He got you flowers thinking you're going to bleep his bleep. Don't you bleep his bleep today just because he got you flowers.
1: Mm-hmm.
0: Or he's cheating on you. Because I had a girlfriend and her man would get her flowers and she found out that he was cheating. No. Click.
1: So if you're not the sweet, like if you're not that guy, don't ever try to be him, basically.
0: Yeah.
1: Like if you're like, you know what? I need to start doing better, you know.
0: Okay. My phone is not a rainbow flag. My phone was girls talking. Idiots. Maybe on the camera it looked a little rainbow, but I was acting like a girl. Dummies. Can't do anything in here. Can't do a character at all.
1: No.
0: Character
1: God,
0: gets
1: no.
0: attacked.
1: Yeah, it does.
0: You know I'm right.
1: Yeah,
0: you're just
1: absolutely.
0: Lashing out because I'm right.
1: That's it.
0: Because you know, if your man buys you flowers out of the blue,
1: mm-hmm.
0: your warning, your antennas go up. That's
1: yep.
0: what happens.
1: Yep.
0: Your eyebrows go up.
1: Sure.
0: And you're like, that's fishy.
1: That was weird.
0: Let's see here. He's a girly girl. No, I'm not. I'm not a girly girl. That was zesty, Billy. No, it wasn't.
1: That was zesty.
0: It was
1: Billy.
0: A girl talking. I'm not going to argue. I'm not arguing with myself
1: no
0: here.
1: No point. No point.
0: There's not. When I argue with the chat, it's like I'm arguing with myself.
1: Mm-hmm.
0: All right. This was a woman who was talking about making some noise, I guess. When she's getting her buns clapped. Her buns rattled.
3: How do you feel about a guy who doesn't make any noise during?
4: Oh, I can't. I hate silence.
0: She hates it. She can't even.
1: Yeah.
0: She hates it when a man's silent.
1: This has been something that's been kind of a relatively new development where guys are, you know, we're supposed to make noise.
0: Well, a woman.
1: I just think it's odd.
0: Wants you to make noise. If the food's good, you can hear. Because you listen to a restaurant, the ambiance of a restaurant, if the food's good, you can hear people moaning.
1: Well, yeah.
0: It almost sounds like a porno. If you go to a good restaurant, you close your eyes and you start listening and you just hear the clinks of the plates and everything. And it's just like, this is so good. You'll hear people. It sounds like sex.
1: True.
0: It sounds like a porno.
1: That's very true.
0: Just close your next time you go to a good restaurant.
1: My chick will tell me, like, can you stop moaning? I don't even realize I'm doing it.
0: Yeah, because you're enjoying yourself.
1: Hell yeah.
0: Oh, and women want you to moan like you're at a good restaurant.
1: Mm-hmm.
0: Like, she's serving up good food.
4: I need you to talk to me, tell me something. I don't know. Moan? You had to moan.
0: Hey, how was your day?
1: Yeah.
0: I know you're in the police dog position, and we're having a good time right now, but I thought this is a good time to ask you, how's your day?
1: I'm enjoying this.
0: This is fun. From back here, this is a good look. Oh, damn, girlfriend, this is a lot of fun. We should have done this earlier.
1: I just don't know what kind of noises we're supposed to make.
0: I don't know. Nord, I mean,
1: are we supposed to moan?
0: You're the whore. You're the whore of the show. What kind of moans are a man supposed to make?
5: Yeah, I would say just grunting.
0: Grunting?
5: Yeah. Showing that you appreciate it.
1: Okay. You can grunt and show appreciation?
5: Yeah.
1: What kind of noise is that? Can you show me real quick?
5: Yeah.
1: That's not a grunt.
5: Yeah, I mean,
0: there was a guy in the toilet making the same noise.
5: Yeah.
0: That guy should probably work from home. We all agree that guy needs to work from home.
1: That wasn't a grunt. That was a woman's moan.
6: Yeah.
5: No,
1: that's what you did.
0: And I'm the zesty one. All right.
1: Naruto, you got a grunt, and then he goes,
0: All right, Alex, what do you got,
1: buddy? Heavy weights? Is that what you do? You go,
5: No, I don't.
1: Okay.
7: I'm a screamer.
0: Oh, you scream. Then I'd break out. You scream, I scream, we all scream for ice cream.
1: Okay, all right. Can't be making jokes during sex.
0: Like, it wouldn't be able to help.
6: It'll ruin it, yeah.
1: I
0: could not help it. If she started screaming, I'm definitely going to say that.
1: Yeah, okay.
0: You scream, we all scream for ice cream.
1: Yep. I love that saying.
0: All right, Alex, so what is the guy supposed to sound like?
7: I thought we were calling it about flowers, Billy.
0: What? No. Nah, we passed that. You're so late on this.
1: Yeah, we move quickly.
0: This is a fast-moving show.
7: I don't know.
0: Yeah.
7: Like, heavy breathing is good.
0: Oh, man, heavy breathing. Just sounding alive.
6: I do that just sitting here.
0: All right, what about the flowers, Alex?
7: As you guys know, I'm a widow, right?
0: Well, you got a husband, don't you?
7: But I was going to say, he has bought flowers on my dead husband's birthday and on my dead husband's our anniversary. I think that's very sweet. It is also kind of weird.
0: So your current husband will buy you flowers on the anniversary of your husband's death and the anniversary of your wedding?
1: No way.
7: And his birthday.
5: I think that's really sweet.
1: I mean,
7: yeah, it's also kind of weird.
1: Her husband's not a bad guy.
0: You can't look
7: at that. It's always a hard day. It's always a hard day.
1: You married a really nice guy.
5: Yeah.
7: Oh, but when he's gone after work and I know that he's not home yet, like, you're not home, I know what he's going to do. He's going to get the flowers.
0: Well, and that's just being a gentleman.
7: He normally...
1: Yeah.
0: I mean, I wouldn't do it.
1: I wouldn't either, but, like, I have a lot of flaws.
5: Well, if you know that that's something that's a really hard day for her...
0: Yeah, I don't care.
5: Well, then...
1: I don't think I can marry a woman that, knowing that she wanted to be married to somebody else, but he tragically passed.
0: I don't think I can marry a woman where the dude's in the clouds
5: watching.
0: But if
5: he didn't pass, you wouldn't be with her.
1: Yeah, I wouldn't.
5: So you got to pay homage to the guy.
1: Duh. Yeah. I'd be like, oh, your husband passed? Oh, okay. Well, it was nice meeting you.
0: Yeah, that's a pass for me, too.
1: Yep.
7: Because
1: she wouldn't be with you unless that guy had died.
0: Okay, what do you think of the women that don't like flowers?
7: Yes, you're right, Derek. And
0: now, people in the chat are saying that your husband is a great dude, and they wish that they were great dudes like your husband.
1: He is. Facts.
7: He is. But I would say the girls that don't want flowers, they're idiots.
0: Okay, I do have a bit of a question, if you don't mind. This is
7: sending that money.
0: All right. This is my question. Do you hump your new husband on the anniversary of your husband's death? What? That's a great question.
1: Called in with like the sweetest call.
7: I don't keep track. I'm pretty good at giving it to him 5 times a week.
0: Okay. Now, so what about on your husband's birthday, the anniversary of the husband that died, or the anniversary of the other husband? Do you guys ever hump on those days?
7: It's only happened a couple times, right, Billy.
0: Okay, I was just wondering. I thought that was a good question.
1: It is a good question, but I bet they don't, just because he is reminding her of that. How could you then?
5: And she's sad that day.
0: I don't know. He might get bricked up. Look at it like a challenge.
1: Oh, my God. I didn't even think about that.
7: I'll try that next time, Billy, okay?
0: Yeah, I'll let you know. Let me know. All right. Thank you. Appreciate it.
1: Hey, and do your husband a favor and just don't tell anybody that anymore. You know what I mean?
0: I have Marilyn Manson tickets and Wage War tickets for anybody that was listening to the program today. 1-855-FU-BILLY. 1-855-FU-BILLY, if you don't mind. If you'd like to try to win right now. I thought that was a good question.
1: Like, that'd be like one of those things where it's like, oh, if you're out to dinner with like a bunch of like your couple friends, and then she's like, oh my God, you know what Gary does? Gary buys me flowers on the anniversary of my ex-husband's death. You know what I mean? I'd be like, honey, on the way home, honey, can you not tell people that anymore?
0: Yeah.
1: Please?
0: I didn't get a definitive answer if they hump on those days.
1: Yeah, no, I don't think they do. I really don't.
0: A little mad. I wanted to know.
1: Because she would, I don't think that, I bet they don't. No way.
0: This woman, she was doing the man on the street.
1: Mm-hmm.
0: As I wait for calls, I'll try to get to this if I can.
1: Okay.
0: She was wearing a see-through shirt, and you could see her nibbles.
1: Yeah.
0: And the guy was like, hey, your man's cool with this? And she's like, yeah, he never tells me what to wear.
1: Some guys don't care.
0: It's like, yeah, but you could see like
1: everything. I know. Yeah, they don't mind what their girls wear. They really don't.
0: What's up, Joanne? Have you been listening to the program?
6: Yes, I have.
1: All right.
0: All right.
1: Let's see.
0: You want a little softball question?
1: Well, easy one?
0: Little easy one?
1: No, she wants a hard one.
0: Okay, let me see here. Okay, this is an easy one. Softball. So this woman went to the waxer and accidentally had what happen?
1: Oh.
6: Glued the bottom part together.
0: Yeah.
8: Yes.
1: Yep.
0: Glued the downstairs lips together.
1: Together.
0: Together.
8: Oh, nice. Congratulations.
0: Oh, man.
1: She had to get a different profession after that.
0: The rudest comment is the guy said she glued the wrong lips together.
1: Okay.
0: I thought that was a rude comment.
8: That's very rude.
1: That was really funny, though.
0: That was a rude comment. And
1: Shane Gillis.
0: Shame on you, Billy, for saying that. That was Billy. That
1: Billy
0: was
1: Gillis.
0: Listening. Shame on you. All right, Joanne, you're a winner.
1: Way to go, Joanne.
0: All right, let's go to Victor. Victor. Hey, bud, you there?
1: Nope.
9: Yeah.
0: All right, I got to ask you a question. You been listening to the program today?
9: I've been listening, man.
0: Okay. Are you sure?
1: No chance this goes well.
0: Yeah, no, he's like rattling everything around.
1: What caller am I?
0: All right, this is an easy one, all right? What time did this woman say that women get horny?
9: Around 3 p.m. in the day.
0: That is correct.
1: Wow.
0: He was listening.
1: He shocked me. I cannot believe
9: that.
1: Oh,
9: yeah.
0: Nice job.
1: Thought he had no shot.
0: No shot.
1: Way to go, Victor.
0: Good job. All right. Hang on the line there, buddy. I don't think I got time to play the woman with the nibbles hanging out.
1: Okay.
8: Oh.
0: Yeah, I think I ran out of time for
1: that
0: one.
1: Damn it.
0: Well, I could play a little bit.
10: What's your age?
11: I'm 25.
10: Are you single?
11: I'm in a relationship. A long-term one.
10: How long have you been with your man?
11: Like a year and a half.
10: And he doesn't care about how you came out tonight with your girls?
11: No, not at all. Like, we're very comfortable. Like, we're starting a company together and everything. We're very much comfortable. And, you know, we have a lot of confidence in relationships. So I go out all the time. I'm always outside.
10: In your mind, why do you feel like most men wouldn't be comfortable with their woman coming out dressed as you are?
11: What are you saying about how I'm dressed?
10: I'm saying that your nipples are out.
11: I mean, I feel like it's because most men are, like, uncomfortable.
0: Yes, I think they would be.
1: Yeah, definitely.
0: Yeah. What do you think, Nard?
5: That they would be uncomfortable?
0: All right. I would like to add that men would be uncomfortable. Yeah. Can I go home now?
5: What?
0: Have I done enough?
1: I answered your stupid question.
5: Oh, my God.
0: All right, we got the news next.
5: All right.
0: Hey, what's going on? 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
14: 78 and cloudy, heating up in the afternoon with a high of 93.
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18: All right, let's get to the news.
19: Let me see.
18: Oh, cops not happy. This man, he created flock-style cameras.
19: Oh, God.
18: But these cameras only collect police plates.
19: Oh, so like when police are speeding or whatever it is.
18: Yeah.
19: Or does it, I guess, I don't know why, it let you know the police are in the air. I don't know.
18: That's right. Have you seen the video of the coach that is desperately trying to not stare at the woman that's interviewing him?
19: I will look for that.
18: Okay. A football coach goes viral for his fight for his life to not even glance at the glamorous journalist who had her rack out. Look at that there.
19: Oh, okay.
18: This coach is fighting for his life. He's fighting to keep his marriage.
19: Yo, she's got her boobies out like that at a high school game? That looks like high school.
18: Czech football coach goes viral for his apparent fight to not even glance at this glamorous journalist during a post-match interview.
19: Yeah. Come on. Okay, so this isn't America.
18: It's not.
19: Damn, dude.
18: It's too bad.
19: They
18: got to
19: figure it out.
2: Oh, my gosh.
19: I don't know.
18: What do you think of that? Nard, check that out.
5: Hell yeah.
19: Isn't it crazy, though, how
18: she's
19: like
18: from Czech?
19: In other countries, they'll sit here and they'll use these reporters like this, and nobody's got a problem with it.
18: No, but this coach, what a gentleman. This is her.
19: Yeah.
18: Check her out, Nard.
5: Damn. Yeah. Hell yeah.
18: Is that all we get? Damn. Oh, yeah. Hell yeah. Hell yeah. Yeah. Yeah. Yeah.
5: I would have sex with her on that pole right there.
18: Yeah.
19: Oh,
18: yeah.
19: I don't think you would. Now he's going to turn it up.
5: Yeah.
2: Yeah.
19: He's like, I'd have sex with her right then and there.
5: Hell yeah, I would.
19: I would do her.
5: Yeah.
2: On 50-yard line.
5: Yeah. Yeah.
18: That's her as well, Nard.
5: Yeah. She's beautiful. Yeah.
20: Yeah. She's beautiful. I would mate with her right there.
19: And just in case you ever do want it, Billy, the new Nard clip is in row 4 in green.
18: Yeah, I want that. Are you kidding me? Yeah. Get out of here. Hey, can we just fire him and just keep this clip?
19: You have Nard now.
18: So, Nard, did you see the video of this coach that was struggling for his life to not look at this woman's boobs? Okay, did you think that was pretty cool?
19: All right,
18: any other further comment on that?
19: Okay.
18: What would you have done in that situation?
19: Okay.
18: Would you like me to move on to the next story?
19: Okay,
18: thank you. That's what I'll do then. Let me move on to this one. Nard, do you want the story about the new marriage data? Okay. Well, marriage data reveals that traditional nuclear families are disappearing. Would you agree with that? Okay. You want to hear the city, though, that's just, like, going crazy, that, like, nobody's getting married? In fact, only 13% of this major city is married? All right. That would be Detroit City. So, pretty awesome. That's in Michigan. Do you know where Michigan is? Okay. Well, a meager 13% of the households have tied the knot. So that's pretty low, right?
19: Okay. He is steamy.
18: All right. Can I go to the next story, Nard?
19: Okay.
18: All right. Gold digging gals are flocking to Silicon Valley to land rich husbands in AI. Do you think AI is a little much, Nard?
19: Okay. He's got an opinion about a lot of stuff.
18: But do you enjoy those videos? Be honest.
19: Okay.
18: Pretty crazy, yeah.
19: Nard's not.
18: It's the new gold rush for women. They're going out there. They're trying to find these husbands that are creating AI and making billions. Just imagine, Nard, if you could be with a billionaire. This bear steals a woman's corpse from a grave. You've done that, right? Dozen more human skulls apparently were found as this bear did a crazy rampage. Remember when you used to rob those graves, Nard? That was nuts. You almost got in trouble. You almost got caught. Yeah, that was crazy. That was nuts, dude. You're such a crazy guy. We got to watch it,
19: dude. Yeah, you finally got that air check you've been looking for.
18: Right? To get a new job.
19: Yep.
18: Meet the women. These are young women, Nard. And you love young women, right? Okay, well, meet the young women who have ditched serious dating. Is dating a problem out there? Okay. She goes, I don't even know how to function in a romantic relationship. Any further comment on that, Nard? No? Okay, I'll go on to the next one. Can you give me that one? Can you give me that one, please?
5: I thought you were playing around with
18: that.
19: Any other further comment on that, Nard?
18: Please get me that.
19: Oh, man.
18: Young drivers are driving 30-year-old Mazda Miatas. Think it's cool.
19: They are not. They never have been.
18: Well, now they are.
19: Miatas?
18: Yeah.
19: Hold on. Are you talking about 30-year-old boys?
18: No, I'm talking about the 30-year-old car.
19: Okay, but are you boys or girls are driving them?
18: Both.
19: Stop it.
18: Nard, think about that. That's a coochie getter, right? He would dominate
19: in
18: a
19: Miata.
18: Dude, watch out. Save some for the rest of us, Nard.
19: Hat backwards, him and a Miata.
18: Oh, man, stop it.
19: No,
18: no, you got to save some of the cooter for the rest of us, buddy.
19: Dude, luckily he can only pick up one at a time in that.
18: Luckily. Whew, I'm glad that doesn't have a back seat.
19: No doubt.
18: Watch out. Just rolling around in that Mazda Miata top down, not giving a flying F.
19: Nope. Just convertible, like, bitch.
18: I got nowhere to be, but I'm going places.
19: Yeah.
5: Oh, yeah.
19: I would love to see Darden Miata because he would be taller than the windshield. So he would be like, you know what I mean?
18: The giraffe that hit its head that was going underneath the bridge. I know it's AI, but that's what it would look like. Why are you not having fun, Nard?
19: I have no idea. Nard is not having fun. He is level 9 of 10 of his madness.
0: I'm having a great time.
5: I know you are.
19: He is pissed.
18: This tennis star who denied shoving a ball girl is now caught abusing a ball boy in an F-word row over a towel.
19: I cannot believe these tennis people do this.
18: Yeah,
19: as a former tennis player myself.
18: Yeah, you never did that.
19: Well, we didn't have ball girls or ball boys, but, you know, I was just high school tennis. But I'm surprised that they are such douchebags, though, to the they're kids.
18: Nard, you are almost a professional ball boy, right?
5: Yeah. Right. No, yeah.
18: Yeah. He was. It was really close. Weren't you going to be a professional ball boy for the NFL?
5: Mm. No, I wasn't. Not at all.
18: Okay. No, I wasn't.
19: No.
18: Not at all.
19: Right. Yeah. No. No. Right. Yeah. No. Yeah.
18: He's AI now. Do we have AI Nard? No, I wasn't.
19: Oh, my God. He's AI Nard. Oh, my God. He's AI Nard. He's like not quite there as a real person, but he's trying.
5: Yeah. Right. Oh, no, yeah.
19: Oh, God.
18: No, listen to the cadence of it, too.
5: Yeah. Right. Yeah. No, yeah.
19: Oh, my God.
18: Sounds AI.
19: That is AI slop. That is AI slop right there.
18: All right. Well, that's the news.
19: Okay. That was one of the best news segments we've ever had.
18: I mean, that was your best show, Nard.
19: Crazy Derek playing sports. Well, okay. I take that personally.
18: That's it for us. I'm spent. I got no more jokes today. That's it. That's all you get. You got to come back in tomorrow and then try to get some more jokes from us. But that's no guarantee. We'll see you then.
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Welcome to your Wednesday. Hey, it's Brandy. 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A lot of great stuff to cover today, and I've got those Stained tickets, the Break the Cycle anniversary tour with Seether, Hoobastank, and Hinder coming up just after 12 o'clock, so do not go anywhere.

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6: Partly cloudy in the afternoon with a high of 93.
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0: Kiss Rock San Antonio, a man has just set a new Guinness World Record by catching 20 paper airplanes in his mouth in 1 minute. It was David Rush of Idaho. And I swear the Guinness people are just out here making up anything they can do to break records. Like, how do you even find out you can do this? A man won't have time to text me back, but he'll have time to find out he can put 20 paper airplanes in his mouth.
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Blink 182 on 99.5 Kiss Rock, San Antonio. Hey, it's Brandy. Did you guys know that today, October 14th, is National Be Bald and Be Free Day, which is a holiday specifically for older men and for any woman getting a full Brazilian bikini wax? 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

0: 99.5 Kiss Rock San Antonio. Paul McCartney got real defensive in an interview this week because apparently there's one question you're not supposed to ask Paul McCartney, and it's who is the tallest Beatle. He got really upset. He said, no, all of us are the same size. I don't really know why he gets so self-conscious about this, because if I was Paul McCartney, the thing I would be self-conscious about is the documentary that said me and the rest of the Beatles all masturbate in the same room together at the same time when they were younger and alive, obviously. Yeah, I guess the Beatles is spelled B-E-A-T because of all the meat beating going on between them.
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4: Partly cloudy in the afternoon with a high of 93.
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Welcome to the 90s Nooner on 99.5 Kiss Rock San Antonio. And now is the time. I got a pair of tickets to Stain's Break the Cycle Anniversary Tour with Hoobastank, Seether, and Hinder. And they're going to caller 9, 844-470-KISS. And while you got your phone out, open up the Kiss Rocks app. This is your chance to pick what you want to hear. I put three songs in there. Vote on which one you want. The one with the most votes, I'm going to play right after 7 Mary 3.

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0: You're in the 90s Nooner on 99.5 Kiss Rock San Antonio, and there is another 90s trend coming back. It is the lower back tattoo, affectionately known as the tramp stamp, which I know that phrase, a little outdated now, so you know what they're calling it? A cake topper. Because if you didn't know, if you're real cheeked up back there, it's called cake. So now everyone's getting cake toppers. I'm going to get one. It's going to say, "You shall not pass." That doesn't mean my backside's closed for business. It just means I'm a big fan of Lord of the Rings.
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4: Partly cloudy in the afternoon with a high of 93.
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I put three songs in the Kiss Rocks app. Which one do you want to hear? Vote now. The one with the most votes, I'm going to play right after Tonic.

0: 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Why isn't someone shutting her up?
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0: 99.5 Kiss Rock San Antonio. Hey, it's Brandy. There's a woman going viral online right now. She is a pregnant woman, and she is upset because on a flight, she was too pregnant to lift her bag into the overhead bin. She asked a male flight attendant to help her, and he said no. But there's a rule that he can't help her, and the rule is flight attendants are not supposed to put your bags in an overhead bin, because if they get injured while doing that, then they have to cancel and delay the flight while they replace them. So they can't break the rule for you. She says she feels disrespected as a pregnant woman, but, and I love women, I love all women, I love pregnant women, but look, we can't break the rules for you just because you didn't use a condom, all right? So lift up that bag, baby girl.
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0: yelling at me. You're a mess. You're chopping down tequila.
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0: Rock San Antonio comedian, and I use the term loosely, Shane Gillis is getting a lot of heat right now. On Saturday Night Live, he said that women dress like whores at the gym. But listen, maybe we give Shane Gillis a little bit of a break. After all, he's the kind of guy that thinks the Hooters waitress is actually hitting on him. Poor little guy.
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6: Partly cloudy in the afternoon with a high of 93.
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0: Rock, San Antonio. The town of Buda, Texas, just unveiled a huge gift they got. It is a 19-foot steel sculpture of a wiener dog. 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

99.5 Kiss Rock, San Antonio. You know how states have like a state bird, a state flower? Well, I was just reading that Idaho is currently voting on their state gun. I didn't know we had state guns. I looked it up, and of course, we have one here in Texas. And our state gun is the Colt Walker, which is fitting.

you do what they told ya. Now you do what they told ya. Now you do what they told ya. Now you do what they told ya.

99.5 Kiss Rock San Antonio. This is a wild story. A woman in New Hampshire went to an urgent care around 7:45 p.m. They closed at 8. She was having an asthma attack. They gave her a shot and put her in an exam room and said, "We'll be right back." And then everyone left. They locked up, turned the lights off, and left her locked inside the urgent care. She panicked, called her husband, and then called 911 because she said she couldn't get out. But the doors are glass. And listen, in that situation, I'm breaking the door because I don't think it's illegal to break an exit, right? Just break an enter.

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3: Partly cloudy in the afternoon with a high of 93.
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0: 95 Kiss Rock San Antonio. Hey, it's Brandy. I'm getting out of here for the day. Chris is headed in. He's got some great stuff for you, like Stain tickets at 305 and Marilyn Manson tickets in his 420 ticket window. Stick around. I'll talk to you tomorrow.
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6: Partly cloudy in the afternoon with a high of 93.
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2: Partly cloudy in the afternoon with a high of 93.
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0: 99.5 KISS Rock, San Antonio. I'm Chris Cifuentes. So the fine folks at Pringles have some funeral plans for you. They just announced a spooky contest called Once You Drop. Yes, it's a contest where you collect when you're dead. Apparently, it's a chance to be buried in a Pringles can urn. You have to sign their will and testament to enter. I wish I was making this up.
1: 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One name brings visions of both, and he's coming to San Antonio.
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6: Partly cloudy in the afternoon with a high of 93.
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Minutes away from your chance to win tickets to see Marilyn Manson live this weekend at the Aztec Theater. 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That'll open up. 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That'll open up and I can make you a winner right here on 99.5 KISS.

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1: 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I have a pair of tickets to the 17th show. If you're caller 9, you win them. 844-470-KISS. Good luck. No!

0: And some tickets. Got another round of giveaways tomorrow mornings with the Billy Madison Show. And again, right here in the afternoons, come back and win with a 420 KISS ticket window tomorrow right here on 99.5 KISS.
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2: Partly cloudy in the afternoon with a high of 93.
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15: From the Davis Law Firm Traffic Center.
16: Loop 1604 westbound at Redland Road, we have an accident that has the right lane blocked off. On I-10 eastbound at Colorado Street, we have a stalled vehicle that has the left lane blocked. That's San Antonio traffic. I'm Alexis.
15: Getting through the workday until we hit those lotto numbers.

0: So Nard from the Billy Madison Show kind of has a new go-to when Billy asks him a question on the show or he has to give any sort of response. It's like, yeah. So what we did is we isolated that and replaced Nard with his soundbite, and it actually worked. It was also really hilarious. If you missed it, catch it on the Billy Break at 5 o'clock right here on 99.5 KISS.
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6: Partly cloudy in the afternoon with a high of 93.
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10: Loop 1604 westbound at Redland Road. We have an accident that has the right lane blocked off. I-10 eastbound at Colorado Street, we have a stalled vehicle that has the left lane blocked. That's San Antonio traffic. I'm Alexis.
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13: Have you seen the video of the coach that is desperately trying to not stare at the woman that's interviewing him?
14: I will look for that.
13: Okay. A football coach goes viral for his fight for his life to not even glance at the glamorous journalist who had her rack out. Look at that there.
14: Oh, okay.
13: This,
14: all right.
13: This coach is fighting for his life. He's fighting to keep his marriage.
14: Yo, she's got her boobies out like that at a high school game? That does not... That looks like high school.
13: Czech football coach goes viral for his apparent fight to not even glance at this glamorous journalist during a post-match interview.
14: Yeah. Come on. Okay, so this isn't America.
13: It's not.
14: Damn, dude.
13: It's too bad it's
14: they
13: not America.
14: They got to figure it out.
15: Oh, my gosh.
14: I don't know.
13: What do you think of that? Nard, check that out.
16: Hell yeah.
14: Isn't it crazy, though, how
13: she's
14: like...
13: She's from Czech.
14: In other countries, they'll sit here and they'll use these reporters like this, and nobody's got a problem with it.
13: No, but this coach, what a gentleman. This is her.
14: Yeah.
13: Check her out, Nard.
16: Damn. Yeah. Hell yeah.
13: Is that all we get? Damn. Oh, yeah. Hell yeah. Yeah.
16: I would have sex with her on that pole right there.
13: Now he's going to turn it up.
14: I'd have sex with her right then and there.
16: Hell yeah, I would.
14: I would do her 50 yard line.
13: That's her as well, Nard.
16: Yeah, she's beautiful. Yeah.
17: Yeah, she's beautiful. I would mate with her right there.
14: And just in case you ever do want it, Billy, the new Nard clip is in row 4 in green.
13: Yeah, I want that. Are you kidding me? Yeah. Get out of here. Hey, can we just fire him and just keep this clip?
14: You have Nard now.
16: Right. No, yeah.
13: So, Nard, did you see the video of this coach that was struggling for his life to not look at this woman's boobs?
16: Yeah. Right. No, yeah.
13: Okay. Did you think that was pretty cool?
16: Yeah. Right. No, yeah.
13: All right. Any other further comment on that?
16: Yeah. Right. No, yeah.
13: Okay. What would you have done in that situation?
16: Yeah. Right. No, yeah.
13: Okay. Would you like me to move on to the next story?
16: Yeah. Right. No, yeah.
13: Okay. Thank you. That's what I'll do then. Let me move on to this one. Nora, do you want the story about the new marriage data?
16: Yeah. Right. No, yeah.
13: Okay. Well, marriage data reveals that traditional nuclear families are disappearing. Would you agree with that?
16: Yeah. Right. No, yeah.
13: Okay. There's a, you want to hear the city, though, that's just like going crazy, that like nobody's getting married? In fact, only 13% of this major city is married?
16: Yeah. Right. No, yeah.
13: All right. That would be Detroit City. So pretty awesome. That's in Michigan. Do you know where Michigan is?
16: Yeah. Right. No, yeah.
13: Okay. Well, a meager 13% of the households have tied the knot. So that's pretty low, right?
16: Yeah. Right. No, yeah.
13: Okay.
14: He is steamy.
13: All right. Can I go to the next story, Nart?
16: Yeah. Right. No, yeah.
13: Okay.
14: Oh,
13: all right.
14: Man.
13: Gold digging gals are flocking to Silicon Valley to land rich husbands in AI. Do you think AI is a little much, Nart?
16: Yeah. Right. No, yeah.
13: Okay.
14: Okay. He's got an opinion about a lot of stuff.
13: But do you enjoy those videos? Be honest.
16: Yeah. Right. No, yeah.
13: Okay. Pretty crazy, yeah.
14: Nor is not.
13: It's the new gold rush for women. They're going out there. They're trying to find these husbands that are creating AI and making billions. Just imagine, Nard, if you could be with a billionaire.
16: Yeah. Right. No, yeah.
13: This bear steals a woman's corpse from a grave. You've done that, right?
16: Yeah. Right. No, yeah.
13: Dozen more human skulls apparently were found as this bear did a crazy rampage. Remember when you used to rob those graves, Nard?
16: Yeah. Right. No, yeah.
13: That was nuts. You almost got in trouble. You almost got caught. Remember that?
16: Right. No, yeah.
13: Yeah, that was crazy. That was nuts, dude. You're such a crazy guy.
16: Yeah. Right. No, yeah.
13: You got to watch it,
14: dude. Yeah, you finally got that air check you've been looking for.
13: Right? To get a new job.
14: Yep.
13: Meet the women. These are young women, Nard. And you love young women, right?
16: Yeah. Right. No, yeah.
13: Okay. Well, meet the young women who have ditched serious dating. Is dating a problem out there?
16: Yeah. Right. No, yeah.
13: Okay. She goes, I don't even know how to function in a romantic relationship.
14: Huh.
13: Any further comment on that, Nart? No? Okay, I'll go on to the next
16: what?
13: One. I didn't? What? Can you give me that one? Can you give me that one, please?
16: I thought you were playing around with that.
13: I didn't? What?
14: Any other further comment on that, Nart?
13: I didn't? What? Please get me that. I didn't? What?
14: Oh, man.
13: Young drivers are driving 30-year-old Mazda Miatas.
14: Okay.
13: It's cool.
14: They are not. They never have been.
13: Well, now they are.
14: Miatas?
13: Yeah.
14: Hold on. Are you talking about 30-year-old boys?
13: No, I'm talking about the 30-year-old car.
14: Okay, but are you boys or girls are driving them?
13: Both.
14: Stop it.
13: Nard, think about that. That's a coochie getter, right?
14: Yeah, Nard would dominate.
13: Yeah, he would dominate
14: in
13: that
14: a
13: car.
14: In a Miata?
13: Dude, watch out. Save some for the rest of us, Nard.
14: Yep. Hat backwards, him and a Miata.
13: Oh, man, stop it.
14: Woo, you lose your girl. No, yeah, right?
13: No, you got to save some of the cooter for the rest of us, buddy.
14: Dude, luckily he can only pick up one at a time in that.
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I'm going to throw down Getting Away with Murder in just a second. 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

Lance with a double from San Antonio's own, the Union Underground. Of course, across the nation, reminiscent to old school WWE fans as that theme song to Monday Night Raw for all those years. Now, I will admit, I haven't watched WWE in like 3 or 4 years. It's been a long time. But last night, I found myself wanting to catch some WWE, but old school. Like, I wanted some Attitude Era WWE. So I went to Peacock, and it's not there. Apparently, somebody didn't tell me that they moved all the WWE stuff to Netflix.

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1: Clear in the overnight hours, dropping down to a low of 81.
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7: Loop 410 westbound at Crossroads Boulevard, we have a stalled vehicle that has the left center lane blocked off. On Loop 1604 westbound at Redland Road, we have an accident that's been cleared out. That's San Antonio traffic. I'm Alexis.

0: 99.5 Kiss, 5 o'clock double shots with Nirvana. You Know You're Right, released posthumously from Kurt Cobain's untimely death. I am Chris Cifuentes. Coming up tomorrow, more chances for you to win staying tickets. 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
6: Clear in the overnight hours, dropping down to a low of 81.
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4: From the Davis Law Firm Traffic Center.
21: Loop 410 westbound at Crossroads Boulevard. We have a stalled vehicle that has the left center lane blocked. On I-10 westbound at Vance Jackson, we have an accident that's been reported. That's San Antonio traffic. I'm Alexis.
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What if I were to tell you that men who are married going to see an escort is a good thing for the marriage? Ladies, you'd probably be like, nice try, perverts. 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Men are actually going to escorts to learn how to please their wives. You see, ladies, doing it for your own good. 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And this woman asks, would you rather have $1,000 or a night with her? We will see how bad of a baddie she is. And, of course, your phone calls on the Texas Hammer Hotline, 1-855-FU-BILLY. 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
5: Partly cloudy in the afternoon with a high of 93.
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7: From the Davis Law Firm Traffic Center.
8: I-10 eastbound at Days of Allah, we have an accident that has two lanes blocked off. On I-10 westbound at Vance Jackson, we have an accident that has the right shoulder blocked off. That's San Antonio traffic. I'm Alexis.
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0: Rock San Antonio. I'm Chris Fuentes. I am out. Thank you for letting me hang out with you this afternoon. Please, let's do it again tomorrow. In the meantime, Melanie Cruz takes it from here. She's in next with Foo Fighters.
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6: Partly cloudy in the afternoon with a high of 93.
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